0: that's the journey. I was like, you're right. It is. People have to experience it in the same order, and it's the right way to do it. Yeah,
1: totally.
0: It's a real journey. It's 1 year for me. It's 1 hour for people who listen.
1: Yeah. It's like you say, it's so nice being able to like go on that journey with you. And we were saying off air, we just heard Xanadu, and so that one was recorded in Hobart.
0: Near
1: Hobart in Tasmania. What was that experience like creating Xanadu?
0: It was it was February, so second month, finding the rhythm of the project. Had a little heartache at the time.
1: Yeah.
0: Very little, but it came out of the song. And there were also huntsman spiders.
1: Oh, like, no.
0: Overtaking the house.
2: Oh, no.
0: I had to deal with 11 of them through the whole month, which I've seen like 4 in my life, you know? And they're all coming to this house in Tasmania in this 1 month. But yeah, it was an emotional and disturbed time by the spiders. Yeah.
1: Okay. And that really doesn't come out in the song, actually. You don't.
0: No,
1: thankfully.
0: Did not mention spiders. I mentioned them on a video at some point, and the owner of the house was like, I'm renting this out to people. Please don't mention the spiders. Like, there shouldn't be.
1: Yeah, we need to control that. And you described the year as being kind of like your best year of your whole life. Mm. What did solitude teach you about yourself that you might not have learned any other way?
0: I think it just reconfirmed a lot of things, yeah. Reconfirmed that I think disconnecting from the internet for days at a time is a powerful thing, to have clarity and to focus intently on something for days or weeks or a year, as I did, and giving your brain space to think. That was probably the biggest thing. I had things to do and songs to write and videos to make and everything, but I had time to sit and think. And that is something I don't do in my normal life. We're all so busy.
1: Yeah.
0: But to turn the phone off and just literally just sit and stare at a view and think and see where your mind goes. We don't do that often.
1: No, not at all.
0: Yeah.
1: How long did it take yourself time to like relax into that? Because I feel like, you know, when people have their days off, I'll be like, oh, I just want, you know, I feel like I've only just started relaxing after like one day off. How long did it actually take you for your body to kind of like sit into that unknown, I guess, of being so like on your own in that moment?
0: It was actually pretty quick. I do it quite often, but in smaller doses. So I was prepared for what the first days would be like. And I also chose the first location, a place that I love and knew that I'd feel at home so quickly.
1: Mm-hmm.
0: I think when you go to a new place, you are adjusting to the environment around you, and it does take time to settle in. But I think I was quite quickly into the zone.
1: Where was that? Was that in New Zealand?
0: It was New Zealand, yeah. But then I got to like the third week and I was like, oh, I've still got to record the song and I've still got to make a video. And I just sat around and thought too much.
1: Yeah.
0: Got too into the zone.
1: Well, I'm so delighted to say that you're going to be playing a song for us live. Do you mind kind of talking about what song you're going to be playing live for us now?
0: This is the one from New Zealand, actually, yeah. It's called Misty Morning, and it's the cottage was called Kohu Cottage, and Kohu means mist in Maori. So it inspired the name. And so, yeah, January and February are also influenced by that little heartache that I was talking about before.
1: Here's Stu Larsson down by the river. Thanks, Stu.

0: That is Stu Larson here live on Down by the River on PBS. Thank you so much, Stu. That is Xanadu off Stu's latest album, Solitude. And that's Misty Morning.
1: Oh my gosh.
0: Misty Morning. And I swear you brought the sunshine actually with that song. That is Misty Morning, which is the opener of Solitude. Mm. And what was the biggest difference between you writing that first song, Misty Morning, and the final song on the album?
1: It's so much better.
0: Yeah, really?
1: Because I don't know what I'm doing, so I took some gear with me to record a demo version. And I love those demo versions. I'll release them on streaming at some point in the future. But we went into the studio with Tim Hart, who's my best mate, and singer-songwriter and drummer for Boy and Bear. And he's an incredible producer, and we work so well together. So he and I recorded the studio versions. I mean, he played every instrument on it. Except for the lead vocal, I think. No, I did the guitar. But he's just incredible. So doing that in the studio just brought these songs to a higher place for me. They're incredible in the studio versions.
0: Well, I was going to actually ask about Tim because, like I said, he was so heavily involved in the project. And how important was it for you to have someone who's so close to you working on these songs? Because, like I said, it was pretty much just you in Solitude and then Tim. How important was that for you to have someone who you knew really, really well, like with these songs?
1: So important, Even then, it was a little like I had to fully give the trust, you know.
0: Yeah.
1: He knows me better than anyone else in the world. So he knew where these songs needed to go. There's only one that we were like, this is not the right direction.
0: Yeah.
1: And he was like, I think it is. I'm like, it's not. Like, I can't. I'm sorry. We have to stop it here. It wasn't a disagreement. I mean, I guess that is a disagreement, but it didn't get heated. It just got a bit, yeah. Yeah, pushing back and forth. But
0: how did you first meet Tim?
1: It was at a show in Sydney at the Vanguard. I was playing and his band was playing and it was pre-Boy and Bear. It was maybe the last Dave Hosking gig. It was the night that Boy and Bear started to become a thing and Tim wasn't in that band but then joined that band. And I just remember he was backstage and he said to me, he was very drunk that night. He's sober for 2 years now, but back then he would drink a lot. And he just kept coming up to me and saying, we're going to be best mates. We're going to travel the world and tour together. I'm like, yep. You've said that 8 times now. Yep.
0: And that's
1: what's happened. So, yeah.
0: Well, I mentioned Tim a little bit later because he's obviously going on tour with you at the moment. But when you weren't making music during Solitude, what were you able to do and enjoy during all your travelling? A lot of photography. I've already spoken about how I love your photography.
1: I think that's the loophole I've found in my life. I love travelling and I love photography. Music is the ticket that takes me around the world to do that. Yeah. Mm. And it's just a hobby, you know, the photography stuff. But it's all through everything I put online. It's 99% what I've taken, yeah. So I love getting out there with a camera and hiking and seeing what's around and sometimes carrying a backpack 15 kilograms worth of lenses and cameras, and I don't even open the backpack, and I get back to the house, I'm like, that's a good workout.
0: So glad I brought all that.
1: Yeah.
0: And then did you have a favourite month out of the 12 months?
1: September, yeah.
0: So where were you in September?
1: In Tuscany, up in this little old house in the hills. So beautiful. I think I'd found my rhythm well and truly by then. Mm-hmm. You know, the first 4 months, you're trying to work out what you're doing, yeah. And then by September, I was locked in and the house was incredible. So quiet, so peaceful. And I had a cat.
0: Cute.
1: The neighbor's cat, they live further up the hill. They went away and the cat would just come and stayed with me.
0: Aww.
1: So maybe that was the real reason why it was the best month. Yeah.
0: And then was there any months in particular that were maybe more challenging or even more remote? Or any month in particular that stands out as maybe being, the more challenging out of Solitude?
1: I mean, they all had their challenges for sure. Maybe the most challenging month was March in Queensland for two reasons. It's a place we used to go as a family when I was a kid. It's these old army bunkers converted into accommodation and there's like a piano and an organ in one. So I wrote a piano song there. Mm. And then the owners of it are so, so, so friendly. It's a beautiful place to go and they're so friendly. And I tried to explain to them that I'm doing this thing called Solitude and I want to be alone. And they'd drop in every day just to be like, are you okay? Do you have everything? I'm like, I still have everything. I'm still okay. I'll let you know if I need anything. So it was a beautiful time, but less solitude-y.
0: Yeah.
1: And I also had my two wisdom teeth out that month.
0: Nasty.
1: So I had to try and do everything quickly because I thought, I can't be on camera with this swollen face after I've got those out. Can I even sing that? I don't know. So it was a challenging month.
0: Yeah. Mm. I don't know about you, but I'm at that point in my life where not necessarily people have like getting married, but just having the wisdom teeth taken out.
1: It's
0: like, I know so many people. Yeah. Now I can say I know Stu Larson when he got his wisdom teeth taken. And so, like I said, obviously, Tim's going to be joining you on tour. So excited. You've not toured in Australia since 2018.
1: I know.
0: Which is wild. What's it like being back here?
1: It's strange playing shows again, yeah. COVID was in the middle. I was going to say, I don't know why I haven't played for so long. Partly because of that. And I just was doing this project now, dreaming it up since 2022. And now it's finally out. So it's just been such a long time, but it's been incredible. We played Queensland, a bunch of shows in Queensland last weekend, and Sydney as well, and all sold out. And that's not normal for me.
0: Yeah,
1: but there's so much love in the room. Every venue is so beautiful. It's just been incredible. And to do it with a band, which I don't normally do. So Tim on drums and another one of my best friends on bass, Paul. It's incredible to do it with these guys. Two of my best friends and we're doing it together, yeah.
0: So awesome. Actually, I was going to ask you what the setup's like. So tomorrow night, 8 p.m, you're playing at the Wesley Anne in Northcote. Have you been to that venue before?
1: Many years ago, I played there, like 2012 or something, yeah.
0: Awesome, I love that venue.
1: Yeah, I can't wait to be there again.
0: Very exciting. Yeah. And then Saturday, you're off to Hobart. Where are you playing in Hobart again?
1: At a place called Grinner's Dive Bar.
0: That's right.
1: Yeah, I've not been there, but a friend recommended it. So we'll see how it goes.
0: That'll be amazing. Yeah. And then you're going to Stepney, Fremantle as well. And then after Australia, you're off. You're back doing your thing. What's the future looking like for you after this tour?
1: I'm going to go... Another one of my best mates is getting married, actually, in the UK. So I'm going to go back for that. Pick up my van, which is at his house.
0: Yes. And, what's your van called again?
1: Teodoro.
0: Yes.
1: It's a little sticker on the back that says Piccoli Teodoro. It was the garage that it was purchased at.
0: Oh, my gosh.
1: 1993.
0: Mm-hmm.
1: So it's little Theodore, yeah.
0: Oh.
1: So I'll pick up my van. I don't really know where I'll go. Back to Italy for a bit, up to Scotland. Not sure. But Europe tour starts late September, so I've got a few months to fill.
0: Obviously, you've been so many different places and performed in so many different places. Performing-wise, what have been some of your highlights so far from all the amazing places you've been to?
1: So
0: tricky.
1: Oh, man. I mean, going to countries for the first time is always incredible.
0: Mm.
1: Like, we went to, just pre-COVID, we went to Argentina. Well, we went to a lot of South America. And that was, like, the passion in those crowds is phenomenal.
0: Mm.
1: And we're like, why have we not been here before? Like, yeah, it's not as financially viable to do it. Maybe that's the reason that keeps us away or keeps many artists away. But the crowds are so passionate.

0: And well done on the album. So, so beautiful and such a fascinating album to kind of talk through. I feel like I could keep talking to you for ages about it. You are going to finish with a song. What's the name of the song?
1: Well, I was gonna play an old song, but I think I've done a backflip, and I'll play another one from Solitude, if
0: love
1: that's
0: it.
1: Okay.
0: Yes, love it.
1: I'm going to play this. I think it's my favourite one to play live at the moment from the album. It's called The Shadow, and it's from Austria in July.
0: Well, Stu, thank you so much for coming in. This is Down by the River, Stu Larsen live in studio. Thanks, Stu.

0: Stu Larson here on Down by the River. Thank you so much, Stu. That was Off Solitude. And you can listen to Stu live tomorrow at the Wesley Anne in Northcote at 8 p.m. Stu, absolute pleasure having you on the show. Thank you so much.
1: Thanks for having me.
0: We mentioned your time in Scotland. Here's a wonderful Scottish musician called Colin Steele. It's a bit of jazz and folk in this one. This is a track, Fergus.

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1: Coming up at Burn and Eat in Phillip Island, celebrating First Nations voices through laughter and music. On June 27, Aboriginal Comedy All-Stars bring a night of laughs with some of Australia's leading First Nations comedians, Sean Chilburra, Janty Blair and more. Then, to celebrate National NAIDOC Week, July 12, Emma Donovan takes to the stage with music from her new album, Take Me to the River. 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

You're listening to the Down by the River Show with me, Lauren Plant. That's Serious Sam Barrett, a folk country singer-songwriter from Wharfdale in Yorkshire. And yeah, Sam spoke about how his thing nowadays seems to be writing songs that sound like they could be old ballads, which I love. And I think that's very much the case with that one, Down by the Rolling Tide. He's been making music for over 20 years now. And yeah, wonderful, wonderful artist. I hope you enjoyed hearing that one. And then the opener was from Colin Steele, like I said, with Fergus. How amazing was it to have Stu Larson in the studio? Oh, such a delight and so, so lovely. And actually, since Stu's been on, we've had so many wonderful people join the PBS family. So got lots and lots of people to thank and say hello to. So thank you so much to Coda Cromer, who's now a performer member of Radio City. Love it, love it, love it. A proud member of Deep Space, Lisa Jane Kramer. Thank you so much, Lisa, as well, with that kind donation. A new business member of Ports of Paradise, Ape Man Robot, and also a business member of Rhythm Yard as well. Ape Man Robot, thank you so much. A proud member of Global Village from Yarraville Anonymous, but thank you. Love it, love it, love it. And a new proud member of Fang It. We've got Jack Cook, Happy Farts for the Pet. Lovely. Thank you so much. And absolutely wonderful. Thank you to all you guys for supporting PBS. It means so much. It's Radio Fest. It's nearly over. June 30th. Oh my gosh. And now's your chance to join and renew if you want to win some potentially amazing goodies. So now is your chance to do just that. But thank you so much to those guys. And how you can join them, all the wpbsfm.org.au. Also got some lovely messages in. Love the interview with Stu Larson this morning, Lauren. You have such a great interview start and always ask engaging and interesting questions. That's from Emma in Hobart. Thanks, Emma. Thank you so much. So glad to hear you've been enjoying it. Hello, Tilly from Tassie here. Never heard Stu before, but we'll try to get to the gig in Hobart. Love listening to the interview as well as the song. Thank you, Lauren. Yes, do it, do it, do it. I think Stu's playing on Saturday, he said, in Hobart. So yeah, go check out socials, see what's going on. But thank you so much, Tilly. So great to hear from you. And also Teresa, Misty Morning, wow, absolutely beautiful and live. Thanks so much, so glad to hear you've been enjoying that one. Thank you. And if you want to also message in, 0400 03 1067. I mentioned how amazing it was to have Stu Larson live in the studio. Well, next week I'm going to be joined live in the studio by the wonderful Leah Senior. Her album is out now, Point Road Night. It's her fifth studio album. Such a wonderful album, and rightly so, it is PBS's feature album of the week as well. So let's listen to a track off that one. Like I said, going to be joined in the studio next week with Leah Senior. This is off the latest. This is Zoe.

0: The Drunken Poet is Melbourne's most authentic Irish pub, with tribute Tuesdays, Irish music sessions, open mic nights, and live original music 6 days a week across from the Queen Vic Market. The Poet is proud to present Hey Gringo, The Outlaws, The Galway Rovers, John Stokes, Baby Salma and Lucy Mallinson play the songs of the Cranberries, Elke Louie, Bill Barber, and Joby Hendrix. The Drunken Poet, proud PBS sponsor.
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Oh, this is PBS bringing you the Down by the River show. That's fresh from the vibrant Birmingham music scene. Juniper, they're a six-piece band hailed as pioneers of cinematic folk. Last month, they released their new studio album, Halfway Home, in collaboration with producer and guest artist Cormac Byrne, who's worked with The Ha, Seth Lateman Band as well. And that's the title track from that one. And then the second track in that bracket three was from the artist Rango with the brilliant Bolly. Thanks for everyone's love and support for PBS over Radio Festival. You can still very much feel the frequency still. If you join or renew your membership before June 30th, you could win from our major prize draw, which includes that first prize, Odd Trip's 10,000 travel voucher to explore somewhere a little different. The second prize, a double pass to Golden Plains 19 with private chartered vehicle transfer to and from the festival site, luxury powered caravan in bush camp, and a food, beverage and gift shop pack too. And as well, that third prize, the Carlton Audio Visual Hi-Fi package, including turntable, amp and speakers. All amazing. So many wonderful prizes. And you also can get your hands on a t-shirt as well. Don't forget about that one. We've got so many wonderful things. The Radio Fest t-shirt is like exclusive. It's only if you join or renew as a passionate member or above that. Well, like I said, all before midnight on Tuesday as well. And so thank you so much for some amazing other people that have also joined. A new business member from Duke Joint is Ray Nardella Real Estate as well from North Melbourne. Thank you so much to you guys, now business members of Duke Joint. 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All the W's, pbsfm.org.au as well. I'm just going to thank former members for the show here of Down by the River. Iron Grun from Murrumbeena, thank you so much for being new performer members as well. We've got Dylan Peters, Emily Jane Pritchard, Hugh McGinley, Ivan Johnston, Jane Cameron, the wonderful Kieran Fields, Laura K. Clark, Mandy Connell, Mr. Soundfood, the brilliant Shawnee Sage, the Cherry Reds, the Honeybees, the Runaway Strings, Valley Road and Vandalay, who are all performer members here in Down by the River. So thanks so much to you guys. And like I said, you can join, renew, keep feeling the frequency. All the W's, pbsfm.org.au. Love all your work, and just thanks so much for tuning in and supporting PBS. It means so much. Got this one from Clannad, and not long until she is in the studio at 11.

hope you enjoyed hearing that one from Clannad Sanchez. Here on Down by the River, what a show it's been. Absolutely flown by over the last couple of hours. So thank you so much for joining me on this Thursday morning show. And now's a great opportunity to thank even more of the lovely members of the show. I've already thanked the wonderful performer members. Thank you so much, Ben McKenna, patron members. We've got Ben McKenna, Brett Marshall, Clemency SR, Dermot Coffee, Hutchie 9999, Joe Roach, Coda Bear the Pet, Leslie Gravac, Mr. Nick and Mama Duke, Professor the Whippet from Queenscliff as well, the pet. So thank you so much. And we've also got Michelle Lang, who is also a new proud member from Point Lonsdale. Thank you so much, Michelle. And we've got a couple of new passionate members as well. So I've got to thank these guys since I was last on air. Michael Payton from Mentone is a new passionate member. And Pete Muskins as well from Northgate is also a new passionate member of Down by the River. So thanks so much to you guys. And then, of course, we've got business member, Signet Folk Festival. I love it. Thank you so much. Friend for a decade, the wonderful Anne Davis. Love your work, Anne. And friends for life as well. We've got Kath Bainham, David Willey, and Western Bulldogs Russ as well. I love being able to thank everyone each week and get to say everyone's names on the radio. So thank you so much for being one of those amazing people that is supporting PBS and Down by the River. And if you want to do just that, all the W's, pbsfm.org.au. Thanks so much for joining me on my second ever Radio Fest. It's been amazing. And like I said, we're coming up to the end of Radio Fest, and it's been such a wonderful couple of months. And just a reminder that PBS is a non-profit organisation funded and fueled by its loyal members, and we remain independent thanks to your support. 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But like I said, if for everyone that has shown so much love and support and donated as well, any donations are so grateful. It really does mean so much to all of us here at PBS, and we love being able to do what we do, and it's thanks to you guys that we can do what we do as well. So thanks to everyone so much for listening in this week. Thanks so much to my guest, the wonderful Stu Larson. If you missed my chat with Stu, go back and listen on our website, on the app, like I said, pbsfm.org.au. you'll be able to listen back right there as well. And I'm Lauren Plant. I'll be back again next week here on PBS with the Down by the River show. I'm very excited to say I'm going to be joined live in the studio by the wonderful Leah Senior off the back of her new album Point Road Night, which is also out now as well. So really, really excited to have Leah in the studio next week. So wonderful to have Shea back. And she is up next with Eternal Rhythm. I'll be leaving you with this gorgeous instrumental from Alistair Fraser and Tony McManus. I will see you next Thursday between 9 and 11. Thanks so much for listening. Thanks so, for small, so much for supporting. I can say it. Have a wonderful rest of your week. Thanks for all the love and all the support for PBS. It means so much. Have a great day, guys. I'll see you next week.

Good morning. You are tuning to PBS. My name is Shio. Yep, I'm back in a jazz control room. I've been away for a bit, but I'm back. So this show is called Eternal Rhythm, and we're going to be listening to jazzy stuff for the next 2 hours. Thank you to Lauren for the last 2 hours of lovely music. You can listen back to her show always on pbsfm.org.au website. And big thank you also for those lovely people who filled in for me for the last 3 weeks. Stucky, Justin Ashworth and Larry Quicksticks. Thank you so much for the lovely playlist. You can also listen back to their shows on pbsfm.org.au website. It's really nice to, listen to other people's take on spiritual jazz and beyond. So yeah, it's worth listening to fill-in shows. Sometimes it's quite exciting. And yeah, it's a big support for those up and coming and more, great selectors that we have on PBS. They don't necessarily have their own shows, but it's always nice to listen to their selections. All right. Records again. Spiritual jazz and beyond here on Eternal Rhythm. If you'd like to get in touch, 0400 031 067 is the number. It's Eternal Rhythm. Let's go.

0: You're tuning to PBS. This is Shio. This is Eternal Rhythm. I'm back in a jazz seat after 3 weeks. Hope you're enjoying the selection today. It's a bit of a resting jazz show today. I got lots of catching up to do. This one is Abdullah Ibrahim, also known as Dalla Brand. This one is from a really beautiful record called The Balance, released in 2019. And we listened to a tune called Dream Time. Let's go all the way back to the top. We heard Nat Virtual Quartet, Visitations of the Spirits, the latest one from the Nat Virtual. And then we heard a track called Wild Hogel by Wildflower. It's a bit of an oldie, 2017 release. Really beautiful spiritual jazz action. And then went into Gahil Elzebar's Ethnic Heritage Ensemble. We had a track called Ornette. And then we had Dalla Brand's really beautiful track called Ishmael. Rest in Jazz, Dalla Brand, a.k.a. Abdra Ibrahim. You are tuning to PBS. This is Shio. This is Eternal Rhythm. Let's listen to this and we're going to get back to jazz.
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This is Shio. This is Eternal Rhythm. Hope you are enjoying the jazzy tunes this morning. As I mentioned before, we heard a few tracks, but I kind of like skimmed through that one. But did you listen to the Kahio Elzavar when he was here almost about 3 weeks ago now? yeah, hope you caught him play at the Wax. That was incredible. Thank you so much for waiting for 2 hours in a queue. But it was a lovely, lovely jazzy action. But they were so, so, so beautiful. So yeah, if you caught them, well done and excellent night out. So yeah, we heard a track by Kahio Elzavar Ethnic Heritage Ensemble. We heard a track called Onet. And then like the one after that one was Ishmael by Dala Brand. Dala Brand is a South African pianist who sadly passed away a few weeks ago. And then the one after that was also him. He's also known as Abdra Ibrahim. So that kind of put me into the bit of a jazz pianist selection. So this one in the background is Wynton Kelly. Kelly Blue we are listening to. You are tuning to PBS. This is Shio. This is Eternal Rhythm.

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This is Eternal Rhythm with Shio. Thank you so much for the lovely messages too. 0400-031067 is a number. Someone enjoying the tracks, one of the tracks much earlier. And thank you, Ralph. Jack Ralph, for texting in. 0400-031067 is a number. You are tuning to PBS.

You are tuning to PBS. Let's recap what we heard in that little section. After the Abdra Ibrahim action, where he went into a bit of a piano jazz section, Wynton Kelly, Kelly Blue, Ahmad Jamal Trio, Stolen Moments, classics. And then Australian pianist Finn Rees, really beautiful track called Between Spaces. And went back to Nat Virtual Quartet, Amen Hotep, taken from the same records we heard earlier, 2026 release. And then, a bit of a strange one, this one. It's a 10-inch released on Tramp Records, and it's an unknown artist, and they don't really have any titles for each tracks, but we heard a track called Untitled Vocal One. And then Roy Ayres, Red, Black and Green. This record just got bigger reissue, so I just thought I'll play it again and again and again. It's such a great track, that one. And this one I don't normally play. It's Dom Minassi. We heard a track called Bitsy. The only reason I love this record and I keep this record in my collection is because the cover is designed by David Hockney, and David Hockney, who sadly passed away last week. So sad. Amazing designer and artist. And I study fashion and costume design, and discovering David Hockney's costume design while I was studying was like one of the biggest moments. Such a vibrant colours and lines, and so whimsical and so lovely. So yeah, I keep this record because of the cover. It's like one of his etchings, I think. And it's got a cat jumping towards a person, and everyone knows that I like cats. So two double ticks on this one. The record is called I Have the Feelings I've Been Here Before by Dom Minassi. It's released on Blue Note Records. And then another rest in jazz, Dexter Wenzel. We heard a track called Latin Love. Amazing, amazing music by Dexter Wenzel. And this one is called Voyager, released on Philadelphia International Records. What else did we listen to? Oh, yeah, that's right. Oh, we heard Diana in the Autumn Wind by Gap Mung Queen. And I'm pretty sure you've recognised the J Dilla sample on that one. And this one in background, another record that I really like the cover. A really beautiful kind of geometric patchwork kind of action. Eric Dolphy, we listened to a track called Iron Man. We are up to date. You are tuning to PBS. This is Shio. This is Eternal Rhythm. If you like to get in touch, 0400 031 067. And thank you, Ben Comfort, for texting in. I have got a lot of names to read out, actually. The radio festival is still going on, and it's not too late to sign up or renew your membership or make a donation before the end of this month. These lovely people, Miles Sturgis, from Ivanhoe, junior member to Mystic Brew, thank you so much. Anonymous person from Wheelers Hill, Ports of Paradise Prize, proud member. Radha Krarich from Coburg. Tiger Beats Elephant Group's proud member, and thank you so much for the wonderful donation as well. Harry Kemp is also a Ports of Paradise patron member. Stephen Cook is a Rhythm Yard passionate member. Arnie Deer is a PBS proud member. Mark Sinton from Thornbury is a Radio City performer member. Thank you so much. Crispy will be happy about this.
Jump in the Blues passionate member is Lulu the Red Healer from Kilo. And Alison Lumba is a Vang It proud member. Thank you so much. And thank you, Lulu, Jitwan, Larissa, and Larissa Jones, double Larissa Jones, and Peter Carr. Thank you so much for the wonderful donation too. And anonymous person from Ashburton signed up last week as a proud member to this show, Eternal Rhythm. So thank you so much. It's not too late, as I said. pbsfm.org.au is where you can show your jazz colours, or you can sign up to any of the other shows that you like. All right, let's keep the jazz going. You are tuning to PBS.

time now is 12:50, almost time for me to say goodbye, and Crispy's gonna start at 1 o'clock. So this section's pretty much like my show and tell, all the records that I kind of bought last couple of weeks. So yeah, hope you like it. You've been listening to Shio, it's Eternal Rhythm here, it's jazzy.

Tune into PBS. Last, what is it, 7 minutes of Eternal Rhythm here. This one in background, it's a really, really awesome Sheriff Lindo. It's Aftershock. This is all dubs. Aussie dub. Sounding really strong. One before this one was the Brazilian action. It was Carlos Duffé. We had a track called Ben Quira. And one before that one was Sonny Rollins, St. Thomas, Rest in Jazz. And we also heard Hal Singer and Geoff Gilson's track called Garvey's Strat. I am going to thank my beautiful members to this show. My lovely performer members, Blue Mode, Captain Love and a Blast Off Boys, Carla Oliver and Will Larson, thank you so much. Patreon members, Aaron Kimberley, Bronwyn Elizabeth Cook, Dennis Cloven, Jack Sparrow, James Miller, Owen Crisfield, Sean de Brunswick, Evertonian, Susan Kahn, thank you so much. And my business members are Brunswick Bound and Pedal Cyclery. Oh Baby, Glenn Mason, Leon Cameron, Robbie C, RB, Serge Groove Indigo, Stuart James, The Spirit of Jingle Bella, and Tom Bentley. They are all my Friend for Decade members. Welcome, Tom Bentley. Ben Comerford, Blair Stafford, Bryce Adams, and Michael Moore are Friend for Life members. Nice to see you the other day, Bryce Adams. PBSFM.org.au is where you can sign your name to this show if you like jazz and other things, or any of the other shows that we have in our grid. There's lots of options. And thank you to anonymous person from Ashburton who signed up as a proud member. Ooh, all right. One more track, I think. You've been listening to Eternal Rhythm with Shio.

the one you feel in the metronome of your mind. Does it offend you that our rhythm looks strange or causes your thinking to be rearranged? Could it be that you would understand this beat to which we dance more clearly had you been given a chance? So as you struggle to find the feel with your feet, ask yourself, can you dance to my beat?

My God, I'm so happy to have this on a record. It's called My Beat by Blaze. The record is called Basic Blaze. It just got reissued properly for the record store day. You can get this one. This is jazz, isn't it?

As I said, Crispy is in the next studio for you for the next 2 hours. So lock it in. I'll be back next week. Same time, same station. Thank you so much for the lovely cat message. 988. Back to the source. Yep. And thank you, 842, for texting in as well. All right, hope you have a lovely, lovely day. It's nice and sunny outside. Hope you have a lovely week too. Thank you to Dennis for the last message, 831. All right, I'm signing off. It's been Shio, it's been Eternal Rhythm. Don't forget to renew or sign up to PBS station and this show or other shows. It's been Shio, it's been Eternal Rhythm.

Good afternoon. It has just gone 1 o'clock, so it is now time for Radio City. My name's Crispy, and I'll be with you through to 3 o'clock today on PBS FM, of course. And first of all, big thank you to Shio for the last 2 hours of Eternal Rhythm. It's great to have Shio back as well after a few weeks off. And of course, you can listen back to Eternal Rhythm, pbsfm.org.au, and she will be back next Thursday from 11 a.m. On today's show, got a couple of interviews actually. First of all, at 2 o'clock, we're going to be chatting to Mark Sinton. He's been on the show before and is a member to the show as well. Great solo artist in his own right, but he is a massive Beatles fan, and he's put together a group called the Apple Scruffs for a gig at the Gem this Saturday night at the Gem, and the band's called the Apple Scruffs. So very much looking forward to chatting to him. I mean, I can chat about the Beatles all day, really, so try not to go that long, but yeah, it should be really, really fun. And just by coincidence, it happens to be Global Beatles Day today as well. I had never heard of it until the other day, but yes, that is happening. That happens to be June 25th, so there you go. It's been going since 2009, apparently. So anyway, so he'll be on at 2 o'clock, or talking all about the Beatles, and then at 2:30, Hannah Kate will be on. I absolutely love Hannah's stuff, and her album Whatever Weather is one of my favourite albums of 2026. So she's going to be on. She's doing a gig as part of the Leap and Bounds Festival, so we'll be chatting all about that. Also, I just want to mention that the Radio Festival finishes officially on Tuesday, the 30th of June. So if you haven't become a member on this Radio Festival yet, you don't have too much longer to go. Just like these people signed up to Radio City the last little while, last week. One who's in the background right now, Spoonful. They renew their Perform membership, so thank you very much. So has Charles Jenkins. Thank you, Charles, has been here from the start. And Coda Cromer as well, one of my faves, renewed their membership, which is brilliant. And Mick Whelan has renewed his membership as a passionate member from Lang Warren, so thank you very much, Mick. Now, we should get straight into it, and we are going to start fairly funky. We're going to hear from the British group Salt, and this is called God Protect Me From My Enemies. 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

It is 17 minutes past one, and you are listening to PBS and Radio City with Crispy today. And we did start there with Salt, British band out of the UK. I think they've only been around since about 2019, and they've released 13 albums. I think at least once they released like five albums at the same time. But they released their 13th album, Chapter One, in January, and the tune we heard was God Protect Me From My Enemies, which I think is really cool. We then heard from the 7-Ups and Crash, which is a brand new single from them. It's the second single from their forthcoming 6th album called Flight, which comes out on the 2nd of August. And their first single was called Lossless, and they're actually doing a double single launch at Mama Chen's in Footscray on the 10th of July, with support from Fairtrade Narcotics, who I happened to see a few songs recently when they were at the retreat after one of my DJ gigs, and they were great. And I think that's a really good combination as well, the 7-Ups and Fairtrade Narcotics. So definitely get to that gig. Sounds great. And at the end there, we heard Godtet and a live song called Broadening, which was from their album Plus Strings, which I got on vinyl just recently. And yeah, I love that album. I think it's beautiful. It's quite quiet. Someone texted in saying turn it up, but it got louder in the middle, so that's why it was quiet to start off with. It is a very quiet tune at times. But yeah, very, very cool track, and I love that album. The album they Godhead did last year was great as well, called Plus the Sydney Symphony Orchestra, and that's really beautiful as well. But yeah, I really love that, and it was recorded live at the Cell Block Theatre National Art School in Darlinghurst during the Vivid Festival in 2022, and then released as an album in 2023. So very nice stuff. Now we're going to stay with the strings actually, but get a little bit more rocky and hear from Cam Butler. Cam has been around for a long time. He released his 12th solo album called World Forever in May, and he's done a launch for it as well. I did play one tune, but I've been wanting to play this one for a while, and I just found it a bit hard to fit in. And after Godtet, though, I thought this would fit quite well. This song is called Clear Infinity, and it was recorded, the whole album was recorded at Melbourne Town Hall on the grand organ. So not only do you have strings and guitar and rock ensemble, but you got the grand organ as well. So it's pretty wonderful stuff, this tune. As I said, it's called Clear Infinity by Cam Butler, and you're listening to Radio City on PBS.

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I haven't heard that for a while. I love that tune. We'll get to that in a second, but the time right now is 23 minutes to 2 o'clock, and you are listening to PBS and Radio City with Crispy today. A couple of fairly epic tunes there. We did start with a string epic tune from Cam Butler, Clear Infinity, which is from his most recent album, his 12th solo album, World Forever, which was released in May. It was recorded at Melbourne Town Hall on the grand organ. So you had the organ, you had the guitar and rock ensemble, and a string section. Pretty amazing stuff. And he did do his album launch there as well, and I couldn't go, unfortunately. It sounded like it would be fantastic, but yeah, just love that stuff. And I love that tune. And then we had the 10.5-minute epic from Chicago, It Better End Soon, which was from their second album, which was actually just called Chicago, but is generally known as Chicago 2 these days. And I love their first two albums. I think they're brilliant. And that's one of my favorite Chicago songs. And I did play that because, sadly, the woodwind player of Chicago, I think he was in the band the whole time, Walter Parazita, he passed away on the 17th of June, aged 81. And that tune, the second movement of that, which is basically the long flute solo, is one of his rare writing credits. He didn't have many at all, even though I think he was in the band, or I don't know when he might have left the band in more recent times, I'm not sure, but he was certainly one of the original members, that is definite. And yeah, just an excuse as well just to play that brilliant song, It Better End Soon. Now, got some thank yous to say, and a couple of thank yous, well, to some people who have become members in the last hour or so. So thank you very much to Fiona Negrin from Brunswick, who became a proud member to Eternal Rhythm. Riley Hannah from Torquay became a proud member to The Station. Axie, Zavi and the Cats became proud members to Rhythm Yard. Kylie Bierman from Mornington became a passionate member to 5 Feet High and Rising. Terry O'Leary from Caulfield became a passionate member to Fangit. Kevin Ramsey from Torquay became a passionate member to Duke Joint. Ocean Lord became a performer member to Pajama People. That, just with that title, that sounds like a Pajama People type band, I reckon. And Lolita Gomez from Chelma became a junior member to Babylon Burning. So thank you to all of you. And thanks also to an anonymous from Bowenville who donated to The Station as well. So thank you to all of you. Very much appreciate all the love. And I very much appreciate the love of these performer patrons to Radio City. Adam Franklin, Annual Leaf, Ashley Naylor, Badinage, Basement Spaceman, Blackbirds FC, Charles Jenkins, Coda Chroma, Cold Irons Bound, Comets, Danny McDonald, DJ Lindell, Faulkner Walking Society, Fem Wilson and the Weather, Garagi, John Dowler's Vanity Project, Little Faiths, Love and the Weather, Mega Mike and the Cactus Flowers, Michael Meeking, Northside Pleasure Club, Plastic Cheeses, Private Stash, Queenie, Raw Deal, Signal Chain, Simon Juliff Band, and Spoonful. Thank you to all of you. I very much appreciate all the love. And as I mentioned, the whole radio festival does finish this coming Tuesday, the 30th of June. So if you haven't become a member, you've just got a few more days to do it to get in to the radio festival family for 2026. Lots of reasons to do it. There's still prizes on board and all that sort of thing. You can just find out all the information at pbsfm.org.au and you can sign up there as well. And it really doesn't take very long, I must say. Now, we're going to go with a bit more sort of rocky, poppy stuff now. And we're going to hear from The Stems, brand new single from them. Just love The Stems, and they've released a couple of singles in the last couple of years. They are going to be on a new album at some point soon. But for now, this is their latest one. It's called Your Kind of Love. You're listening to PBS.

0: Coming up at Kindred Bandroom, Walla is Life, Capella Joe Festival, William Crichton and Salt Episode 4. 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

Ah, great harmonies there, that's for sure. You are listening to Radio City on PBS, and it is coming up to 4 minutes to 2 o'clock. That last set, we did start with The Stems, brand new song from them, Your Kind of Love, which is the third single from a forthcoming album. I don't know when that's coming out or anything like that, but the song is really, really cool. And Davey Lane actually plays on that song rather than Ash Naylor, who has done the last couple of new ones. I think Ash has been unavailable for touring, so Davey's doing this tour and he was on that song. But very cool song, very kind of 60s. Which I guess is what The Stems are like, I guess. And then we heard a brand new song from the great Sydney band Sweetie. They released two great EPs, Collision and Punch the Shark, in 2022 and 2023. And then I haven't heard anything from them the last 3 years, but they've just released a single yesterday called Godzilla. And I really like that song a lot. I think it's fantastic. So great to hear some new stuff from them. And it sounds like there will be an album or some sort of release happening later this year, which would be fantastic. And then we went back to 1980. And heard from another Sydney band, the Lighthouse Keepers. I wasn't actually familiar with them until Private Stash, who are members to the show and big fans of them, they covered one of the Lighthouse Keepers songs called Gargoyle, and they always play that live, and I really like that song. But I wasn't familiar with the band, so I found that single the other day. It's called Ode to Nothing from 1985. They only ever released the one album and a few singles and that sort of thing, but yeah, I reckon that song's just great. I thought it went very nicely into the last song we heard by Hexham Heads, who are led by Van Walker and Mick Hubbard. And Mick Hubbard actually sings lead on that song. It's on the EP from last year. It was all Van. But that song's called In Time, and it's from a brand new compilation that comes out on the 3rd of July called Shake Your Pop Boomerang 4, which is a compilation of unreleased tracks by Australian bands, and it is on the Pop Boomerang label. And there's a couple of launches coming up for that. Album launch number one is at Shock Kickers in Thornbury on the 9th of August with David Orwell, Emily Ullman, Field Monuments, Holocene, Annual Leaf, KTV, Little Faiths and Private Stash. So that is some sort of lineup. And launch number two is at the Tote on the 15th of August with the Hollow Men, Cold Irons Bound and the Delveens. And all of those bands feature on the compilation. And it's a fantastic compilation. Lots of my favourite local bands are on that. Speaking of some of my favourite bands, the Beatles are right up there. And we're going to be chatting to Mark Sinton very soon. He's from a new band, I guess, called the Apple Scruffs, playing all Beatles songs at a gig at the Gem on Saturday night. And this is one of them. I'm going to hear this and then we'll have a chat with Mark straight after. This is I'm a Loser. You're listening to PBS.

0: Oh, what a great song that is. The Beatles, I'm a Loser, from their fourth album, Beatles for Sale, released in 1964. And it is 1 minute past two, and there is a reason I played the Beatles then. On Saturday night at the Gem, there's going to be a gig happening that we're going to chat about a lot, but the band playing are called the Apple Scruffs, and they're playing all sorts of Beatles songs. And here, one of the members of the band is right here. It's Mark Sinton. Hello, Mark.
1: Hey, Crispy. How are you?
0: Yeah, very good. Thank you. Thanks for coming in.
1: Pleasure.
0: Chatting about a band that I just don't like at all. So it's a real struggle playing the Beatles. No, I absolutely love the Beatles. I know that you're a bit of a Beatles tragic as well.
2: Yes, yes, yes. Who isn't? Q phone ends going, what do you mean? I hate the Beatles. We don't trust people that don't love the Beatles.
0: Well, it's funny, like, just by pure coincidence, and I think I told when we were messaging the other day, I mentioned this, someone told me about it. Today happens to be Global Beatles Day, which is just a complete fluke. I'd never even heard of it.
2: See?
0: Had you heard of it?
2: No, I hadn't, and I've been listening to the Beatles for 40 years.
0: Yes.
2: Maybe a bit longer.
0: Well, it happened in 2009, and the reason it's June 25th is because this was the day in 1967 that they recorded All You Need Is Love for the BBC program Our World. Right. So that's why they chose June 25th, because I was wondering why why it's that day, but there you go.
2: It should have been 10 days earlier. It would have been my birthday.
0: Oh, there you go.
2: Dang it.
0: That's right.
2: Yeah, opportunity missed.
0: Yeah, apparently so. Oh, so your birthday's June 18th?
2: 15th.
0: Oh, 15th. I was going to say, because Paul McCartney's birthday is June 18th.
2: Yeah, it is. Geminis.
0: Yes. I thought it might have been the same birthday.
2: All good people are Geminis.
0: Well, I mean, I'm a Pisces, and I share a birthday with George Harrison. So.
2: Okay, you win.
0: So there you go. Anyway, so this is a gig. It's happening at the Gem on Saturday night. It's actually for a 64th birthday, when I'm 64, so it does make sense.
2: Yes, yes.
0: So how did all this come about?
2: And I play in a couple of different bands in Melbourne, and one of them is the Golden Reel.
0: Yes.
2: And JB had mentioned to me that Cam was having his 64th, and Cam had said to him, sort of loosely over a beer, "Do you know any Beatle nerds that would put a band together?" And
0: he would know more than five.
2: More than five. So I feel quite privileged that I got the call. I guess I was in the inner circle. And he said, "Yeah, well, Sinton will do it." He already did the one before with Matt Cotter. Mm. Matt got the call up, and as you know, I do something with Matt and Micah Fakath, Dave Farnan, etc. So I got the call and Ian and that's how it happened, really. 6 months ago, I think, we got the call.
0: Oh, okay, that long ago.
2: Okay. And we sort of go, we're doing it somewhere in the future. And then we went,
0: it's coming.
2: This is coming.
0: Yeah.
2: We better start rehearsing.
0: Yes, that's right. Well, we should mention, so you've only just joined the Golden Row, actually, but they're a band of members to the Radio City, and you've played them lots over the years.
2: Yeah.
0: So it's three from the Golden Row, yourself, Jeff Baker, and Ian Freeman.
2: That's right,
0: And then on bass is Julian Chick, who's in several bands, like Blackbirds FC, John Dowler's Vanity Project, Megan Mike and the Cactus Flowers.
2: Incredible player.
0: And Matt Cotter on drums, who's an even.
2: Tick. Trail under the same.
0: Yes. And Megan Mike and the Cactus Flowers. And then I've heard now Megan Mike herself is now in the band. She's the sixth scruff.
2: She's the sixth scruff. She's a lead in. She's on percussion duties, because there's a lot in this area that we're sort of going through the Rubber Soul Revolver era as probably the mainstay. I've let the cat out of the bag. So there's heaps of percussion, and she might sing a little bit here and there. We don't know. And there'll be a few guests, I'm told.
0: Yes. There's two that have been mentioned already on the Facebook page. So.
2: Have there?
0: One is John Dowler.
2: John Dowler will be singing a song.
0: Yes, and Kim Salmon.
2: Kim Salmon will sing a song with us. And maybe someone else.
0: There you go. And
2: look, Crispy, the place will be full of musicians, so it'll be party. I think everyone will be singing along.
0: Yes.
2: My experience of playing Beatles songs.
0: Oh, definitely.
2: Yeah.
0: And especially the thought is that they will all be Beatles fans there, you would assume.
2: Well, maybe not. I've heard maybe they're Matt Cotter fans. I don't know.
0: Oh, yeah, well, that's possible too.
2: He's a very, very, very beautiful human being.
0: He is. There'll be like, Cotter, Ringo Never PBS forever. It'd be sort of that sort of science.
2: It could be. Yeah, it could be. Hey, look, it's funny because in rehearsals, like, we just ask Kotz, you know, how does this go? And Kotz just knows.
0: Yeah. we
2: Matt says.
0: Yes. So, okay, so that's how the whole thing happened. Do you think, like, I guess we'll see how Saturday goes, but do you think you do some other gigs in this lineup?
2: Well, look, yeah, probably. Like, you know, as you know, I did the Mecca for Cat thing with Pete and Matt and Richie and Dan, and we only did two shows out of that because Pete was so busy with Boom Crash Opera.
0: Yeah, yeah.
2: But he keeps telling me every time I catch up for a coffee or a glass of wine with him, when are we doing Mecca for Cat? So I guess what I'm trying to say is, yes, if everyone gets the time available, we'll do it. Yeah, it's just, it's a timing thing. We're all busy.
0: We should explain what Mecca for Cath was, because that's an interesting story in itself.
2: You were going to go there, well, I'll try to give you the very quick abridged version. My next-door neighbour, Cath Lester, who's actually about to go into surgery today, so much love to you, Cath, for a little bit of surgery, so shout out to you, Cath. And she missed the Paul McCartney show, the last one he was here, because she caught COVID at my gig.
0: Yes, at Merry Creek Tavern.
2: As did most people in that room.
0: I didn't.
2: You didn't?
0: Yeah, no, I was there, but I didn't.
2: Yeah. Everyone in our band did, except Saki, I think.
0: And I did see Paul McCartney.
2: So did I, because I was about 2 days able to go, you know, so I was two days, out of it. Anyway, and she said to me, could you do something? And I said, yes, I could. She wanted me to play songs in the local pub, but I said, no, I'll do better than that. So we ended up creating Mecca for Cats, which was just fantastic. And we did a couple of shows. It was a joy.
0: I was at one of them. It was a lot of fun. And myself and Meg and Mike, actually, were doing lots of singing at the back there. So.
2: Yeah, well, now Megan gets to sing into a microphone and shake her booty, which she's really good at.
0: And I won't be there to put her off, so that'll be good.
2: We're very sad.
0: Now, you do have your guitar, so you are going to do a song. Wow. And we're actually talking off air you're also doing the Mecca songs, right?
2: It's kind of the way it's worked out, you know. I probably have a voice that suits that. And Ian pretty quickly said, you're doing Mecca.
0: And he's doing the Lennon stuff.
2: And he's doing the Lennon stuff. So happy to try my best. Mm. Yeah. It's just the way it's worked out.
0: And you are going to do a McCartney song now.
2: Yeah, I am.
0: This is one I love. This is off Rubber Soul.
2: Yes, it is. It's called I'm Looking Through You. And shall I play it now?
0: You should. This is Mark Sinton live on Radio City.
2: Okay.

0: Yeah, fantastic.
1: Cheers, man.
0: You know, I was singing along. I was thinking, what's that noise? And I had my mic on.
2: I don't know. Crispy singing along.
0: I was very quiet. Obviously, you could hear it, so it wasn't like I was just going.
2: I couldn't hear it, actually.
0: Oh, but, good. I'm glad. Good news.
2: It's not the first time I've heard you singing along.
0: No, that's true. That is very, very true. Mark Sinton here from the band The Apple Scruffs. That was I'm Looking Through You. And the band is playing at the Gem Bar this Saturday night. It sounds like a lot of fun, just doing lots of Beatles songs with a great band as well. Ian Freeman, Jeff Baker, Julian Chick, and Matt Cotter, and Megan Mike, with a few guests as well. It does sound like a lot of fun. I mean, you often do, you know, I've seen you a few times, and you do Beatles songs a bit live, so.
2: Yeah, look, it's in my DNA, Crispy. I was just thinking today, I mean, I was introduced to the Beatles by a very dear friend of mine in Northern Ireland called John Reid, who is the absolute Beatles nerd, but okay. I think Cam might be rivaling him. And my poor brother Patrick had to listen to me learn the complete Beatles, you know, day in, day out. And he said, Mark, really? Can't you try the Stones or the Small Faces? So, yeah.
0: Well, yeah, but you like those too, don't
2: Yeah,
0: you?
2: Well, of course. Yeah, of course. It's in my DNA as it is, and with many musicians, yeah. As I think Megan said, it's, you know, the Beatles are our family.
0: Yes, I like that. That's good. That's very, very good. Yeah. And yeah, because I, again, you're talking about the McCartney thing. I saw you with Tim Reid and you did We Can Work It Out.
2: Yeah.
0: That's got a couple of pretty high notes in that song.
2: It is. Well, as you can probably hear, I'm just struggling a little bit with the back end of a cold. So
0: good.
2: Hopefully it clears up for Sunday, because or Saturday, should I say, because there's a few songs in that set list, not to give anything away, but you know, Helter Skelter, that might mean you get the codrill in there, but yeah, We Can Work It Out is, yeah, that's definitely it's up there.
0: Yeah, for sure. Well, as you said, this is the event is called When I'm 64, and it's for your friend Cam's 64th birthday.
2: Yes.
0: I probably do the same thing on my 64th birthday, to be honest. So
2: okay, you can lock in the Apple Scruffs for that.
0: It's not for another 15
2: It'll
0: years.
2: It'll be inflation though, Crispy, so it'll probably be an indexing, but we'll do mates rates.
0: Okay. Well, I only tell you a few songs to play, like, you know, like, you got to do Hey Bulldog, you got to do You Won't See Me, and just the entire Abbey Road medley. That's three songs.
2: Okay, in the words of Meatloaf, on Saturday, two out of three in Bangor, we're doing two out of three of those. So
0: that's it.
2: More letting the cat out of the bag.
0: Well, this is happening at the Gem Bar with the Apple Scruffs. Sounds like a fantastic gig.
2: Yeah, looking
0: Mark,
2: forward to it.
0: Thanks so much for coming in.
2: Pleasure.
0: Thanks so much for doing I'm Looking Through.
2: Oh,
0: it's great.
2: Absolute
0: well.
2: Pleasure.
0: And we're going to play a Beatles song now, but this isn't one that you're doing. Saturday night, but I just really want to
2: which
0: play.
2: Which one is it, man?
0: This is I Want You, She's So Heavy.
2: Oh, we're not doing that.
0: No, but I just really want to play it. And it goes really well into the next song I'm going to play.
2: Fantastic.
0: So that's what we're doing.
2: We trust you.
0: Thanks so much, Mark.
2: Cheers. Thanks, Crispy.

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0: It is 29 minutes past two, and you are listening to PBS and Radio City with Crispy today. We did, of course, well, first of all, big thank you to Mark Sinton for joining me, just chatting about the Beatles, and his band, the Apple Scruffs, are playing at the event When I'm 64, which is happening at the Gem on Saturday night, and sounds like a lot of fun there for sure. And we did hear, after the interview, I Want You, She's So Heavy, classic track from Abbey Road from 1969. And then we heard kind of a similar epic track, really, called Holding On by Hannah Kate from her fantastic debut album, Whatever Weather, which came out in February. And Hannah Kate is here right now. Hello.
1: Hi, thanks for having me.
0: I'm really happy that you're able to join me on Radio City. I've been wanting you on the show for a while, so yeah. I'm glad the opportunity has happened. Congratulations on Whatever Weather. It's one of my favourite albums of 2026.
1: Thank you. Thank you so much.
0: Even to the extent, I meant to mention this off air, but it's fine. I was DJing on Sunday night at the Retreat in Brunswick, and I played End of the Day, and someone came up asking what it was, you know, who it was and stuff, and said that how much they liked it. So there you go.
1: That's so funny. My friend actually messaged me saying the DJ at the retreat's playing your album.
0: There you go. That must be the person. That's hilarious, because she asked who it was. So there you go. That is very, very funny. It seemed like that album was a bit a while in the making, yeah, because you sort of drip-fed singles for a while. I think Test Run was like 2024 even, yeah, which was the first single.
1: Yeah, it was a long time in the making. I think it was just, never really felt right. I had a lot of different versions of it, and then finally kind of found someone to produce the remaining songs, and then it kind of just all came together. That was Tom Pleasant from Dog Door and Private Mountain, and he kind of like produced the last songs left on the album, and then I kind of knew then that it felt like the right time to put it out.
0: Oh, that's interesting. So how many versions do you think you had?
1: Definitely a few. I think it was kind of, we would record a few songs and I would just be like, oh, it's not sounding right, and then take another break, write more songs, and then I wanted to put those songs on instead.
0: Yeah, okay. So was it, did you have more songs?
1: Yeah.
0: Was that part of the issue? Or?
1: Yeah, there were a few more, but save them for the next one.
0: Yeah, I guess so. Yeah, that's interesting. I find that interesting when you like bands or musicians have different sort of, different sort of versions of albums. It's interesting to me. It's a lot of work putting an album together.
1: A lot of work. Yeah, after it came out, I was just keen to not look at my phone for a week, you know.
0: Yes.
1: Not have to go on Instagram for a few days.
0: Yes, that's fair enough. I actually noticed, like, you posted something on Facebook which I thought was really nice, and this comes up a bit, and I asked different musicians about it, but I noticed you posted that when the album came out, it is officially yours, as in the public's. And I always find that nice, because I think that's true. I think once, like, it's not kind of yours anymore, is it?
1: Yeah, it's out there.
0: Yeah.
1: It's out there for everyone to listen to.
0: Yeah, that's right.
1: Yeah, it's nice. It's kind of a bit of a relief as well. So it's, definitely a weight off my shoulders when it came out. I was like, it's done now, you know.
0: Well, I saw you play at Desert Highways and Reservoir in March, and I like that you actually did all the album in order.
1: Yeah.
0: It was just kind of, I thought that was quite nice. It almost felt like, well, I don't think the album's a concept album per se, but it kind of felt like it when you played it all in order, you know?
1: Yeah, I was thinking about it and I was like, oh, it just makes sense. And I asked the band if that was weird, and they were like, oh, I feel like people do that for, you know, like reunion tours mostly.
0: That's true.
1: I was just like, whatever, I'm doing it. I don't care.
0: It had been a month since the album launched, so, you know.
1: Yeah, exactly. It's a 1 month reunion tour.
0: Exactly,
1: and there's only one gig.
0: And an Arvo Saturday afternoon gig as well. Fantastic. I was really loved the album anyway, but the song we just heard, Holding On, that really stood out for me that day. I guess, like, that's a really big, epic band sort of track, so it makes sense to do that one with a full band as well.
1: Yeah, totally. A bit of screaming in that one, which is fun to record.
0: Yeah.
1: Not fun for my vocal cords maybe, but
0: just plenty of ginger and stuff afterwards. That'll make it better.
1: Bit of whiskey, why not?
0: Yeah, exactly. That's it. So before that, you've been, at least under the name Hannah Kate, you released an EP a while ago.
1: A long time
0: ago. So this was like You did do a few releases around 2017 to 2020, I think.
1: Yeah, like I think pre-COVID it was kind of all kicking off a bit, and we were kind of just, yeah, doing the same thing, just putting singles out here and there and playing like so many shows. And then, yeah, obviously COVID happened, and after that I was just confused, as was everyone else probably, about what was going on.
0: Yeah.
1: But yeah, after a bit I decided to get back into it and start working on the album properly.
0: Had you been writing through COVID or that sort of thing?
1: Yeah, definitely.
0: So a few of these songs?
1: I think a couple of them are COVID songs, yeah.
0: Yeah.
1: For sure. I think End of the Day starts with, what is this? I had a dream I wasn't so bored in isolation.
0: Oh, there you go. So there you go. That's it. Actually, speaking of that song, I played it a few weeks ago, and I've played it a couple of times actually. Quite interesting time signatures on that song.
1: Yeah, my drummer hated me for it. He was like, wait, what? Wait, why? And he's like, what have you done? They had to write out a map.
0: Yeah, really?
1: To figure it out.
0: Because I think it starts in 5-4, doesn't it?
1: And then I think there's like a 7-4 chucked in there, but there's only one. It only happens once. And that was the COVID song. I think I was just losing my mind a bit, and I also was writing to the lyrics and not thinking about anything else.
0: So it kind of
1: turned out to make no sense. But it's funny, you can always see the music nerds like at the shows being like trying to get into it, and then they kind of like get confused and they're like, wait, what?
0: I could see it just come through their brains going, yeah, it's like you can't dance to it, right?
1: So, yeah, exactly. Yeah, really like jagged dancing.
0: Yeah, exactly. It's like, it's one of my favorite songs of the album, strangely enough. So, you know.
1: Thank you.
0: Now, you do have your guitar with you, but you're going to do a new song, I believe.
1: Yeah.
0: One that's not on the album.
1: Yeah. Brand new.
0: Brand new.
1: Yeah.
0: So is it one that you just wrote recently? Or?
1: Yeah, I wrote it recently in Tassie with my friend Dougal from the Sunken Sea. And it was, yeah, we're at his parents' cabin in like the forest, and we just decided to write. It was also like raining outside, it was just beautiful. And we decided to just kind of bunk down and write some music together, and this song kind of came out, and I really liked it, so I thought I'd play a new song instead.
0: Cool, yeah. That's very exciting. And what's the name of it?
1: It's called, well, I actually named it this just today because originally we didn't.
0: Well, because I asked you for a title,
1: yeah,
0: is that right?
1: Yeah, you asked me for a title. And before we didn't have a name for it, and it's a little bit creepy, so we just called it Evil?
0: Oh, okay.
1: But I think the actual name for now is In the House is Where It Happened.
0: Which is a very mysterious title.
1: Yeah.
0: So. That's cool. We've got Hannah Kate live on Radio City.
1: The bed.

0: Excellent.
1: Thank you.
0: Hannah Kate there, live on Radio City. That definitely has a, I mean, I'm not saying that your album is all like, you know, flowers and roses and stuff, but that that definitely does have a, it sounds like a darker tone than the album.
1: Yeah, I think I'm keen to lean into that a little bit.
0: Mm.
1: Yeah.
0: Is that because you listen to more sort of darker music or?
1: I guess it's pretty mixed. I think I was kind of a bit influenced by this band Drinks for that one, which is Kate LeBond's side project,
0: okay,
1: which is really cool.
0: Yeah.
1: And there's just lots of, the actual recording of that song that Doug and I recorded has a lot of like weird kind of percussive instruments in it. And yeah, we were using like cans of beans and just like shaking.
0: Oh, okay.
1: But yeah, I think I'm keen to do something a little bit more kind of experimental with the next thing.
0: Yeah, interesting.
1: Yeah.
0: And you were saying too that when it was recorded, it was like quite wet outside and stuff
1: like
0: that.
1: So it was.
0: Do you think that sort of influenced the tone a little bit?
1: Probably, yeah.
0: Okay.
1: Yeah, in the forest, in like a cabin, it's like dark.
0: Yeah.
1: You know, just lamps and candles and...
0: Sounds like a horror movie, really.
1: I feel like eerie kind of nursery rhyme.
0: Yeah, totally. That's exactly right. Now, you are playing a gig at the Leaps and Bounds, or part of the Leaps and Bounds Festival, when it's happening at the Gem on July 19th, and it's called Stonefest, and there's quite a few bands playing.
1: Yeah.
0: How did you get involved with this?
1: I actually like found myself at the Gem very late at night.
0: I've been there.
1: And I got talking to my friend. Yeah, exactly. We've all been there. And then I got talking to my friend Nick, and the booker was there, and they're like, "Oh, do you want to play this gig?" And I was like, "Yeah, go on." And that is pretty much how it happened. But yeah, there's a lot of acts on that lineup that I've been really meaning to see. Indigo King and AC Saunders. Girlatones, I haven't seen them. I might have seen them years and years and years ago, but not in a long time, so I'm really keen for that as well.
0: Yeah, I've seen them as well. Daisy Kilbourne is playing as well. So this is happening the 19th of July. It's a Sunday afternoon. Sounds like pretty sweet. Are you doing it? Is this solo?
1: I'm playing solo.
0: Yeah, okay.
1: Yeah,
0: I wasn't sure. Yeah, so that sounds like a lot of fun. From 2 p.m.
1: Yeah.
0: Free as well.
1: Free.
0: Yeah.
1: Love a free gig.
0: Yeah.
1: Love the Gem on them.
0: Sunday afternoon.
1: Yeah, you know.
0: I like any gig on an afternoon, to be honest.
1: Yeah.
0: That's how old I am now.
1: Run by eight.
0: Yeah, exactly. Totally. Especially on Sunday.
1: Yeah.
0: Yes. So, Hannah, thanks so much.
1: No worries. Thank you.
0: As I mentioned, I love the album, Whatever Weather. I do implore people to go out and have a listen to it at the very least. And I think it's a wonderful album. And thank you for joining me on Radio City.
1: No worries. Thanks for having me.
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It is 4 minutes to 3 o'clock, and you are listening to the final stages of another Radio City for another week. Massive thank you to Hannah Kate for joining me on the show today and doing a great new live song too. In the House Where It Happened was the name of that song, which isn't on her album Whatever Weather, but I do implore people to listen to that album. I think it's absolutely fantastic. And as I said, one of my faves of 2026. And she is playing as part of Stonefest at the Gem Bar on the 19th of July, which is a Sunday afternoon with several other bands, and it's part of the Leaps and Bounds Music Festival as well, so definitely get to that. And then following the interview, we heard from Lilith Lane, a brand new song of hers, Good Thing, which I really like, just with a trio and double bass, which I love. So that's a really cool single. She's overseas at the moment, but it sounds like she's going to do some Australia gigs later in the year. We then heard from Ned Collette, his first new release for a couple of years, Curious Thing, which is the first single from his forthcoming fifth solo album. The album's called Mixed Light, and the single's out tomorrow. The album is out on the 28th of August. And coincidentally, the track features Leah Senior on vocals, and the last song we heard was Leah Senior, and that song called Seasonal Rhyme. And it's from her latest album, Point Road Night, which is her fifth album, and it is the PBS feature this album this week as well. And the album launch is a matinee show at the Tote on Saturday, July 18th. And she's also playing as part of this year's Swingin' City event on July 23rd at Yorkshire Stingo with Georgia Fields, Charles Jenkins, Riz and the Sugar Plums, Sarah Carroll, and Ella Hooper. So Ernie and I are very, very excited about that lineup for this year as well. Now, got some people to thank. Quite a few people have signed up in the last little while before we get to the end of Radio Festival. So a big thank you to Susan McIntyre from North Nowra, who signed up as a proud member from Soul Time. Sol Hopkins signed up as a performer to Underground Love. Dean Valentino signed up as a junior to Fiesta Jazz and donated to the station as well, as did Susan McIntyre. Caitlin Crawley signed up as a proud member to the station. Ian Smith signed up as a passionate member to Fang It. Clinton Fisher signed up as a proud member to the station. And Roland Blackouts signed up as a performer to Firewater and donated to the station as well. As did Adrian Marshall, who signed up and, who donated to the station as well. So thank you to all of you. Very much appreciate all the love there. As do I for these performer patrons to Radio City. So thank you to Tallulah Grace, Tanya Lee Davies, Tardisco, Tetsuians, The Acrobats, The Breaks, The Dandy Jonestown Massacre, The Golden Rail, The Orb Weavers, Trent Sterling, Wes Prichter, and Willa Brandt. Thank you to all of you. Thank you to my patrons, Brendan Shields, Elizabeth Luscombe, Marit Postema, Sharon Broomhead, and The Delveens. Thank you. Thank you to businesses Coburg RSL, Danny's Snap-on Van from Brayside, and RPE Electrical Solutions, who are a new member. So it's great to be reading a third business out, which is fantastic. Friends for a Decade, Leon Cameron, Simon St. Quentin, Tim Brown and Tony Whitaker, and Friends for Life, Dougie and Michael Martinelli. And coming up next, of course, is Swingin' Doors, and he's going to be chatting to Justin Rudge from the Port Ferry Folk Festival, which should be an excellent interview. Lots of great lineups there for their 50th anniversary next year. And speaking of anniversaries, my show next week will be the annual Radio City Anniversary Show. Always love playing that. So it's going to be stuff at least from 66, 76, 86 and 96. Maybe some more there. I haven't worked it out yet, but that's coming up as well. So thank you very much and have a wonderful week.

0: What's good, y'all? Today I'm going to show you how to play Swingin' Doors by Merle Haggard. Chords for this one is a G chord, a C, and a D. Alright, so let me play some of it for you.
1: And therein lies the entire intro this week, brought to you by the Outlaw Blind Guitar Slinger. And that was his quick introduction and instructional on the chords to the song that you hear here every week. It's Ernie. The show is, of course, called Swinging Doors, and getting pretty excited about the Port Fairy Folk Festival. And as Crispy just mentioned, we'll be chatting with Justin Rudge. Oh, well, we chatted with him during the week, but I'll be sharing that chat with you. But before we go anywhere, let's have three cheers for Crispy. Another great episode of Radio City. We heard a live Beatles track. We heard all sorts of wonderful stuff, some great instrumentals there at the start. And as always, I left with a smile on my face. Now, we've got a few other things going this week. We're going to do a little focus on a UK artist by the name of Alan Power, who has teamed up twice with Freya Josephine Hollick, and he's just put out a new EP of country covers. And I'm going to go out on probably as far out on the limb of definition of country music today and play you a cover of a song, which is not particularly country, but I think he does a great version. I'll warm you up for that. And also got new music by all sorts of people, so overseas artists such as Sad Daddy, Andrew Sarr, Bella White, Two Runner, and local acts Madeline Lehman and Sean McMahon and the Owls, brand new track from them. I want to preempt next week's show. I remember years ago finding out that Saddam Hussein had published four novels, and I thought, well, that's weird. I didn't know that. Didn't know he was had more. He was broader than we knew him to be. I played a song by a band called Even last 2 weeks ago, and not many people without knowing that song would know that Even did write a beautiful country song. And I thought, let's extend the theory. There's so many people who have produced country music that are not country artists in the slightest, or are certainly not famous for being country artists. And I wanted to kick off this week's show with one such artist. Tina Turner, when she broke up with Ike, burst out on her own. Her first solo album in 1974 was Tina Turns the Country On, and it was flat out country music, set of course to Tina Turner style. And next week I'm going to do the whole show on it. If you've got any ideas, shoot them through. I've got way too much already. But little did I know that Clint Eastwood did a duet with Merle Haggard. I didn't know that Cyndi Lauper did a duet with Emmylou Harris. I didn't know that Kiefer Sutherland had a country album, nor did I know that Cheryl Ladd was a country album before she was a Charlie's Angels. Anyway, straight off, Tina Turner, and then we'll hear Johnny Cash give you an explanation of his song Don't Take Your Guns to Town. It's a little bit of a sort of a cleansing of the soul after last week reveling in so much gun-toting with the gunfighter ballads, which was an amazing show, by the way. Anyway, say g'day if you would like, 0400 031 067. Here's Tina.

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1: A young cowboy named Billy Joe grew restless on the farm. 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

0: Bill, don't take your guns to town.
1: The fact that I got the tune from an old Irish folk song is really not the story of the song, is it?
2: Well, no, I didn't notice anything Irish about it. It's strictly Irish, you know.
1: You know, the fast draw craze was going around back in the late 50s. There was Gunsmoke and...
2: I remember that song came out. I was selling encyclopedias in Fort Worth, I think.
1: I used to stand in front of the TV and try to outdraw Jim Arness. Grown man, yeah, in my 20s.
2: He's hard to beat.
1: He's hard to beat. He's on videotape, he's really hard to beat. Yeah.

0: Couldn't resist that one. That goes out to Maxine from Foggy Notion. She's knows all the words and has a wobbly knee. That was Eddie Nowak with Beer Drinking Blues. And the reason I played that was I was moved to play it because Andy Ray sent an email during the week to highlight a gig that they've got coming up this Sunday at the at Shiraz Republic in Cornella. So it is June the 28th. Tunes from 2 p.m. The band is called Round the Outside and Danceable Winery / Brewery Thematic Consistence. Consistent wine and beer drinking songs guaranteed. How good is that? 2 p.m. if you're in the area, check it out. And I'm going to make that as a request, Beer Drinking Blues by Eddie Nowak. Before that, we heard Johnny Cash with Willie Nelson on lead guitar there, or lead classical guitar, if you want to call it that, from an album that was, I think it was about 1998. It was it's called Johnny Cash / Willie Nelson VH1 Storytellers, and it's a must. I think it's the most played CD I've ever owned. They trade songs, they play on each other's songs, and they tell the stories, and I think it was important there to smooth out the record, because as I said, we had so much fun with the Gunfighter ballads and all those other songs last week. In the lyrics, a whole lot of people died, and but that's exactly why Johnny Cash wrote that song, Don't Take Your Guns to Town. He was moved to level the record. Thank you, Johnny. And Tina Turner started. How good's that sample from her album, Tina Turns the Country On. A great double entendre. There's something for everyone there. And thank you for your messages. Fairy Tale by Pointer Sisters. Absolutely, Bristol Pete. Thank you for that. That is on my list. And I had forgotten, thank you, 128, that Jonathan Richmond from The Modern Lovers does a country album. Great idea. So if you can think of anything else, country songs by people who are not country musicians, that's the entire theme of next week's show. The list is long and obscure, and some of it is not worth playing, and I won't play it. Anyway, I've got a request. I'm going to send this next song out to the bass player who requested The Girl Who Loved the Man Who Robbed the Bank at Santa Fe and Got Away by Billy Ed Wheeler.
1: The cowboy was drunk and bragging. He told her he had a wagon.

0: almost got away.
1: Billy Ed Wheeler there, and as I mentioned, that was for the bass player who requested the girl who loved the man who robbed the bank at Santa Fe and got away. Dave, all yours.
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1: Don't forget, we'll be chatting with Justin Rudge in the next half an hour or so and giving you plenty more about that said festival. So I mentioned at the start of the show, sorry, there was a member here that snuck in, and I really wanted to thank Ed Keating from Crib Point. I had to look up where Crib Point is. You're looking at French Island, which is a great place to be. You're a passionate member of Fang It, and thank you. We also had a donation, a very generous donation, from Jonathan Boxall in Bundoora. We thank you very much. And just a reminder that June the 30th is the cutoff date for those who still want to be in the draw. You can become a member of PBS, and you should, but you can still be in the draw for the wonderful prizes in Radio Festival. You don't have to have joined. You haven't missed out on anything. One, you get a very, very warm heart if you join this lovely family that we call PBS, and two, you are still in the draw. So jump on pbsfm.org.au. We've had a couple of other messages here from people who have dug out country songs by artists that are not country musicians. And it's now getting great. Would Kiss Hard Luck Woman be considered country? I think it would. And I've actually played it on this show. Not Kiss's version, but Garth Brooks covered it. So thank you. Hadn't thought of that one. That's a ripper. And also Ween. Yes, indeed. Adam Rock Professor. That is on my list. That's such a great album. So if you want to sort of get on board that theme, 0400 03 1067. And another message there from Horace. Like the song Road to Santa Fe. Heard it on MASH series when Colonel Potter was listening to his old favourite record. Good on you, Horace. Thank you for the message. Now, Alan Power is a UK artist who is not necessarily, well, I guess he fits into this theme. He's not necessarily a country artist, but he's a modern artist. He's just actually put out an EP of country music. So they do Merle Haggard covers and the others, and others, and I'm not going to spoil it yet. The reason I came across Alan Power is because Freya Josephine Hollick was actually, she did a duet with him, and they were on different sides of the Atlantic and indeed the Indian Ocean. There's more than one ocean between us and London. And I remember asking Freya about this, and I can't quite remember what the answer was. But anyway, Alan appeared on her album, and then at about the same time, Freya Josephine Hollick appeared on his album on the other side, as I said, on the other side of at least two oceans. And so I wanted to play both of those songs as a lead-in to the cover of a song we all know so well. And Alan Power's got a beautiful, he's got a beautiful sort of smooth, I don't know whether baritone's the answer or tenor, very cool dude. And as I said, not a country artist, but I'm going to leave these songs with you. The first is Let's Make It All Right from Alan's 2020 album, Songs to Break America. And then, as I said, both of these feature Freya Josephine Hollick and then his new band with a classic.

0: There's a song I did not think I would play on Swinging Doors ever, but gee, it sounded good here on the speakers. If the speakers in Studio One are so clear when you crank them, what a beautiful version. Artist there is Alan Power and the Take Twos. That's Alan Power's latest venture, and on this, it's the EP is called Scene Two. Now, we don't really play many artists from the UK on this show, which I think is a bit of a shame. I'm going to fix that. That's another rabbit hole I'll sort of crawl down. But anyway, Alan Power, UK artist, very smooth individual, great approach to production, and as you can hear in that song there. So that was from 2024, and on that same album, they do Roy Orbison covers and Rolling Stones and Merle Haggard. It really is very, very smooth. Thank you, Henry Kiss from Mount Waverley. You are proud, and you should be, of the breakfast bread. And Anne Lee from Brighton East is proud to Flight 1067 to Africa. Now, before we heard Alan Power and the Take Twos, we heard Alan Power with Freya Josephine Hollick on two songs from separate albums. Freya Josephine Hollick released her album, The Real World, in 2022, where she teamed up with Alan, which was the song before Sultans of Swing, and the song was Holding On, The Ones You Love. And 2 years prior, Alan Power invited Freya Josephine Hollick onto his album, Songs to Break America, and the song was Let's Make It All Right. And I'm really going to revisit that guy. He's just such a wonderful artist. And also, Mark from Garfield enjoyed the Sultans. A little bit slower, I agree. That's where the atmosphere is on that song. And I had another round of suggestions from wonderful listeners at home about artists to play, and because next week's show is all about artists who are not country artists at all. In fact, they're good at almost everything but that. But they did release country music. And Chips, I do remember this, Chips, absolutely, has reminded me that 3 or 4 years ago I played a Frank Zappa song called Harder Than Your Husband, and it is a fine country tune, and that was your request as well. Thank you, Chips. Also, 701, thank you, enjoying the tunes. 821 has texted in, glorious Thursday afternoon, absolutely. Half Cut Hicks are playing this Saturday, the Settlers Rest Hotel in Thorpedale. Three sets, one acoustic and two party sets at 7 p.m, free entry. Thank you very much. And someone else has texted in, Music for My Mother by Funkadelic is a great suggestion, and also watch out for the gig. Susie So Blue is playing at the Merry Creek in Preston every Wednesday in July. Yes, there it is. That's the full sentence. 6:30 p.m. That's Susie So Blue. A few other tracks suggested. John Park has suggested Devo's Comeback Johnny. Thank you very much. David from Brunswick, Country Death Song by Violent Femmes. Absolutely. Good call. Damo has texted in to suggest that anything from Tim Rogers and the Twin Set, and it's a great call. Someone else has reminded us that Blues Brothers did Rawhide. Rough Trade was a suggestion by Penny. And anyway, keep them coming. Or just say good day, 0400 031 067. Couple of quick messages, and then we'll be playing a song by Chaparral, among others.
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0: Okay, I mentioned Chaparral from Austin, Texas. Here's a song of theirs called Bleeding Hearts. And Zella Day is the primary singer here. And I'm struggling to remember her partner's name here. I'll get it in the meantime. But listen to the pipes. I'm going to turn those speakers I was bragging about back up to 10. And then we'll hear from Elan Jewell and an artist called Jake Rebman. And pretty soon after, we'll be chatting with Justin Rudge about the Port Fairy Folk Festival. Here's Chaparral with Bleeding Hearts.

And if you dream, cowboy, dream like a king. 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But remember, cowboy, it's only a dream.

0: That's an American artist by the name of Jake Rebman from his album Songwriter Competition, and the song was Flicker Tail, a wonderful tribute to someone in his life. I don't know the story, and I'm not even sure which city he's from, but what a great songwriter. Before that, we heard Elin Jewell with Back to Dallas, and at the top of the set, we heard Chaparral, and the Zella Day, as I mentioned, is the female of the two, and Jesse Woods is the male. Amazing harmonies. That was I love that track. Thank you, Kevin Gaynor from Aspendale. You're a proud member of PBS, and anyone else who wants to be equally proud, jump on pbsfm.org.au and join the crew. And it is very much a crew, because everyone's texting in with great suggestions of songs for next week's show about artists, music by artists who are not famous for being country artists, but they did dip their toe in. Someone has mentioned Rawhide by the Dead Kennedys. What a ripper. And the Spaghetti Western concept album, Eyes Like the Sky. I've got that. It's the orange vinyl. Thanks, David from Brunswick, for reminding me. I'll whip that out. And Ween, yes, indeed. And Keith called in. I love the old school. Dialed into the front desk here. And the suggestion was sniff around Skyhooks. You might find something. And it's not potentially that weird a suggestion, given that I have found country music by James Rain, Ross Wilson, and two artists who I won't necessarily be playing next week, that did, Australian artists that did put out country albums, Kylie Minogue and Cameron Daddo.
1: The Drunken Poet is Melbourne's most authentic Irish pub, with tribute Tuesdays, Irish music sessions, open mic nights, and live original music 6 days a week across from the Queen Vic Market. The Poet is proud to present Hey Gringo, The Outlaws, The Galway Rovers, John Stokes, Baby Salma and Lucy Mallinson play the songs of the Cranberries, Elkie Louie, Bill Barber, and Joby Hendrix. The Drunken Poet, proud PBS sponsor.
0: Okay, it's time to chat with Justin Rudge. It's Ernie here on Swinging Doors. I recorded this during the week, so I'm going to splice in two songs to give you tastes of artists that Justin has showcased for next year's Port Fairy Folk Festival. It's on next March, and it's 50 years for this festival, and we explore, is it a folk festival or not? Is it exclusively folk? I'm not sure. Either way, let's listen to Justin Rudge. He's the program director, and we will share some songs as well. Okay, welcome back to Swinging Doors. It's Ernie here, and we are joined by the program director of the Port Fairy Folk Festival, Justin Rudge. Welcome back to PBS, Justin.
2: Ernie, it's such a pleasure to be here.
0: It's exciting. This is your seventh year. We've had the announcements, the pre-announcements.
2: Yes.
0: March next year.
2: Yes, yes.
0: 50 yes. years for the festival.
2: Whew, no pressure, right? No pressure. But no, look, it's a super exciting thing. Obviously, we've put tickets on sale a few weeks ago, and nothing sells tickets like an anniversary, mate. So very excited to have our loyal audience and a whole bunch of new people really interested in coming to the event this year.
0: Fantastic. So one thing I would reflect on, because there are two audiences for the Port Fairy Folk Festival. There's those that have been and know it and love it and understand it very well. There's a lot of people who probably haven't been, and from a distance, folk festival, it just says only folk. And I've been there a few times. It's not just a folk festival, is it?
2: No, it's not, mate. I mean, the answer to the what is folk question is an endless one that we could talk about for a few hours. And I used to say that I book everything but metal. And then a couple of years ago, I booked a band from Norway called Gangar who did Celtic metal, and that was the first time I saw full-on thrash headbanging on the Port Fairy stage. So, no, it is a really, really wide genre base. And, yeah, we absolutely do some amazing cultural moments from overseas, but there's something for everyone.
0: Absolutely. So there are plenty of people playing restrained music with guitars, or one or two guitars. So those who love folk get a lot of it, and beautiful, and such a rich kind of, you know, there was an Icelandic performer, Svava
2: Kudna, my friend.
0: Fantastic.
2: Yes.
0: Just that was last year, one of last year's highlights, and Miriam Bradley with her wonderful guitar picking style.
2: Yeah.
0: So you do get that, and that's a wonderful thing. But yeah, as you mentioned, Gangar was going to be my first mention, because they were my discovery of the festival a couple of years ago.
2: Yeah.
0: Instrumental, Nordic metal, folk.
2: Of course, right?
0: How good is that?
2: Why would you not want to do that? Yeah, look, you know, I'm very lucky to go to various events around the world and see a lot of this stuff. And, you know, if you want to talk about this year, there is probably my favourite act of this year so far is a Catalan duo called Alosa. And I saw them at English Folk Expo in March and one of these showcase events, and there were probably 300 people in the room and 290 people wanted to book them after the event. And they're going to be a really special start to this year.
0: Catalan.
2: Right, so, yeah, from Barcelona.
0: Yeah, right. Yeah. Oh, that's fantastic. Tell me the actual – we'll talk about a few more of the acts as well, but the vibe of the festival, I would say, if you were to think about the unique aspects of Port Fairy compared to other festivals, it's a really low-alcohol event. So what I mean by that is alcohol's not a big part of the festival, nor is that a key ingredient to the vibe, which I think means it's a really family-friendly And it pleases, it's servable to a larger demographic.
2: Yeah, totally. I mean, obviously the festival's been going 50 years, so we do call it a generational event. We have over 2,000 under-12s on site every year. We cater for them really well with a whole bunch of roving performances, a dedicated kids stage. So, yeah, and, you know, the alcohol's available. It's in limited spaces and it's, you know, there to be enjoyed alongside the music, not a reason to go, I guess.
0: Yeah, absolutely. Now, that's good. And self-contained, so it's like a little village. There's food stalls. You could stay in there the whole time.
2: Yeah, totally. I guess if we're speaking to a new Port Fairy goer or what do you call them here? Future PBS members? Is that
0: yes,
2: what we say?
0: Future.
2: Yeah, future Port Fairy Folk Festival goers, you know. So the festival occurs, the arena's across a couple of football ovals and, yeah, about 10,000 people across four major stages. And then, you know, wide variety of activities in town. We have six venues in town that provide a bit more of an intimate experience, and all the food stalls and all the craft stalls and all the things. It's a really it's a fully fledged event, that's for sure.

0: That is Mia Dyson from her 2024 album Tender Heart. We heard Dare, and we're going to jump back into the chat I recorded with Justin Rudge, the program director of the Port Fairy Folk Festival, and continue on.
1: I want to know more about your job. So you go to festivals to find acts for a festival. What a great gig.
2: It is, mate. It is. Look, I'm really fortunate. You know, I've been working at this a long time, but the trust the committee have in me and the Port Fairy community as well, mate. I think, you know, as a regular goer that you are yourself, and thank you as always for coming down and emceeing our stages. So make sure you get a bit of Ernie at your Port Fairy experience. But look, it is an absolute joy to be able to go around the world and discover various acts, and you know, but then I also go to these events and take photos of the toilets and all of those other bits and pieces that are so important to running a major event in the year 2027. Which will be next year.
1: Yeah. And tell me the acts next year. What can we talk about? There's been a drip feed, as there always is. Tell me about some
2: there
1: of the key
2: is,
1: acts next
2: yeah.
1: year.
2: So we've got about 19 acts, I think it is, announced for next year. And there's a huge amount of variety. And it really takes about 19 acts to kind of provide the scope of what Port Fairy is, I guess. You know, from your end and your audience that I know very well, I guess there's a whole range of artists that would be of interest to them. Probably the one of most excitement, I think, will be the Milk Carton Kids, who amazingly have never been to Port Fairy. I presume you've seen them around the world.
1: I have not seen them perform, but they fit in perfectly.
2: They are your audience, and that new record, mate, is just a beautiful, beautiful record. And I've been trying for that one for a few years, so I'm excited about that. Mia Dyson, I guess, crosses over into your world, ARIA award-winning blues guitar player. Tim Easton, did you see Tim Easton
1: a few
2: years back?
1: He was wonderful,
2: mate. Like, I love those things. So Tim Easton's a bit of a troubadour, I think, based in Nashville these days, but originally from Alaska. Plays 250 shows a year. He's one of those. He is a classic troubadour and just an amazing guitar player, amazing singer-songwriter. So yeah, very excited to have Tim back.
1: Excellent. And are the headliners announced? The sort of the Graham Nashes of this world.
2: The Graham Nashes of this world, indeed. So yeah, look, we've got certainly announced a few of them, and you know, the way we do it at Port Fairy is kind of 20 an announcement, and so there'll be a few more. But yeah, some of the big names this year alongside the Milk Carton Kids are Sixpence None the Richer, Scarivore, John Butler, who of course is famous for kind of starting at Port Fairy all those years ago, Kutcher Edwards, Kate Rusby, who's an amazing folk artist making her first journey to Australia, and yeah, many more to come. So yeah, and quite a few new discoveries this year as well.
1: Sensational. And there's a few interactive sessions. So Brian Nankervis's hosted session, that's always a highlight. He interviews and we have live performances, and he does the hosting on the floor and the quiz, and that's just such a great event.
2: Brian Nankervis being Brian Nankervis, right?
1: So good at being
2: we
1: Brian
2: love Brian. We call that show On the Couch. We are yet to provide Brian with a couch, so maybe the 50th anniversary will be the year we finally drag a couch up there. We've talked about blow up options and a whole range of things, but no, look, that's a really great session. And you know, last year I think it was Steve Poltz and Emma Donovan and Mary Coughlin, and yeah, he does a great job.

0: The one and only Kutcher Edwards there from Black and Blue. We heard Get Back Up Again, and let's go back to the chat we pre-recorded with Justin Rudge about the Port Fairy Folk Festival, May the 5th to the 8th next year, the 50th edition.
1: The other highlight from a PBS point of view is that there are now two live performances, recorded live on site, the Duke Joint and Down by the River. So Matt and Lauren both get a session of their own sort of chosen artists in the genre, and it gets piped through to the PBS listeners.
2: Yeah, look, that's such a wonderful partnership that we've had for a few years now. So, I'm fortunate enough to call Matt and Lauren friends, and my goodness, they run great shows. So, yeah, last year, we expanded from just the Duke Joint to having Down by the River as well, and full tents for both of them. And, the feedback on those shows that, as you say, yeah, delayed live broadcast, I think is what we call them.
0: But
2: the team here at PBS are just such a joy to work with, and we're very privileged to have PBS as a partner again for our 50th year.
1: Absolutely. Now, for those who need a roof over their head or some canvas over their head, what are the accommodation options in Port Fairy like?
2: Yeah, look, there's a wide range of options. Obviously, we're not too far from Warrnambool, so if you're not adverse to a little bus trip, we want a free bus from Warrnambool to Port Fairy. But in Port Fairy itself, there's camping, there's caravans, there's Airbnbs, there's motels. There's also you're gonna catch me here, Ernie, but it used to be called Rent-A-Tent, and now I want to say it's called the Glamping Village. If you're perhaps a little bit like me and maybe don't love the putting the tent up and dragging the tent down, we do have some pre-made options where you can roll in and the tent's all set up for you. And I have to say, having done that at a few festivals around the world, it's a good time and an easier way if you're gaining in age.
1: Absolutely. March the 5th to the 8th, so that's right in. For those who are looking for more reasons to go to Port Fairy, I've got to be careful saying this on air, but there might be a surf beach or two around there, and at that time of the year, it's typically autumn, the swells kick in, so there's a lot more than just music.
2: There is indeed.
1: It's a beautiful town.
2: It is an incredible town, and we're so, so fortunate. I mean, the festival has delivered so much to the community down there, I guess. Port Fairy is a town of 2,500 people. It swells to about 25,000 over that long weekend, and as a result of the donations that the festival's made, obviously as a full not-for-profit organisation, Port Fairy has a hospital, and there's not too many towns of 2,500 people in Australia or indeed the world that could say that they have a hospital. And very, very fortunate to have such a strong community base and support there, and a wonderful volunteer committee. And of course, like you, mate, there's 800 volunteers that come down over the weekend and do everything from manning the gates to emptying the rubbish and collecting the cans and doing all the bits and pieces. And very grateful to work with all of those wonderful people.
1: Excellent. And there's a sing-along. So everyone's a performer. I think it's the Sunday in the Shebeen tent, which just also happens to be the only licensed tent, and that potentially enhances the sing-along experience or skills of the singers. But everyone can sing along. There's the classic Jimmy Hocking and the crew.
2: Look, that's an amazing event. And I have to be honest, I've been to the festival probably 20 times or so before I actually took the program director role, and I can't say that the sing-along across my radar when I've been down there as a performer or an artist manager or an agent or what have you, but that sing-along is a magical event, honestly. And again, I guess, Jimmy and the crew there, they get people out from the crowd, 8 to 80, they all sing along to all the classics and everybody has a great time. And possibly a couple of beers along the way might help the performance aspects of some of the amateur performers at times, but it's a great vibe.
1: Yeah, it's a good community aspect. Well, thank you very much, Justin. Much appreciated. Looking forward to March the 5th to the 8th next year, and I'll be there.
2: Great. Tickets on sale now, everybody. PortFairyFolkFestival.com. Get in there.
1: Excellent.
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0: Huge thank you to Justin Rudge for coming in and spending the time. Speaking of thank yous, The Vacant Lot are a performer member of Sunglasses After Dark from Williamstown. Good on you, Vacant Lot. Thank you. And Elizabeth Vella from Urangan is a proud member of Flight 1067 to Africa. I'm going to have to look up where Yerangan is. It sounds like it might be in Africa. I could be completely wrong on that. It could be near Hawthorne, but I'm going to check it out. I love learning new suburbs. Thank you all for your messages. We heard Joy from Warrandyte, who enjoyed the song about the 97-year-old who felt 17. That was Jake Redman's song, Flicker Tail. I couldn't agree more. I think it's a beautiful track. John Park firing in more suggestions for next week's show. Thank you very much, John. And there was a couple other people. Oh, yeah, Hugh down in one of his sheds. Who knows which one? Down at Aries Inlet, the one with the biggest speakers. He really enjoyed the Sultans of Swing cover. And so did Bill up in Currumbin. Always good to have you on the airwaves. And Friendy texted in and said, don't forget that the Chris Muzurak from Muzurak, I hope I pronounced that correctly, from Radio Birdman, actually put out a couple of country EPs. And that's something that I should add to that list of artists that are not country music artists that dabbled. And also someone texted in, 154 suggested that X, known the American X, not the Kathy Green, Ian Ryland X out here, known anything by the Knitters, otherwise known as X. Let me check that out. And it's funny, you know, we've had a Dead Kennedy suggestion, we've had X, and I know that Greg Graffin, who was the lead singer of Bad Religion, also has two country albums out. I'm going to dig them out. And yeah, anyway, it's going to be fun. We may not get to all these suggestions in the first episode of this show, but I can tell you, no, it won't be the last episode. I've got so many good ideas, and thank you all for your wonderful suggestions. Any more are welcome. Now, Sad Daddy featuring Melissa Carper. They are from Arkansas, and they've just released a new album, and it's wonderful stuff. It doesn't get much more organic than this, and I'm going to give you a song from that new album. It's called Don't You Take My Dollar Bill, and then we're going to hear from Bella White in Canada and then dart down to Chicago for some more of the beautiful album by Andrew Saar. Here's Sad Daddy with Don't You Take My Dollar Bill.

That's Andrew Saar bringing a bit of Memphis horn action into Swinging Doors this afternoon. It's Ernie here. You're listening to PBS. And thank you all for your messages. Before, I'll get to them in 1 second, but I just wanted to tell you what we've been listening to. Andrew Saar's new album is called American Rough, and there's some fantastic songs on it. Andrew is a Chicago-based artist. Before Andrew, we heard from Bella White in Canada, her new album, A Sign in the Weather. We heard the song False Start, and Sad Daddy, the album is called Ozark Shine, and we heard Don't Take My Dollar Bill, featuring Melissa Carper. Thank you, Andy Ray, for tipping the hat there to Melissa Carper. And yes, it is a full-time job keeping up with her releases. She's got plenty on, all these wonderful collaborations. And thank you, Andy Ray. And as we mentioned at the start of the show, when we played Beer, Drink and Blues, you don't forget

0: You can catch Andy Ray and Round the Outside on Sunday at Shiraz Republic from 2 p.m. There were other text messages about the show for next week. A few more ideas. The Super Suckers, yeah, I've always had them as a bit of a country act, but absolutely, they don't go unnoticed on that list. A couple of people have mentioned the Ween album, which we will definitely feature, and also the Viagra Boys doing the duet with Amy Taylor from Amel and the Sniffers. They do In Spite of Ourselves, that wonderful John Prine track originally recorded with Iris Dement. And funny you should mention John Prine, because I will be playing a cover of a John Prine song next week by someone that you would not have expected to be covering him at all. But shortly, again, if you want to get in contact, please do 0400 03 1067. And if you want to become a member of the family, jump on pbsfm.org.au. Now, Elizabeth Vella is from Urangan Manor. I mentioned that before. It's not in Africa. It sounded a little bit African to me. I looked it up. It's tucked in there behind Fraser Island in Queensland. Western Bulldogs Russ from the Docklands is a patron to Duke Joint. Thank you very much, Western Bulldogs Russ. You're on quite a few shows. I know that name very well. Miles reads it out every week as well. Anonymous, who's a pet, might be a pest to some, is a passionate pest to the Duke Joint, and a cheeky donor, thank you very much, from Montmorency. And Anonymous from Montmorency is also a passionate member of Roots of Rhythm, and thank you both. Donations as well. Montmorency, take a bow. Gig guide shortly.
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0: Thank you, Tyler, for that suggestion from the Ween album. You'll definitely get a song from that Ween album. There's a few sort of less radio-friendly songs than others, but you'll definitely get one. Gig guide time. Help me out, Willie Nelson and Bobby Nelson, your wonderful sister. Please, where are you?

What you're listening to there is the synthesis of two people who played music together for over 80 years, close to 90 years. Bobby and Willie Nelson grew up, raised by their grandparents in the early 30s, and were both musicians as young children. Bobby was in Willie Nelson's band, The Family, for well over 50 years, and they were making music like this for nearly 90 years until she passed away 2 years ago. A miracle, and just sounds so beautiful. Thank you both. here we go. Speaking of thank you, Bernie, thanks for putting together the gig guide. Here it is. So tonight you can see Honky Tonk Thursdays at the Rook's Return, or Savannah Solomon at the Drunken Poet. Tomorrow night, you can see Ben Mestwick and the Honky Tonk Hounds at Moondog Wild West. Savannah Solomon is playing at the Newport Folk Festival in Newport. Hammond Robinson is playing at the Thornbury Local at 8 p.m. tomorrow night. Sweet Talk with the Smith and Western Jury are playing at the Eureka in Geelong. And Van Walker is at the Northern Arts Hotel in Castlemaine. Saturday, you can see Damon Smith at Moondog Wild West in Footscray. The Lonesome Wranglers are playing at the Newport Bowls Club at 2 p.m. Crescent Moon are playing on Saturday at 8 p.m. At the Thornbury Local. And you can see Sweet Talk and the Smith and Western Jury at Major Tom's in Kyneton on Saturday night. On Sunday, you can see This Way North at the Western Port Yacht Club in Balnarring at 2 p.m. Warner Brothers are doing a residency at the Northcote Social Club. Sten Francis Diru is playing at the Gem at 4 p.m. Evie George and the Avery are at Barton Fink in Thornbury at 5 p.m. Norwood are at the Standard at 5 p.m. Sweet Talk and the Smith and Western Jury are playing at the Espy in St Kilda at 6 p.m. And Shaky Stills is playing Shaky Stills is a band. Freddie Wimpole's at St Kilda on Sunday at 6 p.m. Catch Shaky Stills. Around the outside, we've mentioned them. Shiraz Republic at Cornell at 2 p.m. Tuesday, Country and Western Ramblers are at the Gem. Wednesday, Buck Dancer's Choice at the Bendigo in Collingwood. Thursday, Honky Tonk Thursdays. Friday week, so that's the 3rd of July, you can catch Riz and the Tag and Along Band at the Loman, 9 p.m. Saturday, the 4th of July, Under the Sea are playing at Desert Highways in Reservoir at 2 p.m. Lenny Owens and Alex Hamilton are playing Shot Kickers at 2 p.m. Hannah and Jesse Lee's Bad Habits doing a duo at the Merry Creek at 8 p.m. and Badlanders with Fountain Lakes at Major Tom's in Kyneton. And then Sunday, the 5th of July, Badlanders with Fountain Lakes are playing Shed Shaker in Castlemaine. Unreal. Always so many good choices. And the messages keep coming in for these suggestions of non-country artists. Absolutely. Jonathan Richman, he's on the list. And Chris Sheffert from the Foo Fighters has released a couple of country-ish albums. Absolutely, he has. Thank you all very much for your messages. It's time for new music now from a couple of local artists. One of my favourite local artists. He's an owl these days. Well, he's surrounded by owls. It's Sean McMahon and the Owls. Here's a brand new track, Unfinished Business.

Brand new track from Madeline Lehman or Lehman. I'd have to double check because I know there's someone else with the same spelling, Sam Lehman, who is Lehman, a local guitarist. Anyway, let's not get too distracted. The album is Ripen on the Vine. The song was Georgia, and featuring Ben Franz on the pedal steel there. And before that, we heard from Sean McMahon and the Owls with Unfinished Business. The Owls are obviously Sean, Josh Duca, Tim McCormack, and Mick Hubbard. And you can catch them on July the 17th. Yes, July the 17th at the Railway Hotel doing a release. And then that same night, you can also see a support acts, Grace Mitchell and Sten Francis Deer. And we were listening to, on the Gig Guide, a whole range of options to see the Smith & Wesson Jury, who we were lucky enough to corner Sam last week from the Smith & Wesson Jury, the primary songwriter. And I sort of ventured out, went on a limb, and I always worry about comparing artists directly to their faces, to what I hear slightly when I listen to their music. And I've always listened to Smith & Wesson Jury and thought, oh, if Gwen Stefani ever made a country album, it'd sound a lot like this. And not just because of the tone of the voice, but because those huge choruses. Anyway, it turns out that Sam is actually, well, did a whole lot of pop writing. And I hope that's her words, not mine. Anyway, listen to this song. It's called Have Mercy. It's off their first album. And you decide whether or not Gwen Stefani would sound like this if she made a country album.

0: Jay Taylor Bell and the Ding Dongs there with a song that's, I would guess, 2 years old, Walking Like a Robin. And that pleased Elissa, who texted in. Thank you, Elissa. And before that, we heard Have Mercy by the Smith & Western Jury, who I sonically compared to Gwen Stefani. Someone texted in suggesting Gwen might have found God. That's something to follow up on. Thank you very much, 800. Also, Luke in Blackburn really enjoyed the Sean McMahon, one of my favourites in his words and one of my favourites in my words. And also, we had a suggestion for the Ocean tracks for next year, Hank Snow song Rockin' Rollin' Ocean. Great suggestion. Thank you very much. Now, if you want to become a friend of PBS in any way whatsoever, jump on pbsfm.org.au and do so. We welcome everyone and we're all friends, including Karina Friend, who is a proud member of the Ports of Paradise. Karina is from Clayton South. I hope I pronounced your first name correctly. Jump in and grab a bar stool. You're in. Thank you very much. It's Ernie here on Swinging Doors. Got about 12 minutes to go. I'm going to go back overseas now and play you a new old track. Waylon Jennings' son, Shooter, has been rifling through the old suitcases of recorded music in the golden era, I guess, straying into the early 80s for Waylon. But anyway, Songbird was the first of the releases. I think there's three albums of sort of vault-type material of Waylon. Here's the first installation from part two, and Waylon really gets the growl going here. It's the song is called Diamonds, and he sounds a little bit cross, who knows, but he certainly wanted to shred the vocal cords in this track. And then we're going to play some more recent new music from America. 0400 03 1067 if you want to say hi. Got about 10 minutes to go, and then Rory will obviously fang it. And I'm excited. I don't have confirmation here, but Michael Mulholland, who will present Junkyard at 7 p.m, is wearing a Kid Congo and the Pink Monkey Birds t-shirt. I can only hope that he's featuring that band, that great band who played here a few times. Incredible live act. And then don't forget, obviously, Sunglasses After Dark will kick off at 8 p.m. Here is Waylon Jennings from a past era, a new old song, Diamonds.
1: Ernest Angel loves me.
2: Are you rolling? One, two.

That was an artist from Victorville, which is part of California, Trevor M. Keith. Trevor, spelt with two E's, no R, no O. Trevor's got a new album out, which has not yet been released. I don't have the name of that, but did you get any sort of Tex Perkins there? I did. The song was We Drank From a Poisoned Well, and at the start we had Waylon Jennings, just absolutely Waylon. And just to be clear, tonight's Junkyard is not about Pink, of Kid Congo and the Pink Monkey Birds. It's about two other artists who have released a live album that was recorded on the same night. So there's not so tenuous a connection there. It's Harry Howard and David McLamont will be in chatting with Michael Mulholland at 7 p.m. And you'll be better off for listening to that. Now, it's time to wind down. We're going to hand you over to Rory very shortly. Before we do, we want to thank our performer members, Al Backstrom, Ali Hewish, Andy Ray, Barb Waters, Barbecue Bob and the Ring of Fire, Cleo Fredrickson and the Pyra Silos, Crescent Moon, Dave Garnham and The Reasons to Live, Isles and the Drip, Ellie Mack and the Unbelievers, Fellow Fields, Foggy Notion, Greta Zilla, Halfcut Hicks, James Ellis and the Jealous Guys, Johnny Trucknuts and the Loose Wheel, Jules Sheldon and the Boundary Riders, Karen Fields, No Sleep Till Texas, Peanut, The Bearded Dragon, Rattlin' Kane, Shaky Stills, Snowblind in Wyoming, Speed Queens, Spike Flynn and the Library and Action Dolls, Stubble, down in Bellbray, Sunshine Tip, Tanya Lee Davies, the Stetson Family and Wally the Staffy. We have patrons, Brett Mason, C. Hutchie, Chris O'Dwyer, David Fife, David Moore, Ian McLean, Michael Trotto and Paul and Bernadette Van Der Zandt. Thank you. Our business members are Connect Build in Mount Martha, Outback Traders in Ringwood and Pendant Public Bar in Fitzroy. We have Friends for a Decade, Chris Payne, Rick Willems and Scrambled Egg and Friends for Life, Baked In, Ellen Hookie, Graham Johnson and Marty Moore. Thank you all for your messages this week. It's been fun. Next week, as I mentioned, it's all about artists that are not country musicians that have released country songs. I don't want to give you too many spoiler alerts, but Robert Duvall will be singing a song and Goldie Hawn put out an album in 1972, which we'll be showcasing. It's time to hand it over to Rory. Let's go.

How you doing, everybody? My name is Rory. The show is Vegan. And I do hope that you are well out there in listener land. How you guys doing? Are you well? I missed you. I did. I missed you very, very much. I hope things are good in your world. Very much looking forward to the show today. Absolutely frothing for a faggot. I was like, Jesus. Get me into the studio. Let me have my little fang of time. Would it kill you? I was very much looking forward to today's show. It's cool, Dom. The project I'm looking after at the moment is just... You know, when you're doing something, you're involved in a project of some sort, and it doesn't have to be like a build or anything like that. Everybody knows what I'm talking about. Like, it could be like a play, like a theatre project, or like you're preparing for a trip, or there's some moment... There's like this tipping point where suddenly things go from like organized chaos into chaos. And that's where I'm at the moment. Today, everything's sort of tipped over and everyone's just working on top of each other. Everyone's fucking frenzy. Everyone's work. And there's like a manic edge to it. You know that manic moment when things take on that manic intensity? Today was the day when everything took on the manic intensity and I was just like... And I was the same. I was like, oh no, we've hit this bit. We've hit this bit of the project when the deadline's approaching and everyone loses their shit. So that's me today. But the good thing is I don't have to worry about that. All of those things shall be fleetingly gone from my head as I engage. Because when I am here with you guys for these 2 hours, I am here with you guys. Now, definitely, I am blowing off steam. And I do have a bit of steam to blow off. So gird your loins for the steam blowing. Oh, baby. You better gird them hard. We'll be blowing off some steam today. It should be all sorts of fun. But anyway, I've really been looking forward to the show today, is what I am trying to say. I am calling for submissions next week on the show. We are doing a short song special. Came up on the text line last week. I thought it was a great idea. I haven't had a special to do in a while. And while I'm looking after this project and going insane, I thought, why don't I give myself some more homework? Because that's what you do. That's what we're like as a species. That's what you like, isn't it? When, you know... If you want to get something done, ask a busy person. So, we will be doing a short song special next week. Give me a minute to get settled in, then send me some texts on 0400 03 1067. Huge thanks to all the folks who have already sent me an email with their short song submissions. Much appreciated. You can email me as well, fangit@gmail.com, and I shall go through those. Thanks also to the folks that have been looking, didn't get their sticker this Radio Festivale, and have sent me an email. I'll get onto those this weekend as well. If you didn't get your sticker and you should have got your sticker, send me an email, fangit@gmail.com, and I shall shoot one out to you all. So yes, give me a moment to settle in, and then 0400 03 1067, send me your short song submissions, and we'll get right on into it. Speaking of getting right on into it, Michael Mulholland will be getting right on into it at 7 o'clock. He's got some guests in at the studio. That's right, in the studio, coming on in for a bit of a chin wag, cup of tea and a Tim Tam, with Harry Howard and David McLamont, who have got a new release out. Michael Mulholland is also frothing to bring you that new release. It should be all sorts of fun. Of course, someone who never experiences the tipping point, someone who never has the frenzy, someone who sits above these day-to-day little ramblings of us little humans. We're wandering around having our little dramas. Someone that sits above all that. Someone that sits on top and just sees the big picture. Sees it all for what the great game that it is. Someone who gets the great cosmic joke is the Prince of Darkness. And the Prince of Darkness will be coming in at 8 o'clock. I should have just gone straight to the Prince of Darkness and said, what should I do? And I'm sure he would have given me the right advice. As always, though, with the Prince of Darkness, he does exact a high price. The Prince of Darkness comes at a cost. But man, sometimes you let's just say, if you want to take the ride, you got to buy a ticket. And he's coming your way at 8 o'clock with 2 hours of post-punk, hardcore, electro boogie, get down, and everything in between. Should be all sorts of fun there. And of course, at 10 o'clock, someone who definitely bought the ticket and took the ride is the one, the only, the inimitable Kenny Lightfoot. Mr. Lightfoot, Captain Lightfoot, Grandmaster Lightfoot shall be coming your way. Just with riffage. I don't know which particular metal
Incarnation shall be coming your way tonight on Burning Bitumen, but I guarantee there's going to be some very, very extremely solid riffs coming your way. So, yes, stick around for that one. And then we've got Doom at Midnight. I'm just saying, there's plenty of reasons to stick around. But if you can stick around with me and hang out till 7 o'clock, I would very much appreciate it. All right, I shall pop over to Yonder Text Line if you want to text me in a short song submission for next week. I'm not going to play them tonight. I shall curate. I need to curate. I'm curating. Can you believe it? I'm curating. Me. I know. It seems ridiculous, but it's true. I shall curate a program for your listening pleasure. Next week should be all sorts of fun. Before we go any further, let's send a huge thanks out to Ernie, who has been banging, flashing, smashing, and doing unspeakable things with those doors of his, as he does each and every Thursday, 3 to 5. On the swinging doors. Oh, and also, big shout out to Steve. Bumped into Steve in the car park today. I was going to the ute because I ran out of something. He's like, hey! I was like, what? He's like, hey! I was like, what? He's like, hey! Are you Rory? I'm like, yeah. He's like, dude, I was in your show all the time. I'm like, ah, this guy. Hey, love you, guts, Steve. You're a good egg.

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1: Yeah.
2: I'm gonna fuck.
3: That's the one I always go for. That's the note that I hit when I listened to The Slits with I Heard It Through the Grapevine. Coming out of Dawn of the Richmond and The Modern Lovers with a little bit of the old She Cracked. Yes, so I am calling for your submissions. I am asking for a little bit of help. It did come up. It's been a while since Rory's done a show special, and I thought, why not pile on the pain by giving us... Do you know how hard this show's going to be? It's going to be so hard. Like, songs, short songs can be really short, and that's what I'm looking for. I'm looking for short. I definitely won't be able to. I have to see if I can find my Legends of Motorsport. I've got Legends of Motorsport, Wake Up Fuck, which is 12 seconds. I've got that on vinyl on a little 7 somewhere. So if I can dig that out. So I'll dig that one out. But yeah, it's going to be so hard. But that's okay. We can do this. We can do this. We can totally do this. Let's have a look what's happening on your text line. Do your Gwen research. That's you talking to Ernie. Okay, fair enough. Yeah, that's fine. That's fine. Hi, Legend. Love the show. My very sexy fangit sticker is going on my Immaculate Honda Jazz with the mags. Shout out to the Honda Jazz. I love a little nuggety car. They're cool. Thank you to the Edgy Fanger who says, who likes short shorts? I like short shorts. I will enjoy it. Hope the painters weren't too grumpy. No, Richard, the painters have been great. I think you're talking to my initial introduction where I said the site that I'm looking after, or the job I'm on at the moment, has just gone burko mental. The painters have been lovely. Richard, you'll be pleased to know. The painter, I was working in a room with the dark, and I had my little headlamp on, sort of getting stuff done, and the painter was like, hey, don't work in the dark. Here, borrow my light. And he had a little portable light that he turned on for me. See, that's what, Richard, that's your tribe, brother. That's your people. They're good eggs. They really are. Shout out to all the painters out there. I know they do a very difficult job under very trying circumstances. So good on you. Gritting, you said you're gritting your loins, 970. No, you don't grid your loins. You gird your loins. I hope that was just an autocorrect error. But no, you gird your loins. That's what you do. You gird them. You got to get right in there with the gird. You need a good gird. Love a good gird. How good's a good gird? Oh, I haven't girded in a while. Why can't I get just one? 970. Zeke helps blow off steam. 892 is suggesting Caius. Yes, thanks very much. I'll slide into Marquee Moon by Television. Hi, Rory. The masters of short songs being the Ramones. Therefore, anything by the Ramones, gabba, gabba, gabba. Hey, Ivy, you are on the right track, but we want shorter, Ivy. We want shorter. Think shorter, shorter, shorter, shorter, shorter. Check out Extra Hot Sauce album, Taco of Death. 21 songs. Where is it? It's just updated. 21 songs in 14 minutes. Now we're talking. We Will Rock You. No, 202. I love your guts and I like you. Fabulous use of emojis. You really have dived deep into the emoji menu there. You've drilled down. There's a lot of emojis going on, which is lovely. I love a good emoji. But yeah, and our Immigrant Song, that's like two and a half minutes. Like we've got to cut it out. Heart Attack Man. Yeah, Heart Attack Man's good. Mum, change the locks. You can't move into my house. DD from St Kilda. Thank you very much. That's good. Coffee Mug by The Descendants. Now we're talking. Short Songs by The DKs. Yes, killer track indeed. Nathan in Summers. Thank you, Nathan. Now we're on the right track. G'day, Rory, your fangers. You're arriving in a PBS envelope today. Thank you very much. Ciao to you, Tim. Dick Lord, see you next Tuesday. That's 127 seconds. Look, I'm going to put it as under, I'll start with under 2 minutes and then I might start refining as we go in. I'm probably going to get to under a minute and 30, I reckon. So, yes. If you've got a short song suggestion, I am curating all of your suggestions. You can either text me on 0400 03 1067 or send me an email, fangit@gmail.com. We shall curate said short songs program as suggested by you, a fangit hive mind. I don't know. It's going to be really, really hard, but hopefully really, really fun.

Now, that's what I'm talking about. We have all sorts of suggestions coming in, thick and fast, which is really, really cool. But I will point out, most of you are leaning in a heavy direction, which is totally fine. Regular listeners to the show will know that I have absolutely no problem with that whatsoever. However, I will point out that we just heard there, and what I mean by that is we've got like Mill and Colin. We have lots of... where are we going? Where are they? Dead Kennedys. We've got lots of like short, fast, punky stuff, which is absolutely cool. Like I said, you know, you're in safe hands with the short, punky stuff. We're definitely going to go there. Blood Duster, all sorts of stuff. But I will also, Friends of Rom, like I'm sure there's lots of short, punky stuff. But that song by Wire, Three Girl Rumba, did you know that song was only like 1 minute and 20 something seconds? That's what I'm kind of looking for. Songs that sound longer than they are. Songs that you, I mean, like I said, don't get me wrong, by all means, keep your short punky stuff coming at me. Bam, bam, bam, bam, bam. Very, very happy to have them coming on in. Just think about songs that aren't, yeah, songs that sound longer than they are. Like I said, under 2 minutes is where we'll start, and then we're going to start peeling it down to maybe under one every 30 seconds. God of GSXR by Zeke, 56 seconds. Kicked in the Teeth, If a and brilliant album. Thank you very much. In the Park by Fall. In the Park by Fall. Thanks. Yep, that'll work. I'm a Bug by The Urinals. 70 seconds. 656. Now we're on it. Not Short but Short. Short Dick Man. I see what you did there. 096. I don't know if I'm going to play Short Dick Man. I don't know if I can really swing Short Dick Man on PBS. Well, I mean, I can, but yeah, I'll see where we can go. Hi, Rory. It's Rory. Tonight sounds like another greasy bum print on the PBS window kind of night. Absolutely. With all the girding of the loins, with all the girding of thine frozen loins, or grid my lions. Also, Friends Will Rom, those guys barely make it out of the first verse. Thank you very much. Razadocs, I should say. Yes, we've definitely been girding our loins. Did you know what that actually meant? I saw a picture. You know what it actually means? Well, I saw a little image once where someone had written it was like a pictograph of like how to actually gird your loins. You don't want to know how to gird your loins? I'll tell you. Basically, people used to wear just like a piece of cloth, which was like a sort of jalaba or a tunic kind of long sort of thing, or just a cloth, like a piece of cloth that you would wrap around yourself, you know, in various ways. Like think of the Romans with the togas and stuff. But to gird your loins, if you were going into battle, you would take your piece of cloth off your shoulders and you would wrap it basically around your waist and knot it over your junk so that if you were charging down a hill to bash someone over the head with a rock or something, your junk wouldn't be getting in the way. That's what it meant. To gird your loins meant to strictly, you would take that piece of fabric that you've been with, your cloak or piece of, I don't know, but yeah, it literally meant like getting your bits like wrapped up in the cloth that you've been, like take it off your shoulders, wrap it around your junk, charge down the hill, gird your loins, we're going into battle. Love it. Anyway, yes, girding, so much girding. Snake on a Rock, Blakey Bone, or any Blakey Bone song. Napalm Death, yes, Napalm Death. Private Function have got Fuck. Yes, I've played a bunch of very, very short Private Function songs. They will definitely feature. Anyway, keep them coming. We are doing next week. I am calling for submissions for a curated special next week on said program.

Constitution, it's Mabo, it's justice, it's law, it's the vibe, and no, that's it, it's the vibe.

0: on a wee little bit of a post-punky kind of journey there. We kicked off with Jonna Richman and the Modern Lovers with She Cracked. We had the Slits, Heard It Through the Grapevine. Gun Club with Sex Beat, Mekons, Where Were You, Iggy and the Stooges, Search and Destroy. Yes, I generally leave it to Michael Mulholland for our post-punk, but every now and then I like to dip my toe. I can tip a toe. Also, is there a song named Degird Me or The Degirder? If not, I bags at 450. It's all yours. Degirder. I mean, maybe the Pixies could do one. They could. I reckon the Pixies could degird. I mean, yeah. Friends will pickle. What I'm calling, if you've just tuned into the show, I am calling for submissions for next week's show. Not tonight, next week. I need to do a bunch of homework for this one. Short songs. Think about it. Short songs. Under 2 minutes is where we're starting. I will accept no song over 2 minutes. Someone suggested Immigrant Song by Led Zeppelin. It's like 2 minutes and 27, man. That's practically an epic. We want shorter, shorter, shorter. See what we can do. Dukes of Hazzard theme is 2 minutes and 6 seconds. 986. I'm sorry. That's just not going to work. Yes. Thank you, Tim. 12XU. We did have some wire in there. Unrelated to anything that you are talking about. Good on you. Good on you for changing direction. Good on you for just thinking like, how about we try and steer this ship off the rocks for 2 seconds? Have you listened to or seen Dogwatch? Highly recommend. No, I have not. 551. Okay, Vietnam by Minutemen is a bit lighter, but still short and feels longer. That's what I'm talking about. I want songs that kind of feel like they should be longer. They're like, you know the song and you sing along and then you're like, oh, that's only like a minute song. Penis Cushion. It's a soft box and DRI. Thank you very much, Higo. Two suggestions of songs for next week's show from Miss Kitty. Ah, you get it. Miss Kitty gets it. United States of Whatever by Liam Lynch. That's what I'm talking about. That's a great song. And you know it. You'll sing along to it. Whatever. And that song's like a minute and 20 seconds or something. Ah, very, very cool. Yes, that's what I'm talking about. Like I said, we will definitely be doing some short, fast, punky stuff. But yeah, songs that are just under there. Very cool. And Born Bad by Juliet Lewis, a.k.a. Mallory Knox, from the Natural Born Killers soundtrack. Miss Kitty, out of the gate. Look at you. They are two fantastic, fabulous suggestions. They will both definitely be on the show next week. Miss Kitty, friend of the show.
1: That's what I'm saying.
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0: We'll play a bit of X. How good's X? Very, very good. Are you a horror person? Just looking at that, listening to that Cinema Nova Monster Fest. Good on you. I am such a horror lightweight. I am a lightweight horror. I am always fascinated by it. And I've done the obvious, your Evil Deads and your stuff. But as far as like the real, like I'm not going to lie, like, what is it, Hereditary? I never want to see that film again. I'm just like, like, I am a lightweight. I'm a lightweight. I can take many, many sort of forms of media. I'm pretty good at. I'm reasonable. I can take a punch when it comes to media, but horror is my weak point. I am an absolute lightweight when it comes to horror. But that being said, I always want to push my limits. I'm always like, oh, we can watch this one. Let's watch this one. This looks all right. It's a bit of horror. And then I'm just like, Jesus. I always push it. And it's like being a chili lightweight, you know what I mean? You're like, yeah, I can eat this. Put some. Do you want it spicy or mild? And you're like, yeah, give me the spicy. And then you're just like, I'm a lightweight. Short song P. We are calling for short song submissions. Please send me a number one. Gird your loins. Whatever loins you've got. On the spectrum of loins, I think all loins can be girded. I don't think there's any particular. If you've got a loin, gird it and send me your short songs submissions to 0400 031 067. Or if you don't feel comfortable with that, you can always email us. Email me at fangit@gmail.com. Red Cross, and it's got the hits. 1 minute 8 seconds. That's what we're talking about. 620. Spider Bait. Of course, they've got amazing short songs. Does Calypso by Spider Bait make the cutoff? It's a roller coaster of emotions, and I think just under 2 minutes. 973. Now we're talking. You are on. And money. Dark Thoughts, Identity Crisis. Same by Free Weed. 40 seconds. 40 seconds. Oh my God. You guys are the best. You're the best. You are the best. And for World Beatles Day, Her Majesty. Lockie from The Mond. Yeah, I've got to swing in some Beatles. Absolutely. Dark Thoughts, Identity Crisis. We had Ween was in there as well. Punk Love by Magnetic Fields. Big by Fontaines DC. Fontaines DC. Oh, Pizza Death to Tsunami of Salami. All the Pizza Death's songs. Yeah, we're definitely going to have some Pizza Death in there. Also some Spider Weight as well. 337 is suggesting Ween, which is very, very cool. What's My Name by The Clash weighs in just under 2 minutes. Thank you, Ernie. Yes, that's in. I'll tell you what we're going to do. This show goes for 2 hours. It goes from 5 till 7. At 6 o'clock, we are going to shut the gate on this one, Maxi. It's the duck's guts. We are going to shut the gate on 2 minutes, and we are going to insist on 1 minute and 30 seconds as being the limit for the song's request. If it's anything over 1 minute and 30 seconds, ba-bow. So just have a think about it. You've still got 17 minutes to think about a song that's under 2 minutes, but you're doing very well. You're doing very, very well. You're doing great. You guys are doing great. You're crushing it. You're doing so good. Long List Blur, Lot 105. We've got a file on you, Clown Court. Clown Court. Oh, that's funny. Sorry, I'm trying to take a photo of the screen. In case you're wondering what's happening behind the scenes, the Fangit production team has left me high and dry tonight. I basically have to take a photo of the screen where the texts are coming in. Yeah, that's right. You should be doing this, Fangit production team. You're all fired. And then I look at all these photos and I go through and I have to sort of put it together, which is cool. But yes, we're doing well. We've got a file on your Clown Court. Toilet Clash, What's My Name? Toilet Clash? I've never heard of Toilet Clash. What's My Name? Cola Cola, The Leader. And that one dropped off, but I got a photo of it, so it's going to be good. Boom, bam, great new horror I saw, says 485. Leviticus, filmed around Detroit. Detroit, yes, I have heard of this film. I've heard it's really good. I will keep an eye out for that one. I heard Raph was talking to him on 774, the director, the other day. Apparently it's very, very good. Yes, I shall have a look for that one. Yes, Leviticus. Support your local films, man. Support your local films. It's good. If you see a movie, if you hear about a movie getting filmed in your town, check it out. It's always better when you're looking around, you're like, oh my God, that's the blah, blah, blah. So much fun. Hi, Rory. Rename the show. Whose Loin Is It Anyway? Thank you, Danny. Pennywise. Pennywise are great. No reason why. Yes, lots of requests coming in for Frenzel, which is really good. Dead Kennedy's Dog Bite. The Residents did an album full of songs that lasted 1 minute each. That's good news. Elvis Costello's Happy album was full of short songs. Under a minute, I don't know, 894, but I will have to look it up. 10% Weird the Meanies. Fucking awesome! That's a really good song. It's a really good song. You're doing great. You guys are crushing. Thank you so much for your help. I really, really appreciate it. I shall be putting all of these suggestions to work over the weekend. Don't ask me what I'm doing this weekend. I'm looking up Huskadoo Bricklater, 28 seconds. Thank you, Joe.

0: don't care who you are back in the world. 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
1: Oh, it's so good. That is the sound of Viagra Boys reclaiming the saxophone, and an instrument which sadly fell into the wrong hands, but they're reclaiming it, which is, it's a great instrument, man. Dirty sax, it's a great sound. I'm really, really glad, and it got a bad rap, man. I don't, you know me, I like trying to stay positive on the show. I don't want to throw shade around. This is not a show where we try and say me, but you know, sax fell into the wrong hands, man. Oh, man, Jesus Christ. That reverb Kenny G sax sound, oh, it's the worst. And it used to be so gritty and grimy and, like, sleazy. Like, you know, all those, like, 50s. And then all of a sudden it was like, hey. Anyway, I'm glad they're bringing it back. I was playing a long one. Okay, that is Viagra Boys with Research Chemicals. Because next week I can't play any long ones, so I need to get a long one in there. Everyone needs a long one in there. Drunk Driving by Sublime. 18 seconds. I have not heard of that song. Thank you, 997. I will definitely look it up. I can't guarantee everything to be played, but then again, when it comes to 19-second songs, probably everything will be played. I'm going to have to just really just be like, do you know how short 19 seconds is? That song by Viagra Boys is like 7 minutes, and 19 seconds is not that. But I have asked for that. I have built a rod for my own back. Hi, Rory. A few gems that spin rent-free in my ADHD brain. Fugazi, I'm So Tired. Guided by Voices. Game of Pricks. And Anthrax, Cup of Joe, Spider Bait. Going off 303, your ADHD brain is a wonderful place to live. Good on you, my friend. Six Shooter by Quatsa, 1 minute 19 seconds. Now we're talking. Under 2 minutes, Fuck Off by the Dead Kennedys and Pay to Come by Bad Brains. Yes, we will definitely have Dead Kennedys and Bad Brains. As I said, we'll definitely have some short. We're going to have a whole bunch of short punky stuff in there. Don't worry about that. Natural Selection by Public House, 1 minute 40. 24 Beers by Louts, Data Collector, and Pink Tax by Frenzy. Thank you very much. We're doing really well. Hi, Rory. I'm sure all the Pearl Jam hater listeners... They're not like, it's not that they have a club. It's not like they meet on Wednesdays and talk about how much they hate Pearl Jam. Although if they did, I'd like to see their t-shirt. All the Pearl Jam hated listeners will have their tails in a spin if you do play it. But you can't go past Looking for Your Short Song Set, written about the legend Matt Lucan from Mudhoney. So it really would hold some merit if they do have a way. Thank you, Liv. All right, Liv. I'll give it a go, Liv. 84, thank you, 469, aka Liv. The all suggestions will be it's good. I had a massive text in here from 922. SOD, speak English or die. March of the SOD. Sergeant D in the SOD. Kill yourself. It's really, really long. There's a lot of SOD in there. Premenstrual princess blues. Okay, give that one a look. Fist backing mania. Oh, yeah, you're doing, yeah, fist backing mania. SOD. Yeah, all right. Cool. Beastie Boys, 1 minute 24 seconds. Party with me, punker. Free Kitten, 47 seconds would also be great. We're doing very well. No Beats by Total Control. And 974 has said, let's just kick off with Long Tall Sally at 2 minutes. 974. That's awesome. That is one of, I think, possibly the best texts I've had all show. Because, as you know, my show is my show, and Ernie's show is Ernie's show. And I always do, believe it or not, I try and find a way to bridge our two worlds. I try and reach out the hand of garage punk and rock and metal and riffage to the hand of country. And I find, and I want to reach across that insurmountable gap, grasp hands and haul each other through that transition from 459 to 501. That's what we try and do here.
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0: Which is really, really cool. Thank you very much. How many complimentary bum prints are afforded for former members? Look, I try and keep all of my members reasonably on a level playing field. But thanks for asking. Emma Peel still hasn't sung a note and I'm entitled at least one free window cleaning year. Thank you very much. This song, Nosebleeds in the Shower, great vocal, 450, which is good. Super Furry Animals, gateway song, 43 seconds, covered in Punk's Blood, and I'm Here for Your Daughter, both from the Desert Sessions, volume 9 and 10, under 2 minutes. Thank you, Marie, for sharing. Pink Floyd, Speak to Me. I was never a Floyd guy, but I'll give it a look. If you reckon if it's under, because I should point out we have crossed the threshold from 6 o'clock. Now I shall only be You hear that? Take a note. Write it down from here on in. Any of the texts come through, the songs have to be under 1 minute 30 seconds. That's right. The production team is all over it. The Beatles, Wild Honey Pie, J and C. And we have 185 saying, hello, Rory. Here are some nominations for short songs. Seaweed Gorillas TV 158. I'll accept it because you texted it before the 6 o'clock cutoff. The Thought Criminals, Fuck the Neighbours, 136. That'll do. Do the Me, The Happiest Place in Town. And Tism. We'll definitely have some tism. Thank you, Marie. And yes, Frank's theme, Tom Waits. And yes, 078. We definitely do call them sex crimes. Just to put you in the mood of what you can do with under 1 minute and 30 seconds.

to Scanners with No Return. Shout out to 107 Napalm Cheese by Pizza Death. This is surprisingly not shit. Thank you very much. Have a good one to Tism. Mind Goblin by D's Nuts is 1 minute and 19 seconds. I Know Why Dinosaurs Went Extinct by Frenzel Rom. Fireballs Broccoli Cock, 1 minute and 56 seconds. You missed the 6 o'clock cutoff, but I'll leave again. Gouge Away, thank you very much. Anal C Word, I'm Hitler. Foster's Car Park Boogie, speaking of Tism, is a quick one. Thank you very much. My old band from the 90s had a cover of a Happy Days theme. Yes, the Happy Days theme. Shortest song I know is Rumple Combo by Alestorm. Alestorm. I know what Alestorm are. I do love a good themed metal band. I know it's ridiculous, but I appreciate the ridiculousness of the ridiculousness. And good on you. Torch Rocket. Oh, 1-0. Oh, Rocket! Yeah, now we're talking. Alice Cooper, Street Fight. 36 seconds. Tim, absolutely rocking it. Now we are talking. Beach Boys, Meant For You, 39 seconds. Degrassi High, Everybody Wants Something They'll Never Give Up by The Zit Remedy. 1 minute and 28 seconds. Everybody wants something, they'll take your money and never give up. You guys are awesome. You're doing really well. This is awesome.

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3: Yes, shout out to the Graveyard Bar. I haven't been there yet, but I am very much intrigued. Good on you for opening a bar out in Coburg. Coburg desperately needs some fabulous new... Because, you know, that's where all the cool kids are living these days, and they need a venue. So, yes, shout out to you, Graveyard Bar. I shall stick my head in because I know where you are. They're right across from Aldi. If you're going down, if you're heading past, just before you hit the cemetery, you know what I'm talking about. Check them on out. Shout out also to the City of Yarra for putting on Leaps and Bounds venues. Good on them, Leaps and Bounds Festival. Any council that spends money on our local live music scene is okay by me, and I think is worthy of being shouted out. So yes, shout out to the City of Yarra for the Leaps and Bounds Festival, giving money to our local bands and our local live music venues. It's a cool thing, man. It's cool. It's a cool thing. Like, think about it. They don't have to, but they did. So I think that's worthy of mention. So too is the radio festival. Speaking of, yes, we've just finished our fundraiser. But anyway, I have had some people actually sign up during the show. Daniel Lopez from Brunswick has signed up to Stone Love. Stone Love. Andy Sinclair from Aspendale signed up to... Dang it! As a patron, thank you very much, Andy Sinclair from Aspendale. Ryoko Sakane from Aspendale has signed up as a proud member. Gav Johnson from Selby has signed up as a proud member. And so too has Himmy, the prawn-loving wonder cat from Aspendale Beach, as a pet member. So thank you to all those good folks. And Gav Johnson even threw $5 in as well. Thank you so much. Our fundraiser has finished. I'm not going to hit you asking you for money all the time. I'm just going to say thank you if you did. We love you guts, each and every one. And yes, if you didn't get your sticker, Sammy is... You know the deal. Come on. Let's stop talking about the money shit. Let's get back to the hanging out, playing some records, talking some shit, having some fun on a Thursday afternoon. Work's over. We can hang out and have some fun. Yes, I am asking for songs. I am curating a program for next week's program, which is our short song special. I have a carnival of songs ready to start for you. Ready to start my research, shall we say? Hey, thank you, production team. Get on it. The production team, they're working very, very hard right now. You should see the fingers flying. The AI, the amount of water that we're using in the AI search bots, it's incredible. I apologize to the data centers. You poor buggers. We're making it like they're spinning up as we speak as the Fangit production team swings into action, researching all your fantastic suggestions. Really, really good. But, you know, it's hey, man, you can't stand in the way of progress. Roars, the Dharma chain pulled me right out of my funk and into an early weekend. Thursday is the new Friday, it says 171. 171, that's exactly what I'm going for. Because Thursday is like the Friday night for Friday, if you know what I mean. And that's when once I cracked that code, I was like, oh, just be the Friday night for Friday. And then it all fell into place. I'm glad you got it. Phantomas is album page two. Thank you very much. Sticking to the floor, Arctic Monkeys. I'm not a huge Arctic Monkeys guy, but I will definitely listen to that song. I'll definitely listen to that song. Thank you so much. Thank you, 377. Got their sticker. Also, there's a killer song called Chopsticks by Ming and Ling, released in 1951. They are known as the Chinese Hillbillies. Jethro, that could also get me from Ernie's show into my show. Now we're talking. Very, very cool. Hi, Red from Vinny and Clara. I hope that text was meant for me, but you never know. Stormtroopers of Death, Ballad of Jimi Hendrix. Wahey from Vinny and Clara. Rory, you and Fangit. Are the source of thing in much 20 years next year and going strong. Tim, apparently I cracked my 20-year chip this year. Apparently at the start of the year, I was told by the management of the station that, you've been on air for 20 years now. I was like, really? And I'm like, yeah. I'm like, really? They had to go through the archives and look stuff up because I don't keep track of that shit, but they do. So that's good to know. So, Mr. Raw Dog, got my first Fanger sticker and t-shirt this week. Feeling good supporting community radio. And thanks very much, 822. And hey, Rory, got one for you, mate. Goes for 1 minute and 10 seconds. Now we're talking. That is Jungle Fever by the Playboys from 1959. Says Jumpin' Jethro Whittaker. Although, coming in with a fucking late start here is 165 with Strip Bar by All, 9 seconds. Top 9 seconds. So far, 9 seconds is

0: were somewhere around Barstow, on the edge of the desert, when the drugs began to take hold. I remember saying something like,
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0: Suddenly, there was a terrible roar all around us, and the sky was full of what looked like huge bats, all swooping and screeching and diving around the car. And a voice was screaming,
2: Holy

0: Kicking off with Mesa Cossa and Snake coming out of the Dharma Chain with YSHK, a.k.a. You Should If You Know. We have the Scanners with No Return, although they spell it with one N, which is kind of weird. The Spits, Shitty World, Viagra Boys, Research Chemicals, and Iggy and the Stooges. They're back in the mix. Let's not forget, just then, the Sounds of the D4 with Heart. Breaker. Yes, they're coming in thick and fast. I am calling for submissions for next week's show, which is a short song special. Lights Out, Angry Samoans, 54 seconds. Apparently, there's a 1 second song, You Suffer by Napalm Death. All right, 835. Friend of the show is 835. I believe you. I believe you. I believe you. I believe you. I shall do my research. I shall do my own research. Isn't that a phrase which was loaded these days? I mean, when did that happen? When did that? When all of a sudden it was like, I do my own research became like. It's like, what institute are you at? Are you at a university? Are you at the Ponds Institute? Like, where do you do your own research? Do you have a lab in the garage? No, I just do my own research. It's like, yeah, but what does that mean? It's like, no, I do my own research. Yeah, but do you have a Bunsen burner? No, I have a Facebook account. Anyway, sorry, let's not do that. Stole My Push Bike by Amel and Sniffers is pretty short. Thank you, 459. I've done my own research on that. Hey, Gordy by SOD. SOD's coming in thick and fast. You all really want to hear some SOD. Steve from Reza, Lights Out, Angry Samoans, 54 seconds. Hey, Rosa, are you going to follow up the short song show by doing a long song show? Play Dope Smoker by Sleep. Thank you, Marcel. Marcel, I have done a long song show in the past. And it's really hard because you really obviously, and even with a 2 hour show, you're like, oh, 2 hours, you can play a bunch of shit. I did play Inagata De Vita in its full 18, 19 minutes, I think. It's like 19 minutes Inagata De Vita. I did that whole song, which, and it's kind of, it's pretty hard because you literally have like, you've got like, six, maybe seven songs to pick. So they really, really, really, really, really need to be good. Look, so I don't know. I'll think about it. I would think about revisiting it, but I do remember it being really, really, really hard. It was really hard. But maybe we'll see how we go. It's a good question, though. It's an excellent question. Meat Puppets in a Car, 1 minute, 21 seconds. Now we're talking. Big House, 107. Dolphins Field, 109. Out in the Gardener, 10. Wow, you guys are really crushing. SOD, F the Middle East. Scooter and Jinx, Sonic Youth, 1 minute, 5 seconds. Yes, we'll definitely have some Sonic Youth. 565 says, hey, putting the progressive of PBS for next week, a record side of... Adolescence, I Hate Children, 144. Who is Who, 122. Wrecking Crew, 206. Hello Girl, 146. And Self Destruct, 141. And yes, No FX, Fuck the Kids, 2. And No FX, Puke on Cops. Oh, wow. We are going to need language warnings next week. We're going to need so many language warnings. I don't want it to turn into... That's what I'm... I said this earlier on in the show. I would like... Don't get me wrong. We'll definitely play lots of really short, punk, angry, aggressive, obnoxious songs with lots of swear words in them. That is 100% happening. 100%. We're doing it. That's definitely happening. That's part of the short song celebration. Short song celebration. Anyway, I'll workshop it. Hey, faggot production team, work a title for next week. I'm thinking short song celebration, short song. Okay, we'll get right on it. I'm going to get right on it. But yes, next week's short song celebration is going to be really fun. But yeah, we'll see. But yes, that being said, I also don't just want to play. I mean, like, I think 2 hours of 14-second punk songs would be really hard to listen to. It's not going to be good radio. It's going to be shit. But fuck! And the next song, like...
1: So yeah,
0: well, I want to move away from that. I want to include that because that's really, really, really important. I'm not discounting it. I'm not trying away from it. I'm not trying to reduce its value. It's definitely there. But yes, I want songs that also you don't think of as being short songs that are short songs. So anyway, 0400 031 067. Shut up, Roy. Play some fucking music. All right, cool.

0: That is the sound of clams with "and I try." Not clams, I should say clam without the S. Calming out the D4 with Heartbreaker, Mesocosa Snake, and the Dharma Chain with YSHK, a.k.a. You Should Know. Look, this next one is going out to 320. 320 gave us a really good request for next week, but apparently 320 said, "I had the shittiest drive home this evening after a shitty day at work, and the soul can only be crushed so many times." Oh, Jesus, 320, that's a tough day. "Came close to tearing up at one point. Just want to thank you for hanging out and getting me through with the shit." Fang it. Oh, well, 320, I'm sorry you had a shit day. That sounds fucking awful. I'm really sorry to anyone that has had a shitty day. It's a really bad time. 320, you are amongst friends and we do love you. You are very much loved here on this particular show. Anyone that's ever had a shitty day, I'm with you. I am with you. I have had my share and I am happy to talk about it. And I'm really sorry that you came close to tearing up. And that's really shit. That's really shit. Anytime during the work week where you have to fucking think about crying, we have to walk away because you're going to tear up. I've been there. I have been there. So I'm really sorry, 320, that fucking happens here. That sounds awful. But you have come up with a fantastic request for next week. And for you, 320, because it's such a good one, we're going to play it now because you have had the shittiest drive home after a shitty day and the soul can only take can only be crushed so many times. So we are going to uncrush your soul. We're going to lift you up and say that it's okay, it's all right, hang in there. This too shall make you stronger. You are amongst friends and you are very much loved. And if you want to hear Chewbacca by Supernova, 320. I fucking love you guts.
1: She's a bitch, a honky Chewbacca.

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0: That is the Mark of Cain with Battle Sick. I've got to get out of here, Michael Mulholland, coming your way with the Junko program. Prior to the sounds of Mark of Cain and Battle Sick, we had the Supernova with Chewbacca, which is going out to 320. And 320, you should know, I'm not, here we go. 320, I have a bunch of texts. Sending big, tight hugs to 320, says 835. And I have, we love you 320, says E6063. There's a bunch of texts coming in for you, my friend. So you are not alone, 320. Hang in there, my friend. It's going to be okay. This too shall pass, and we absolutely love you guts, one and all. Just hang in there till next week, all right? We'll be cool.
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0: Anger is an energy, so too is love. Rise, indeed. May the road rise up to meet you and the wind be forever at your back, my friends, indeed. Thank you so much for all of your suggestions, and it's been fantastic. I really, really appreciate it. The Fangit production team will have to get into higher gear. That's okay. It's all right. They're good eggs. They are good. You get it? Johnny, Jimmy, Jess and
1: Josephine?
0: We're good?
1: They
0: are going to get right on it.
1: You good?
0: That's good. It's, look, it'll be shoulder to the wheel, nose to the grindstone, and finger on the trigger. But it's going to be fun. Should be all sorts of fun. And yes, tune in next week. If you didn't get in for strange reason or I missed you, I'm sorry. Again, I blame the Fangit production team. Like, they're good, but you know, we've got a long way to go. But that's okay, we're working on it. But yes, you can always send me an email at fangit@gmail.com, and the Fangit production team will get it to me. So yes, should be all sorts of fun. So yes, next week, short song special. I am looking forward to it, but I'm also a little bit scared. It's going to be hard, man. It's going to be a tough gig, but that's all right. It's good. It's good. We need these challenges, and I'm glad that I have it. Thank you so much for hanging out with me this afternoon. I've had an absolute stack of fun. Michael Mulholland coming up with the Junkyard program. Thanks to the people that make Bubba Diggle a J possible. Huge thanks to Anonymous from Brunswick, who signed up for the breakfast spread at 6:31 this afternoon. Lisa Lawrence from Thornbury gave PBS $200. Thank you, Lisa. And Mark Brown from Reservoir gave $60 to Fang It, which is good egg. That's pretty fucking good. You can't beat that. Can't beat that. Also, can't beat my performer members. Huge thanks to my band members. Alarms. Another Rotting Corpse, Baby Mullet, Backburn. We have Barbarian Bermuda, Brat Farah, A Brodown, Cold Red Mute. Cosa Nostra is in there, so too is David G. Mungle, Dead DJ, Centipede and the Earthworms, Drainer Hot Shots, and Dump Point. Fishnet Sunburn, Forkless Assassins, Gangaroom Dream. We have Greg Green, Grindhouse, Groove Vultures, Hannah's Bloke is a Pet. Heavy Impressions from Dramana. We have Inked Factor, Joe the Pocket Rocket, Josie Jett, King Charles Manson, King Sim Ducky, and the Mohawk Boy Hair Kroll. Labonge, Mannequin Death Squad, McDonald's. Corporate Raiders, Miracles, Anna McKenna, Pellegrosa, Primary High, Private Function, Rack, Rattleback, Rockatansky, Roscoe Mule, Semi K, Skid Steer, Snail God, Snub, So Too, and Space Junk. We have Spidey, Tang, Tench, Tewksbury Wharf, The Dive Bomb, The Grim Things, The Porkers, The Quantum, Psychics, Trash and the Treasures, Trouble Boys, Ukulele Death Squad, Waxman, Whip, and Zombatrix. How cool are patrons? Huge thanks to Sledge, a field spaniel named Sloopy. We also have Andrew Ferraro, Andrew Stone, Andy Sinclair, Angry, Anxious Chris Holloway, Archie the Border Collie, Villa Ray Scott, Ben Burton, Bond Scott the Cat, Britt Casey, Brooks and Bronze the Child Licking Staffies, Ruff the Rottweiler, Buffer the Rottweiler, Caesar the Foxy, Callum O'Callaghan, Cathal to me, Catherine Cosson, Charlie Nan, Chris Herney, Chris Vincent, Confalume, Craig Bennett, Demis Pacenta, Pooper. Huge thanks also to Dale Wilkinson, Daniel Mackay, David Anton, David Bowen, Des Prado, Dylan Risen, Devil 7, Wickedout. We have Elliot the Retired Speed and Ulfira Ul, Frank the Boxer, Frederick Bazerdorfer, Gatorbong, Gaz from Caram Downs, Junior Marson, Giorgio Montanaro, Glennie Pencil, Goldie the Anonymous Goldfish, Greg Black, Half Point, and the Detonite Hall. Ian Hill, Jake Randall, Dennis Mayfield, Jeremy Hahn, Jay Muban, Dennis Slad, Jeffrey Butler, Jen the Retiree Roberts, Joey Wright, John Wills, Julie Hughes, Kai Watkins, Galvin! We also have Chris and Rob Karasik, Lachlan McCready, Lachlan McQuaid, Leon Smith, Liam Carter, Melda Massive, Marcel Duff, Mark Nelson, Mark Temple, Mark Walter, and Marshall Tommy, Martin Davey, Matt and Lisa and Ronnie, the Rottweiler, Caithness, Matt Blanks, Matt Ros Bosnick, the memory of Magnus, the cat from Geelong West. Oh, I love your guts. We have Mick from Franger, Mick Hallett, Mick O'Sullivan, Midnight, Mick O'Brien, Miss Kitty, Miss Nickers, and Neil Hamilton, Nicholas Riddell, Nick Daniel, Pat the Piston O'Black, Patrick Dillon, Paul Rosati, Peter Mazier, Phil Mellett, Remender, Cracker Bones, Campbell, Rob Milne, Robert Culler, Dick Robin, Bell, Rocket Gillette, Ross Dirtyberg, and Kogan, Ryan Fletcher, Sabrina Teenage, Fanger Cat, Sam Bethune, Sarah Rose, Scott Chapman, Sean Storks, Dodgy Knee, Simon Kaveffi, Simon Telfer, Stephen DeWitt, Steve Reed, and Stephen Waldemar, and also Stuart Grant. Huge thanks also to Tasman J. Ballback, The Hook Family, The Velvet Underwear, Theodore Kumar, Tony from South Preston, Travis Miller, Trevor Carlo, Udo Klein. We also have Warren Grief, Lee, Wilsey Woods, Wiley Coyote, and Zachariah, the Elderly Bunny. My business patrons are Blue Boots Music from Moorabbin, Get Rooted Garden Services out there in Kinglake, Murrumbina Industrial Spray Painting from Dandenong, friends of the show, my mate Doug, D-U-G, from St Kilda, Stop and Go Brake and Service Centre in Seaford, again, friends of the show, love you guts, Mick. We also have Tony Cork's Pro Sealers in Richmond. I wear their T-shirt all the time. My friends for a decade are Adam Tingay, Alpow, Alan Abbott, Androniki Duramarcos, Annie Delbridge, Barnaby Gray, Bruce Jackson, Dan Hawkins, Daniel Kantaski, Fee, Gaz from Karen Downs, Gaz from Karen Downs, Rory, use your words, Jared Hook, Glenberry, Jack Crawford, Jack Hulse, James Young, Jim McGregor, Caleb the Boxer, Mark Riverland, Mark Walters, Michael Kakafigas, Molly Woods, we have Nathan Hallisey, Nick Clark, Paul O'Connor, Ralph Alexander, Roger Camboy, Steve Davies, Steve Kinchin, Steve Kitchen, Jeff Broughton, Warren Grief, and William Lyle. My friends for a decade are Anonymous, Anonymous, Cameron Maloney, Emilio Ellis, Ian Avazi, Guy Aldous, Lee Bowie, Bruce Guzan, Richard Hess, my name for the show is Faggot! And I will catch you all next week. I don't know what I'm going to be doing this weekend because I think I won't have to work on Saturday, which is probably going to screw my weekend up. But that's okay. We're going to get through this. Is what we do. Thank you so much for hanging out with me today. I had an absolute stack of fun. Thank you so much for your suggestions. You are absolutely wonderful individuals, each and every one, and I thank you. All right. I love you guts. Catch you next week.
2: 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My name's Michael Mulholland. Thanks for tuning in tonight. Hope you'll enjoy the show. And a big shout out, as always, to Roy for the last 2 hours of Fang It. As always, a great and entertaining 2 hours of radio, I call it. And it looks like you've got some great submissions for your short song special next week, which we really, really look forward to next Thursday at 5 p.m. with Fang It. And thanks again, Rory. Junkyard is a one-hour special featuring a specific artist each week, and tonight we are lucky enough to have with us live in the studio both Harry Howard and David McClymont. They have collaborated on a couple of releases that we'll be focusing on tonight, the albums Under the World and Blister Sticks. Hi, Harry and David, and thanks so much for joining us here at PBS.
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4: 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Thank you for having us.
2: No worries. No, really looking forward to tonight's show, but first up tonight, we'll hear three tracks from the Under the World album. First song up tonight is called The Underworld. 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
2: You're on PBS with Junkyard, and we are in the studio tonight with both Harry Howard and David McClymont. They have collaborated on a couple of releases, but before we talk about the tracks that we just heard from the album Under the World, we'd like to first get a bit of your background in music, David, which to me is quite fascinating, actually.
3: Okay, yes. I come from Scotland, so I was part of the Scottish sort of punk, post-punk movement. Formed a group called Orange Juice, and we set up our own independent record label, Postcard Records of Scotland, and then we proceeded to take over the world.
2: I must say, over the previous years, there's been quite a bit of interest, I think, in that whole music scene. There's a couple of great books that I've purchased. One documenting the Scottish independent music scene called Postcards from Scotland.
3: Yep.
2: And The Hungry Beat, which I've read from cover to cover.
3: Yep.
2: I absolutely love that book. And there's also been a documentary, Big Gold Dream. Also, there was a 5-CD box set documenting Scottish independent music from 1977 to 1989 with the same name. There's been quite a bit of interest in revisiting this period of music, which has been great for music nerds like myself.
3: Yep. Yeah. Well, I think that... with groups like Franz Ferdinand, who kind of name-checked Orange Juice quite a lot, and Joseph K, that kind of set off a resurgence of interest in the early Glasgow scene, the late 70s to the mid-80s.
2: Yeah.
3: And then it's just kind of like, you know, everyone wants a bit of pop history, don't they?
2: Absolutely. Especially, you know, as I said, I call myself a music nerd. For people like me, I love it, you know.
3: Yeah.
2: I think it's great. That book, The Hungry Beat, I really recommend, actually.
3: Yeah,
2: I really like that one.
3: I think it's probably one of the best ones. It's, you know, it's really well researched.
2: Yeah. Even recently, I purchased a 3-CD set called Something for the Longing, which celebrates Scottish independent music between 1985 and 1989.
3: Oh, yes, it's slightly, it's just after
2: us.
3: Yeah.
2: But I'm going to feature that on Junkyard in the near future, I think, which will be fun.
3: Yeah. Was that groups like The Pastels and Jesus and Mary Chain?
2: That's right.
3: Yeah.
2: It opens up with Jesus and Mary Chain, actually.
3: Yeah, they kind of, those bands kind of would come along, see Orange Juice early on, so they just kind of like, they just kind of overlapped from when we kind of ended, when we split up, and those groups kind of took over.
2: Yeah. But look, also from 2012, you've also released a steady stream of solo releases, as well as a couple of CDs with the Scottish musician Momus, but you've also collaborated at various times with other musicians as well, so you've been quite busy.
3: Well, there was probably an extended gap after Orange Juice. I didn't really do much. I mean, I kind of, just bits and pieces. I worked with Mick Harvey on his Serge Gainsbourg albums, and I worked with Dave Graney and his group a bit earlier than that.
2: That's right, yeah.
3: But then there was a long gap where I just kind of stopped doing anything in music. And then I kind of started again about 2010.
2: Right.
3: Really, partly because I think the technology kind of worked for me the way I wanted to make music. You know, I'm fairly solitary. I didn't really want to work in a group much. So being able to work on my own just at home was what really suited me.
2: Yeah, you mentioned Dave Graney. Like, going back in time, you played bass live with the Moodus in 1986.
3: Yep.
2: And also played on their final couple of EPs before they split up.
3: Yep.
2: So it was back then in England, which brings me now as to how you first interacted with Harry? Oh, is that correct? It was back in the mid-80s, correct?
3: Yeah, well, I came over to Australia for a year in 1983-84 because we'd put our record out in Postcard Records by the Go-Betweens.
2: Yeah.
3: So I became good friends with Robert and Grant, and they kind of said, after Orange just split up, they said you should go over and spend some time in Australia, and which I did. And so then I met some kind of Australian musos. But I didn't meet Harry until then. I went back to London, and the Australian contingent were all mid-80s. They were all living in London, which Harry was there then. Would that be right, Harry?
4: It would be there. Yeah. Well, I was there from 82.
3: Yeah. Right.
4: Fairly early 82.
2: And for Crime and City Solution, you were in back then in England?
4: Not long after I got there. I got there just as Junkyard was being released, which I'd contributed to the Birthday Party album.
2: Right.
4: And then they broke up, et cetera, et cetera. Mm. And then Crime was formed.
2: That's
4: right.
2: And I was
4: in that. Yeah.
2: Yeah. Yeah. That lineup of Crime is quite fascinating, that one, I must say. I really do like that lineup there.
4: Yeah. Mm. It's singular.
2: Yeah. But that was where you managed to cross paths with David. But the two of you first worked together on a track in 2014 called Six Pints, which we heard
3: not Six Pints. No, we worked on a song that's also on the first record that we've done, Under the World.
2: Right.
3: 2014, that was, what song did we
4: Love's work Mystery.
3: On? Love's Mystery. Yeah, that was actually a song from my own, it was a solo record that I did, and I asked Harry to contribute some vocals to that.
2: Yeah.
3: So we did that, and then really we kind of lost touch again for
4: a
3: while. And then I made a video for one of Harry's songs that I really, really liked. Mm. And sometimes when I really like a song, I make a video for it.
4: That was the only one by the NDE.
2: Okay. Yeah. And whenever you work together, you say work together, was it working via email though, was it at that stage?
3: Mm. We've always worked via email. Mm.
4: Can't stand being in the same room together.
2: And this has led eventually to the two of you collaborating on the album Under the World, for which we first heard three tracks from tonight. First up, we heard the song The Underworld. We followed up with the track Gone, My Love Is Gone. And we finished up there with the song Six Pints. Now, before we start talking about the album in detail, Under the World, well, next up, we'll hear a couple more tracks from it. Next up, we'll hear the song called Treachery and Murder. You're with PBS.

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1: You're on PBS with Junkyard, and we are in the studio tonight with both Harry Howard and David McClymont. They've collaborated on a couple of releases, and we just heard another couple of tracks from their album called Under the World, which was released through Harry Howard's Bandcamp page last year. You've got a Bandcamp page
2: called,
1: for them?
2: The page is called Harry Howard Presents.
1: Okay, sure. And but first up, we heard the song Treachery and Murder, and we followed up with the song Love's Mystery. Now, tell us a bit about how this album came about.
3: I had probably been thinking for a bit that I'd quite like to do something with Harry. Mm. And one track I had been working on, I just contacted Harry and said, are you interested in maybe trying to do something with this? And Harry agreed. And we just decided we would see how that one track went. And if that worked, we would maybe look at keeping working together on something, you know, more like an album or an EP. That was a bit what happened, Harry, yeah.
2: Mm, it was indeed.
1: And you would compose the backing tracks yourself, David?
3: Yes, I had composed the backing track. Mm. I mean, the idea was just really that I just wanted to give something to Harry that... Yep. And just get him to do something, give it back to me, and I would see if I could, you know, where I could go with that. So it was really just an experiment. And we had worked before, and I had liked what Harry had done.
1: Sure.
3: And I also felt that together we could do something that was could be quite unusual, because my focus is probably more on rhythm and melody, and Harry's a bit more... maybe a bit more out there than I am, and a bit more, a lot looser. Mm. So I thought that could be good. It could be good for both of us.
1: Sure.
3: And also, I kind of think that Harry, I've always thought that Harry had a kind of pop sensibility that I felt would be really good to work with him.
1: Sure.
3: Because of that.
1: So, Harry, you would eventually develop them into songs, vocals and guitar and...
2: Yeah, I would. I'd play them. Sometimes it was pretty challenging, I've got to say. Yeah. Like the first track that David sent was Six Pints, and which is pretty funky. And you know, I've worked on a lot of music, but not a lot of funk music. Yeah. So you know, that was a big challenge from the get go. But I found a way through it. So.
1: Sure.
2: It was encouraging.
3: Yeah. I mean, I kind of felt with that first track that it could be almost a bit like the pop group, you know, that kind of funk, where if there was something a lot more, you know, looser and a bit wilder on it, it would give it a more personality than what I would give it on my own. Oh. And that kind of worked. That's exactly how it kind of worked out.
1: And you still worked separately via email?
3: Email or text.
1: Yep.
2: Yeah, the tracks. I mean, obviously the files we'd exchange in emails and, yes.
1: Because by this stage, David, you were living in Victoria, and I just thought of the idea that you might have actually got together in a studio with Harry.
3: Living in Victoria, we're just living in a couple of suburbs away from each other.
1: A couple of suburbs away, yeah.
3: It's not the way I work.
1: Right, sure.
3: I like working, keeping an individual approach to what we do. I didn't really see the point of us getting together and talking about the direction it would go in. It worked in the first track, and I thought, well, if it can work like this, and I've worked with other people overseas in the same kind of way, and there was really no need to. We would meet up really just to have a chat and a cup of tea, and never really talk about music.
1: Yeah, sure. And do you both feel that with the album Under the World that both your musical influences can be heard?
2: Yes, definitely.
1: Mm. Yep.
3: Mm. Mm. I mean, I think, like I said, I have, I'm probably a lot more, I like a hook. I like to be quite dancey, funky. Mm. And Harry brings something that's completely different to that.
1: Sure.
3: And also some of the songs we worked on, I would send something to Harry and he would send it back. Mm. And then I would maybe pull everything out that I had done. Suddenly it would just seem like I could see a way of making a completely new song out of what he had sent me and just strip it back.
1: Yeah, on the Bandcamp page, whenever you read the description there, it's called... David, your love of atmosphere, rhythm and repetition, and Harry's barbed and witty, punky aesthetic.
3: Yeah, which I think is quite accurate.
1: Yeah. I think sometimes with music, the best music comes from what I call a clash of ideas, whereas individual musicians, you are taken out of your comfort zone a bit.
2: Yeah, definitely. Mm. I was, because of that, partly because of that funk element. And,
1: yeah.
2: I can remember with one track, I was sitting there, and I was just like racking my brains, thinking, oh my God, I'm going to wind up sounding like David Byrne. And it was not what I wanted to happen.
1: Right, okay. And,
2: yep. But so, you know, the way I would respond to David's music was I'm often to trying to get a balance to make it, I had to make it so that I felt comfortable with it.
1: Sure.
2: And so I would do, the way I would approach it was often, yeah, just to, sometimes to kind of fuck it up a bit.
1: Yep.
2: Or, you know, some of the, you know, I do have a pop sensibility that, as David mentioned, and so sometimes it was that and what have you, but yeah, it was, I think both of us, that's the kind of thing you have to reach a place where you kind of feel comfortable with the track, don't you, David?
3: Yeah, and so yeah, absolutely.
2: That's what we both kind of be aiming at that, and that would deliver something that neither of us would do on our own.
1: Yeah. Sure.
3: And I think also the way we work, like working this way via email and not having any kind of, there was no kind of intensity, that negative intensity, like I was more than open to, you know, basically, you know, whatever I had sent to Harry, I was quite happy just to tear that apart. I wasn't like precious. We weren't precious in any way about what we did.
2: I mean,
3: probably there was maybe once Harry was like, "You've destroyed my guitar sound. What the fuck have you done?" And I was like, "Well, I thought maybe I'll get away with it." But he's very good at, you know, spotting any kind of treatment.
2: It was a horrible digital effect, David. Yeah. I had to stamp him on eliminated.
3: So that was probably one of the only times, although Harry's not aware of it, but there's probably other times I did treat things a little bit. But we won't go into that.
2: Look, I quite like being kind of, you know, having stuff I do edited and chopped up and stuff. It's good fun.
1: I must say, it's quite a unique way of creating music rather than being in a studio together where you're swapping back and forth with ideas. But at what stage do you get to the song and say, okay, this is it, we've done it. So this track's right now. We don't need to do any more.
3: I think that's probably me that makes that decision more. I mean,
1: yep.
3: I think that Harry will send stuff to me and maybe I'll completely tear it apart, move vocals around, change thing, you know, move the guitar part into a verse rather than a chorus.
2: I wouldn't even know what he was doing because I wouldn't compare them.
3: Yeah, so I would just send what
2: I'd done. That he'd been chopping and stuff.
3: And then maybe really at the end, it was really a matter of are we really happy with this? And the final decision would be made. The only time we actually sat down together was to listen to the final mixes that I had done, and were we really happy with that? And there would be just minor changes. A couple of times we struggled maybe with a song, but it was, we always kind of got there in the end.
2: Yeah.
1: Ultimately, David, you were responsible for the final mixes of the songs?
3: I'd say, yeah. I produced them.
1: Yes, sure.
2: He was the mixer.
1: Yep. Yeah. Cool.
3: So that kind of... And that's kind of part of I love doing that, you know. That's I would probably spend hundreds of hours on a song.
1: Sure. Well, I must say, in conclusion, it's a fascinating record that manages, I think, to capture both of your musical inputs and ideas really well.
2: Thank you,
1: Michael. Yeah, no worries.
3: Thank you.
1: Well, next up, we'll hear four songs from the second collaboration album from Harry Howard and David McClymont called Blister Sticks. And first up, we'll hear the track called Mirrors and Smoke. You're with PBS.

Melbourne's rock powerhouse, Dallas Frasca, is heading to Canada to record her next album. And before she goes, she's playing two Melbourne send-off shows. Catch APRA Award nominee Dallas Frasca live and solo at the Last Chance Rock and Roll Bar on June 26 and the SB Basement on June 27. Tickets are selling fast. Catch Dallas Frasca live before she heads overseas. Tickets at Dallas.

0: You're on PBS with Junkyard, and we are in the studio tonight with both Harry Howard and David McClymont. They've over the last couple of years, they've collaborated on a couple of releases. I'd like to thank the performers and patrons that support PBS and Junkyard. The performer members 90 BPM, Gary Gray, Georgia Space Guitar, Gilt Filter. Patrons Adam Pope, Ben Burke, David McSweeney, Donna Cameron, Gary Reeder, Georgia Millette, Henry Pye once again, Peter Wilson, Stella Zimick, Tilly the Tabby Pet, and Friends for a Decade, Lola the Pet Dog, and Phil Davies, Friend for a Decade. Thank you very, very much for your support. And also Kristen Soleri, who became a proud member to PBS and Junkyard during the week. Thank you very, very much, Kristen. And also some people who signed up to PBS earlier on tonight. Anonymous became a proud member to 5 Foot High and Rising. Robin McClellan became a proud member to Sunglasses After Dark. Sasha Grading became a proud member to Boss Action. And Mark Brown made a very generous donation care of Fangit. Thank you very, very much. And don't forget, you've got until June 30 to sign up and still be in the running for all of the major prizes. Get on board, pbsfm.org.au. Now, we just heard 4 songs from the second collaboration album from Harry Howard and David McClymont called Blister Sticks. It was released in March earlier this year through Harry Howard's Bandcamp page. First up, we heard the track Mirrors and Smoke. We next heard the song Trust in Your Luck. We followed up with the track Baby Come Back. And we finished off there with the song The Thick of It. And look, I must say, I think that Blister Sticks, it manages to highlight the difference of musical styles in both of yourselves, would you agree? But by integrating them at the same time.
1: Yeah, I mean, I think that when we started Blister Sticks, we'd finished the sessions for the first record, and we had the song The Thick of It, and we hadn't used that. We'd kind of written that just at the end of that first session, and we thought then we could make another. This could be the beginning of another album, and I think we wanted to be a bit more experimental, which kind of didn't really happen. Maybe a bit more, I think together there's a logical follow-on from the first to the second. Would you agree, Harry?
2: I would agree, yeah. And it didn't... I can remember that the only time we talked about music, the extent of it went that me saying, why don't we make this a bit more experimental? And then... It didn't happen in the way that I was imagining or anything, except maybe for the instrumental track, actually,
1: yeah, Bombs, yeah.
2: But... it was a natural continuation of the Underworld.
3: Yeah. Sure.
1: But lyrically, I mean, it was quite different.
2: Under the World.
1: The first album was lyrically...
2: Oh, yes.
1: A sort of breakup album. Mm. The second album was a lot more, dealt with different themes.
2: Throughout. Yeah, that's very true, because the first one had a lot of quite emotional lyrics or not. I don't know if that's apparent. But, and the second one was a bit more absurdist and, the approach was different lyrically.
0: So once again, David, you would provide the musical ideas upon which Harry would expand as well as providing lyrics?
1: Yeah, it was pretty much the same. Mm. Yeah, same formula.
0: Well, look, I must say Blister Sticks follows on well from Under the World. I think once again it brings both your musical styles together. Would you agree? Yeah.
1: Absolutely.
2: Mm, definitely. Yeah. More so, probably, because we sort of broadened the scope of what we did, because there's some really dramatic tracks on that.
1: And, yeah.
2: It's amazing. I've got to say, it's amazing how much, when you get sent a piece of music, how much of the mood of the music controls what you can do with it. You know, and so I would kind of like, with a track like... that in the thick of it, it's very moody and dramatic, and there was just no way you could do anything. I could do anything with it except be moody and dramatic. It was really it's quite intense how much the mood of the music controls.
0: So there's 10 tracks on the album. So it was created over a fair period of time, was it?
1: Probably about 8 months.
0: Right.
1: Six to 8 months, yeah.
2: The second one?
1: Yeah, probably.
2: God, was that long?
1: Yeah, right. It started and stopped a bit. Stopped. Because partly sometimes I'll have some ideas for songs and I've got them a backlog, but with Blister Sticks, I didn't really have anything, so it was really me responding to what the previous track was as to where I thought we might go with the following track. So it took me longer to, with nothing in the tank, as it were, to create new ideas and new backing tracks. And I think in some ways that's why Blister Sticks is different. I think with the first album I had a few ideas floating around for songs. I didn't really have that with Blister Sticks.
2: Also, I had a kind of subject matter for the first album with lyrically, and the second one it was like a free-for-all, kind of anything goes. I don't write that many lyrics these days, so it was...
1: Right. And maybe with the second one, from what Harry's saying, I kind of would send a track. With the first album, he'd get back to me really quickly. He would, write lyrics pretty quickly. With the second one, I might be tapping my fingers, thinking, "What's he doing? Come on!" You know, because this is the other thing is that I like to work kind of fast.
0: Yeah.
1: So and I like to work with people who work fast too. And Harry actually works.
0: Yep.
1: Really fast.
0: Okay.
2: I was slower on the second one. Right. Yeah. I remember work pressures and things getting to me.
0: And I notice that these collaborations, they're strictly a studio performance only. There'll be no live performances. No.
1: No.
2: No.
0: No.
1: I mean, I don't perform live. It's not what I do. Harry does, but he's more than welcome to do anything with his tracks. Yep. But whether he ever will, I don't know.
2: I'd have to teach them to someone, which I don't even know how I would do.
0: Right.
1: We don't actually, because we're not structured like a group.
0: Sure.
1: I don't even know, like when we, I don't even know how to play any of the songs that I've written.
2: When David had sent me a track, David, Michael, I'd have to spend the first few hours just trying to figure out how the damn thing went.
0: And, okay.
2: So there's two of that, and then it does this, and
0: Well, thanks so much, both Harry and Dave, for coming in tonight. I hope you've both enjoyed yourselves, but certainly been a lot of fun here on Junkyard. And both releases can be purchased through Harry Howard's Bandcamp page. We've come to the end of the show. My name's Michael Mulholland. Sunglasses After Dark is up next with Phil McDougall, where he's got a great show lined up, so please stay tuned. And we'll be back with Junkyard next week, where joining us in the studio will be Mick Harvey, Cash Savage and Robert Tickner. We'll be talking about the upcoming Conway Savage tribute shows. And we'll finish off tonight with the title track of the Blister Sticks album. And thanks for listening. And thanks very much for coming in tonight.
1: Thanks very much, Michael.
0: Good
2: Thank
0: on
2: you, Michael. Okay. Very good.
0: Thanks for listening. You're with PBS.

The Cramps and Sunglasses After Dark. 4 minutes past 8 o'clock. You're tuned to PBS FM. Phil McDougall here, and I'll be taking you through till 10 o'clock tonight. Thanks to Michael for Junkyard. On tonight's show, we've got quite a lot happening. I've got Jake Robinson coming in for an interview from Alien Nose Job. Their new LP on Antifade Records, their 8th LP, is out tomorrow, and we'll be having a chat to him and playing a couple of tracks off it. And at 9 o'clock, I've got a Studio 5 Live exclusive performance by relatively new Melbourne band Fancy Weapon. And they'll be playing for 25 minutes or so, and I'll be having a quick chat to them. Their album is out tomorrow on Poison City Records. It's a self-titled LP, and it's a bit of a super group of different Melbourne musicians. So I'm really looking forward to that. I hope you are too. You tune to PBS FM. We'll start with the brand new LP from Eddie Current, Suppression Ring.

0: MDC there and Born to Die from their first LP from 1982 called Millions of Dead Cops, originally on Radical Records out of Texas, I think, and then Jello reissued it on Alternative Tentacles. That's from a CD version of it, which has the first two LPs, Millions of Dead Cops and More Dead Cops, and that first LP, one of the classic American hardcore punk albums, top 10 in my opinion, Adrenaline OD before that. White Hassle from the wacky hijinks of Adrenaline OD from their first LP from 84. Two influences from Jake Robinson and Alien Nose Job. That's why we played it, and he's standing by. We're going to chat to him in just a second. Mimo Pissed, their new LP, Eternal Actors on In the Red Records. I Smoke It, It Smokes Me. Their second LP, good band, that band out of Los Angeles. And Eddie Current Suppression Ring, Self Sabotage from their new LP called In Light of Recent Events. I'm not too sure what they mean by In Light of Recent Events. It could be world events, could be events in Australia. Who knows? Hey, tune to PBS. Here's a couple of messages and then a track from Alien Nose Job and a chat with Jake. Stay tuned.
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0: Alien Nose Job and a track from their brand new album How a Mosquito Operates on Anti-Fade Records as a split with Iron Lung Records. And joining me on Sunglasses After Dark tonight is Jake Robinson, the lead singer and guitarist, or one of the two guitarists in the band. Thanks for coming in, Jake. How are you?
1: Thank you for having me, Phil. I'm doing good. Just got home from work and played a little bit of PlayStation and then come over here. So, yeah, really breezy evening.
0: Oh, that's good. And the band's just recently come back from Dark Mofo in Hobart.
1: We played...
0: How did that go?
1: Yeah, it was so good. We played with, like, a old Brisbane band called The Pits, who are located in Hobart now, and another band called Young Liberals, Slag Queens, and Dag, and they were all good. We were playing, like, inside the museum, so we were, like, little Melbourne freak show, yeah.
0: Right, and I know that your knowledge and history of American hardcore and punk rock in general is pretty awesome, so that's why when I read the bio of the new LP, How a Mosquito Operates, it said that it was influenced by MDC and Adrenaline OD, so I had to bring in the very first Adrenaline OD LP on Buy Our Records from 1984 that I used to play on the punk shows here, and got a digital version of the MDC first LP, but I do have a copy of it on Radical. Your knowledge of American hardcore and punk rock in general is pretty awesome. The new Alien Nose Job LP is a hardcore punk album. Tell us about the how that came about.
1: I guess I've just been, like, listening to hardcore punk for, it's probably the genre that I've been listening to for the most, and that I still listen to now. Like, I was a teenager absolutely loving it, and I don't know, I haven't really changed that much since I was 14, like, I still kind of listen to it at least every couple of days or every once a week or something. Yeah, I still love it, and I don't really haven't done too much recording in the hardcore realm before, so it was nice to kind of step into it.
0: Alien Nose Job are well known for two things. You're a bedroom recordist, and also under the name of Alien Nose Job, you've got quite a big back catalogue, and you kind of genre hop between different musical styles. And I first came upon you well over a decade or more ago in the Os Mutants, when you've played in Melbourne, and there's quite a lot of albums in Os Mutants, and then you flicked it over to Alien Nose Job. Tell us about the recording of this new record. Was it recorded in your bedroom, or did you go into a studio this time?
1: No, I was in my bedroom still.
0: Really?
1: Yeah, okay. I did the drums. I share like a storage shed where we practice with, like, a bunch of bands in Melbourne, and I just recorded the drums in there. That was it. But there was, like, 15 other bands practicing around me, so if you listen, you can hear, like, a whole bunch of other bands in the background. It's definitely not studio quality.
0: Right, and when did you record the new LP? I guess it would have, you worked so far in advance. Was it last year sometime?
1: I reckon it was maybe 2023 or 2024, because that I recorded it, and then I didn't get around to, like, mixing it and, singing on it and doing all that kind of stuff until maybe 2024 or 2025. I can't even remember. I don't really work with time.

0: on the new record?
1: Yeah, I'm pretty sure I did. Sometimes, like, if something sounds particularly whack, I'll ask a friend to, like, help me. Like, either Mikey from Eddie Curran or Billy, who also plays in the Alien Nose Job live band or does Anti-Fade Records. But I think, from memory from this one, I recorded everything.
0: Right. Well, Eddie Curran, Suppression Ring, they're pretty, or when they started, they were pretty much into hardcore punk as well when they came out through
1: totally.
0: Melbourne. And I know
1: Straight Jacket Split.
0: Yeah, I know Mikey Young still listens to a lot of that stuff, and so do all the other guys in the band. The new LP, there was a single preceding this album, which is called How a Mosquito Operates, The Executioner, backed with West Side Story. But if you go back a couple of albums before this new one, there was more. It was more garage punk. So this is a great return to some fresh new vibes for me and for my show here at PBS. But if you go back a couple of albums, I just wanted to ask you, because we didn't talk at the time, the album Stained Glass, the song Beatles versus Stones.
1: Yeah.
0: Which is it? You know, I know which it is for me, but which is it for you?
1: Well, yeah. So, I mean, I love both of them. So, the whole, you know, the whole concept of that song is like all these people arguing over, you know, they put both the Beatles and the Stones on this pedestal, but, you know, in the lyrics, it's kind of like, the pedestals are wrong, the Kinks is the answer.
0: Oh, okay. All right.
1: Yeah,
0: You can't go past Ray Davies, singer-songwriter.
1: Yeah, so. they're you know, my all-time favorite band. But yeah, I love all three of them. Love Yoko Ono. Yeah, love the Troggs. You know, it's all good.
0: What are you listening to at the moment that's floating your boat from Australia and overseas?
1: The last thing that blew my socks off was this Brisbane band called Chew Dicker Dicker from 1987. They only recorded one song that was like a protest song about the Expo 88. And it's called Cyclone Hits Expo. And it's the only song they've got, and it absolutely blew me away. Sounded like Young Identities or something, but
0: right.
1: Yeah,
0: I know that over the years you've done a deep dive on punk rock and hardcore, not only in America but England and Europe and Australia, and there hasn't been much that's passed you by. But I'll have to check out that band. You know, that band that you just mentioned.
1: Yeah, it's really really good.
0: Will there be a record launch for the new LP, How a Mosquito Operates?
1: Not yet. Maybe I'll kind of pull my finger out soon and get onto it.
0: Because the band, you guys, the six-piece band Alien Nose Job, you've been playing around quite a lot live lately in Melbourne the last 3 months or so.
1: It kicked off with the Sunglasses After Dark at the Tote, and that kind of got us into gear, and then I feel like we're starting to kind of, you know, that's probably why we're I'm not thinking about doing a launch, because we've just, you know, done a whole bunch of shows in Melbourne. So
0: yeah, I've seen you a couple of them at the Tote and around, and I've got Rodney Homebrew sitting in tonight with a beer and just hanging out.
1: Turn his mic on.
0: Yeah, because we've got we've got Alien.
1: Hey, what's up?
0: Not much. We've got Fancy Weapon coming live to air tonight at 9 o'clock here on PBS, and just checked in with the band before, and they're going through a rehearsal at the moment, and it's sounding pretty good. So that'll be on the radio tonight at 9 o'clock with Fancy Weapon. Their debut LP, self-titled, will be out. And Rodney, you did mention recently, Rodney, that you saw Alien Nose Job at the Thornbury Bowls Club.
2: Thornbury Bowls Club, saw him at Cactus Room, seen him a few times of late. Always good live. You guys kick ass. If anyone hasn't seen you guys yet, get out and do it.
1: Yeah, come on. All right. We'll try and organise a launch.
2: You don't have to. Just play a gig somewhere in Brunswick for me.
0: And thanks for playing the Sunglasses After Dark gig.
2: That was a killer.
0: Of my old school friends, Howard Watkinson, who's a subby to my show, he's older than me, and he really liked what you did because it's a bit of a

0: I said to him, oh, do you like the X-Ray Specs saxophone interludes in some of the songs? He said he did. So
1: nice.
0: It's good that you're getting to the older crew as well as the younger crew. And you have got a pretty young following, haven't you, really, Alien Nose Job? I guess you're in that kind of scene.
1: Yeah, a little. It's kind of all ages, really.
2: So you get all sorts. Yeah. My mate Steve, who's a big music fan, he... First time I took him to see you guys, he was sold, and he goes all the time now, and he's over 60. He loves it.
1: Nice.
2: On you, Steve.
1: Yeah, and I absolutely... That rocks. I love that. Mm. And, you know, I guess, a lot of the stuff that gets played on Sunglasses After Dark is, a huge influence, and so, you know, it's... I guess it makes sense that fans of the show may... like us, because we kind of try and do that, you know.
0: Yeah, I kind of try and throw a lot of different stuff in the mix, and gathering different musical styles over a 45 or 50 year period, influencing a lot of stuff. I even did a couple of Kraftwerk 45s last week and stuff like that, so I try to play a lot of different stuff, but I probably don't play as much hardcore punk as I used to. I should really, but that's where we got snuck in tonight.
1: Yeah, bring back Reactor.
0: Yeah, Adrenaline OD and MDC. You ran a record label as well, so you've done just about everything. Have you got anything coming up on your record label in the future?
1: Nah. It's I've pretty much... I think COVID kind of made me realize that I like watching movies and, you know, kind of taking a step back from spending 24 hours a day in the music realm. So yeah, nothing, no releases coming out on the label.
0: Now, the album is out tomorrow digitally, but will be on a physical format on vinyl in the next week or so. And it's a split between Billy's Antifade Records, who drummed for the Os Mutants and Alien Nose Job and a whole lot of other bands, and Iron Lung Records in America, which is a full hardcore punk label. Their stuff's really intense. They've got a huge catalogue run by... the chappie from Iron Lung, the band, that'll be interesting. That'll get your name probably, even though you've been on Total Punk Records in the States, but having the album on Iron Lung, that'll get your name right out there in the state kind of world over in the States of hardcore punk. Will you be touring over there on it, on this record?
1: No, I can't really imagine going to America at the moment.
0: Yeah, a lot of people have a lot of my friends won't go there either.
1: Yeah, I mean...
0: At the moment.
1: Hopefully, it opens up a Mexico tour or something. I'd do that.
0: Yeah, that would be cool. So, before we let you go, Jake, how does a mosquito operate?
1: Oh... they're sneaky little suckers.
0: Yeah, tell us about them.
1: I got no problem with them. You know, I like scratching the itch. I like waking up with a face full of flies and mosquitoes. You got to see the good side in it. You know, it's how you get through life.
0: Okay. All right. Well, Rodney burnt me these two tracks, so I'm not too sure what the name of them is, but we've got another one.
1: The one that you already played was called City Life.
0: Okay.
1: I'm not sure which one you're going to play now.
2: Live Like.
1: Live Like the Crowd.
2: Yeah.
0: What's that one about?
1: It's like, you know, just trying to emulate a really run-of-the-mill punk song, being like, everyone's acting like everyone else. It's you know, not necessarily about anyone or anything, but I guess you'll hear it soon.
0: All right, and looking forward to the album when it comes out. It's a full-on hardcore punk album, start to finish. There's no slow stuff on it, and people will be looking forward to catching or getting a copy of the vinyl, I take it, and I guess it'll be up digitally tomorrow or so in the next few days for people to have a listen to as well. And we'll be hoping for the launch of it sometime, Jake, around Melbourne, I guess.
1: Yeah, if there's not a launch, I'm sure, you know, we play all the time. With the
0: everyone does launch. Everyone does launches anyway.
1: Yeah, I mean, you know, I don't know. It's just, I think that already doing a bedroom band, I don't really need to be like a, you know, hey, look at me,
0: right.
1: launch boy.
0: All right. Well, thanks for coming in and all the stuff that you do.
1: Hey, thank you for having me.
0: For PBS and everything.
1: And for doing it for 45 years.
0: Yeah. Yeah. It'll be 46 in September.
1: Time flies.
0: Might retire at the end of the year.
1: Don't you say that.
0: No, only joking.
2: What else would you do?
0: Okay, well, let's go with this other track. We've been talking to Jake Robinson from Alien Nose Job. The album How a Mosquito Operates will be out next week on vinyl. And all the best, Jake.
1: Cheers.

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2: 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We've got Fancy Weapon coming live to air from Studio 5 Live at 9 o'clock tonight. They're just warming up at the moment. So while I'm on the microphone, I'll thank some members and talk about briefly the Fuel the Frequency sign-up dates and all that if you haven't already become a PBS member. Smoke and Joe from Mount Martha to PBS is a proud member in the last couple of minutes. Billy Battle Sikissis to Burning Bitumen, Ken's show. He's away at the moment, but he'll appreciate that when he gets back as a proud member. Anonymous is a $100 donation. And Nick Michael Hawthorne to the Breakfast Spread is a $50 donation. And during the week, Robin McKellen from St Kilda became a member to Sunglasses After Dark. Thank you very much, Robin, a really good friend of mine that goes back to the Seaview Ballroom days, in fact, and Dogs in Space as well. So thank you very much, Robin, for becoming a member to Sunglasses After Dark during the week. And The Vacant Lot as a performer, and The Hand Grenade Hearts as a performer, and Terence Robinson as a proud member. And The Hand Grenade Hearts are one of my latest band members, and they're having a launch to their new single, She's a Nerd, with Pearlies, the Ractel and the Reverie at the Cactus Room tomorrow night at 8 p.m. It starts off, and it's $15 to get in. That's for The Hand Grenade Hearts, and we'll be playing their demos and records when they get them to me, or when they record and get a record out. Just young guys. You'd like them, Jake. Jake's still here. You'd like Hand Grenade Hearts. They're good. 77 English punk they're influenced by. And they're launching their single tomorrow night at the Cactus Room. And thank you very much to them for becoming a performer to PBS. Next up, The Strikeouts. Double Negative is the name of the CD. And they cover a board track on this, and they'll be down in Melbourne quite soon. We've got some tour dates. This is Watching the Clock from The Strikeouts.

convict class there, and Not the Enemy from their soon-to-be-released LP, Not the Enemy, Snake Powder, normalised from their Snake Powder record, and The Strikeouts, Watching the Clock from Double Negative, and they're down here from Sydney doing the Old Bar on the 10th of July with Plastic Section and the Nova Noves, and the 11th of July at the Medusa Bar in Geelong with Poppin' Mamas and Pointless Daggers, and we'll get back to those two records before the end. This coming Tuesday is the final day to become a member to get into the Fuel of Frequency, the 2026 Radio Festival drive to become a member to PBS, and we've had a few names tonight and a few during the week, and you've got now until Tuesday to go into the draw for all the prizes for the Radio Festival of 2026. And if you up the membership a little bit further, passionate patron, friend for a decade or friend for life, we'll get you the Fuel of Frequency exclusive PBS t-shirt. So that's just a reminder that if you haven't yet become a member to PBS, you've got till next Tuesday to go and become a member, and the draw will be within the week after that. So pbsfm.org.au is the golden address to become a member. We'll remind you about it before the end of the show at 10 minutes to 9. 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But to ease us into that, because Clary Birchall's in Smoked Salmon, and I've been listening to the albums during the week, the first three Kim Salmon and the Surrealists albums are mighty fine. Hit Me With the Surreal Feel will be being re-released quite soon. We're going to go through these three LPs, try and squeeze them in before 9 o'clock. Kim Salmon and the Surreal Feel. Really out there record.

0: Kim Salmon and the Surrealists there. I'm keeping you alive from the 1991 LP Essence. Before that, Melt Part 2 from the 1989 LP, Just Because You Can't See It Doesn't Mean It Isn't There. And from the 1988 LP, Hit Me With the Surreal Feel, we heard The Surreal Feel from Kim Salmon.
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0: 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Take it away, guys.

0: Oh, God. It feels so good. It feels so good that words are not going to do it.
1: Feels so good to be in here tonight.
0: That's what I mean.
1: On PBS.
0: And just doing what we're doing right now. It just
1: on feels sunglasses at night.
0: It feels so good, guy.
1: After dark. God, how can I forget that? It's a cramp song.
0: They're so sharp. Thank you, Phil. Thanks for having us, man. Love you, Phil.
1: Nothing.
0: Okay.
2: Ready?
0: Yeah. Yep.

0: Fancy Weapon from Melbourne. We're playing some songs off our self-titled debut album, which came out on Friday. And we'll be doing a show to launch this album at the Tote next Saturday night, the 4th of July.
1: It's going to be fantastic. You're going to shit, but in a good way.
2: So,
0: Claire's going to sing this next one.

0: Right on, right on.
1: You all good there?
0: Right on, right on.
2: Right on. So we're down to our last song here on PBS tonight.
0: Right on.
2: This will be the last one.
0: Right on.
2: There we go.
0: Right on. Phil. Right on, man. Right on, right on. Be with you in a sec.

0: Done.
1: Thanks, Andy.
0: Thanks very much, Phil.
2: Lots of fun, Phil. Thank you for the fun, Phil. See you in a minute.
3: 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Our engineer for today's performance was Paul Maybury. Thanks a lot, Paul. The songs in order, the five songs that we just heard from the top, was Squid, I'm Not Done, I Bring Nothing, 27 Minutes, and Squirmin' Mermin. And Fancy Weapon are a relatively new Melbourne band made up of Mick Turner, Claire Birchall, Joel Silvershire, and Guy Madison. And in a second or two, couple of minutes, we'll be having a quick chat to the band. Thanks a lot for that. It was sounding great.
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1: And you're tuned to PBS FM as we've got some Ash Wednesday in the background, set the mood, good electronic music from back in the day, and we've heard some tracks from his album on Sorcerer. It's got everything Ash did back in the day, and I've got Three Quarters of Fancy Weapon in the studio at the moment to join me on Sunglasses After Dark. Introduce yourselves, I guess, and talk right into the mic.
2: Hey, I'm Claire Birchall. I'm the drummer and vocalist.
3: I'm Guy Madison. I play the bass.
4: My name is Joel, and Phil should know better. I've known Phil for so many years. I'm almost offended that
1: I've actually explained
4: myself. My name is Joel Silbershire, and I am one of the singers in Fancy Weapon and one of the manglers.
1: Now, I've known you, Joel, and Mick Turner, who has just left here to get off and do some stuff.
4: You're an old schoolmate.
1: Yeah, we went to school together, actually, back in 1974, and I've known you since the mid-80s, Joel. And
4: yeah, I'd say 85.
1: Yeah, yeah. Same neighbourhood we grew up in, and Guy recently and Clary Birchall from the record shop, and you're so busy in so many bands at the moment, plus you've got your solo stuff. But what I wanted to get around to tonight, people, is how did Fancy Weapon get together? How did you form, and when did you get this project up and running?
3: Well,
4: me and Mick have been pretending to, or not pretending, but doing a half-assed attempt at doing a band project for quite a few years on and off, and had done some recordings and stuff, and
3: about 4 years ago, I moved
4: this
3: back.
4: This is better for him to tell it.
3: About 4 years ago, I moved back to Australia. I've been living in the US for many years, and I'd known Mick for a long time, and I've known Joel for a long time. I needed some equipment. I was going to do a Mudhoney tour, and all my equipment was in a shipping container. I went and borrowed some equipment from Mick, and at that time he said, look, take a listen to this stuff I've got. Gave me a little thumb drive. It had four songs that him and Joel had been working on, and I used to listen to those in the car, and I thought, yeah, I could probably fit into this. And that's how I got involved, and that was almost 4 years ago now.
1: Yeah. Because, Guy, your paths probably would have crossed in America at some stage with Mick Turner and the Dirty Three, and connections with, you know, playing gigs and festivals and that. I mean, you would have run into each other. I mean, when Lubricated Goat were around in Australia, Mick was probably just getting the Dirty Three up and running, and there was Venom Peace Stinger and that as well.
3: Yeah, Venom Peace Stinger was when I met Mick. I was a big Venom Peace Stinger fan. I love that band. And so, yeah, I'd known him since then, and yeah, you're right, over the years. And particularly, we often intersected at All Tomorrow's Parties.
1: Yes.
3: We were on similar bills at ATP festivals, and always stayed in touch and stuff. And then I'd see, when I joined Mudhoney in 2001, started coming down to Australia on tour, I ran into Joel again at that point.
4: Yeah, I just hang around like a bad smell when certain bands come out.
1: And Joel, you've done, you know, Hoss and Tendrils with Charlie Owen. I thought you were sort of channeling a bit of Tendrils in the studio there earlier on tonight.
4: Well, I can't be anything apart from myself, man.
1: Yeah.
4: But I don't know. It's framed very differently. It doesn't sound like that to me, but I can only sing in a certain way or
1: play guitar. But you've always done music, Joel, haven't you, from, you know, in the beginning?
4: Yeah, if you call it that. Since I could play two-finger chords, I've been doing it in front of people.
1: The name, I must ask you, it's such a, you know, a left of centre name, a fancy weapon. You must tell me. I mean, if you called yourself desk or swimming pool I could understand, but fancy weapon, where did that name come from? It's
3: well, this might be the perfect segue to Claire sitting to my left, who joined as the drummer after Joel said, I know the perfect drummer, and Claire came in and started drumming and singing, and perhaps you can enlighten Phil as to how we got to Fancy Weapon.
2: It took us a very long time to come up with a band name. We had a rather infuriating group chat happening for a while with all sorts of crazy band name suggestions, and it got to the point where we had a rehearsal one night and we were just saying, okay, tonight we have to decide. And we sort of read out a list of the contenders of names, and none of them we could agree on. And
5: there
2: were
5: so many.
2: And then we just had a jam. And Fancy Weapon is actually one of the lyrics in one of the songs. We finished that song.
4: That we played tonight.
2: Yeah.
3: Yeah, we played.
2: And I just said, hey, how about we call ourselves Fancy Weapon? And everyone actually agreed. So that was it. Thank God.
1: And you've recorded the album at Headgap Studios in Preston in late 2024 before you'd ever played a gig. Were you confident doing that?
3: We were confident recording the record, I think, doing the basic tracking, but we had done a couple of shows earlier in 2024.
5: That's how we got the money to do it.
2: Yes.
1: Well, my bio says you didn't, but that doesn't matter.
5: It's all right, mate.
1: Maybe it was a wrong bio.
5: Wikipedia is still better than AI just because
3: We'll get that revised for the next time we're on. But yeah, pretty close. We'd only done a couple of shows and then we made the record.
1: Who writes the lyrics?
3: The three lyricists are in the room right now.
5: Yeah.
2: Yep.
5: Us, everyone apart from Mick.
1: And it's an interesting combination with Joel and Claire. You share the vocals and both sing songs, which is great.
5: Feels good, man.
2: Very much enjoy singing together.
5: Yeah, and, you know, harmonies just make everything sound a bit nicer.
3: That's the bonus element of having Claire and Joel as the wonderful harmonies.
4: It's gravy, baby.
3: It is pretty groovy.
1: And you
4: it's
1: must
4: groovy,
1: be
4: gravy, baby.
1: You must be pleased that the album is finally out on Poison City Records. Came out last, did you say Friday?
2: Yeah, last Friday.
1: You must be happy about that.
2: Yeah, chuffed and really stoked to be on Poison City. Really great label.
1: Great label.
2: Yeah.
1: And I read that you've had a little bit of press already in Mojo magazine in the UK.
3: Yeah, we were lucky enough we were included in Mojo Rising, which is interesting that that we're rising. Rather late stage. I guess we were very down very deep. It took us a long time to get to the surface.
5: I've just been waiting and practicing in my bedroom to wait until, like, now is my time to shine. And I want to do it with you guys, man. This is it.
1: Oh, Joel, you've been shining for four decades.
5: Yeah, but so quietly. I was a rough-hewn diamond. I'm sick of that, man. I just want to get...
3: Now you're highly polished.
5: That's right.
3: Facet-laden.
5: That's right. And Mick has the eye of the tiger, so we're going straight to the toppermost of the poppermost.
1: And the launch is Saturday week at the Tote with Star Time and Chris Smith. Any surprises or things we need to know about the launch at the famous Tote? Saturday, July the 4th, in a week and a half, people.
3: That's right next door to where we are now. Where I can remember jumping the fence to watch the Cosmic Psychos in 1986.
1: Okay.
3: There won't be many surprises apart from the fact that there's three great acts on, Chris Smith and Star Time. I think one surprise is if you have the record, you'll hear some songs that are not on the record on the 4th of July.
5: Yeah, that's true.
2: And we will also have T-shirts, brand new T-shirts.
1: Right, and there'll be albums for sale on the night?
2: Yeah,
3: records for sale, without a doubt.
1: All right, well, thanks very much for doing the Studio 5 Live tonight. It's been a few months in the making. When I actually approached you guys a year or more ago after, I think it was one of your gigs at the corner.
5: And we would have liked you to do your...
1: Snapple you up.
5: Your anniversary, but there were other fish to fry.
1: Yeah, oh, that's okay.
5: Yeah, you are a wonderful fish.
3: We had a booking snaffle there. But thanks for having us on. It's a great opportunity to come on before the record comes out. We had a great time.
1: Yeah, great sounding record. Thanks for doing the Studio 5 Live. We've been talking to Claire Birchall, Joel Silvershire and Guy Madison from Fancy Weapon, and make sure you go and check them out at the Tote Saturday week, July the 4th. It's for their record launch. It will be a great night, and the vinyl is in the shops at the moment. And usually if a label puts out the record, I usually go to the actual shop and buy it from the actual label to support them. So Poison City have got a pretty cool shop out there in Preston. Get up tomorrow morning, go and buy the album, support this band, and Bob's your uncle.
3: Indeed he is.
1: Okay. Thanks
3: Jack
1: a lot.
2: Thanks, Phil.
3: Thanks, Phil. Thanks, Phil.
0: This week at the Tote, Wednesday, Killing Leaders. Thursday, Roller One. And in the front bar, Tongue Biter. Friday, Darts. Upstairs, Cell Towers. Saturday, X. Upstairs, Blanco Tranco. And in the front bar, King G. Sunday, Eris and the Disciples. The Tote, proud PBS sponsor.

We've just been listening to four tracks from The Sultans, American band in the late 90s, early 2000s, led by John Reese. John Reese had been in Pitchfork and Drive Like Judah and would be in many other bands, including Rocket from the Crypt. When Rocket from the Crypt were on hiatus for a while in the very late 90s, he formed this great punk band, rock and roll punk band called The Sultans. Now, they only put out two LPs and they've been reissued on his label Swami Records in the last couple of weeks over in America. And we've just heard two tracks from their 2004 record, Shipwrecked. And they were called Try to Forget You and It Meant Nothing. And in 2000, the debut LP came out called Ghost Ship. And from that, we heard Just a Fool That's Down and Hold You Down. And Shipwrecked was CD only. So I jumped at the chance to get a vinyl pressing. Both LPs add various 7-inch singles and EPs that came out either side of these albums as well. I'm a big fan of Rocket from the Crypt, but even a bigger fan of his punk rock band, The Sultans. Amazing band. And when Rocket from the Crypt came out here back in the day, we're in the old building in Easy Street. Jeff Rowe from Six Foot Hick, they're on tour. Six Foot Hick were on tour with Rocket from the Crypt. And I said to Jeff, I said, look, can you get John Reese to come in for an interview? And he brought him specially in before soundcheck into my show, Sunglasses After Dark, about 20 years ago. I was blown away because I was a huge Rocket from the Crypt fan and we had a really great interview. And these two albums have now been re-released on his label, Swami Records. They've put out quite a lot of records. And he's done many bands since Rocket from the Crypt, so I just wanted to play them either this week or next week from The Sultans. And before that, we heard some Ash Wednesday stuff, couple from Modern Jazz, 18 Creature and Boom Boom Baby, and his first single, Love by Numbers. Just about out of here. Tune to PBS FM, Sunglasses After Dark. Thanks to Declan James from Blackburn to VG Plus as a patron in the last couple of minutes. The Blowers to Fang It as a performer member. Checked in with Rory earlier on tonight. That was a pretty awesome Fang It show this afternoon and a request for short songs, which he's going to do next week. What a champion. So tune in to Fang It next week at 5. It's going to be all songs under 2 minutes. Mainly hardcore punk, I think, but there could be some gems from the 60s and 70s there if he gets a list of them. So that's going to be an awesome Fang It next week. It's going to go off. What are we doing? We're just about out of here. Don't forget the last push for Fuel the Frequency, the 2026 Radio Festival prize draw and subscriber membership drive. You've got till Tuesday. If you haven't already become a PBS member, you've got till Tuesday and you're still going to the draws for everything, all the prizes and that. 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They're just some of the major prizes. I've had some members signing up tonight. Thank you very much to all those people. Keep us broadcasting for another 12 months, and the final pay update is Tuesday. So you want to do it before Tuesday because Claire and everyone on Tuesday afternoon and Tuesday night, they're going to be smashed with new members. It always happens on the last day. People leave it till the last minute sometimes. So do it if you can. If you're not already a member, if you're already membered up, well, you're free to listen. But if you're a supporter of the station over many, many years or a new supporter, do become a member. PBSFM.org.au is the web address. Thank you very much for listening tonight. It's been a very hectic show, but a lot of fun. And thanks to Jake Robinson from Alien Nose Job for coming in. The album, How Does a Mosquito Operate, out on Andy Fade and Iron Lung in the next week or so on vinyl. And thanks to Fancy Weapon for doing that Studio 5 Live. Great to catch up with Joel and Mick Turner, who I've known for decades in the Melbourne music scene. And
Their LP, self-titled, is out on Poison City Records. Go and buy it from the point of sale from the record shop in Preston. That's the right thing to do. And I'll thank my members. Oh, thanks to Rodney for coming in, helping me out with some stuff during the show. We've got a list here. Thank you very much. Baroness Misha, Sword Swallower, Billy Palmer Jr. from the Johnnies, Blowhole, Con Josie, Dirt Road Wave, Dumb Punts, Gentles, Hand Grenade Hearts launching their single tomorrow night at the Cactus Room, Hugh Tolhurst, Mick Please, Monkey Butler, Makina Pellegrossi, couple of new 45s coming out before the end of the year, Paul Burnett, HU, Spinning Chips, The Interceptors, The Secret Migraines, The Vacant Lot, The Raylettes, Urban Immigrants, Wild Turkey, Wild Trail and The Foxy Lady, What Rot, Patrons, David Basamio, John Roberts, Lockie Lockwood, Mark Van Bergen, Peter Wilson, Rodney Shah, Business, There and Back Again Records, Shop in Geelong, Friends for a Decade, Andrew Johnson, Howard Watkinson, Paul Constantly and V. McD. Thanks for your SMSs each week. Friends for a Decade and Friends for Life, Claire Suchby, Craig Talbot and myself. And I'm even going to end with another new release. John Spencer's got another new LP out, String and Fuss, and this is a track from it. Thanks very much for listening. I think I've got that Damned interview next week that I did a few weeks ago with Captain Sensible, plus a mini special on them. They're here in September, so I think that's all going to go ahead. Great chat I had with the Captain for about 25 minutes, and we'll be playing that straight up at 8 o'clock next week.

0: And even a little bit early, lucky me. G'day everyone. Don't adjust your sets. You know what time it is. And I was expecting at least 20 more seconds. So let's see what happens when that happens. Oh, you know the drill.
1: Satanism is freedom for the individual to grow and to become the Superman. Every man who's born to be king becomes king. Every man who's born to be a slave doesn't know Satan.
2: The Demon King has risen. Your petty, boring, inane days are over. For the next 2 hours, Burning Bitumen is going to destroy you with the best extreme metal around. So sit back, rack up, crack open a bottle, and ride.
0: All right. Thank you, Phil, you dead set legend. It's been a very busy evening, but it sounds like you had a lot of fun. And good to hear from Rodney, too. It's all happening here on PBS 106.7 FM. Welcome to Burning Bitumen, gang. So good to be with you all again for my second last show in this run of Burning Bitumen, and tonight we go hard and fast. And yes, it was hard for me to not just play strapping young lad for 2 hours. In honour of Kenny's birthday in Mexico, lucky bastard, this week I've put together a ripping playlist, 0400 031067. Send me a message to send to Kenny. I'll take photos of the computer here and show him how loved he is. It's a huge year for him in the show. And now, without further ado, here is a testament with something Kenny and Hoops are probably suffering from: a bad hangover and Havana syndrome. This is Leonore.

and you are here on PBS 106.7 FM. You do not need to adjust your dial. I am doing Burning Benjamin tonight for you. We come to you from the lands of the Wurundjeri Woiwurrung people of the Kulin Nation, and I wish to acknowledge them as traditional owners. I would also like to pay my respects to their elders past and present and Aboriginal elders of other communities who may be listening today. We acknowledge that sovereignty was never ceded, and this was and always will be Aboriginal land. Now, I have nearly 30 insane tracks to play for you tonight. It's going to be absolutely massive, so I'm trying to speak really fast and get this over and done with. Lots of My Kind of Death, black metal, thrash and proggy madness. I got premiere tracks from Grimlock, Melbourne band, brand spanking new tracks from local legends like Psychroptic, some Blood Incantation and some exceptional overseas finds like Gorworm and Forsmorn. And holy shit, Iceland, like, can you get as any more intense? It's just, it's so good. I love it. So I'm just gonna shut the fuck up and get on with it, basically. Tonight we started with Testament, Havana Syndrome, from the album last year, Parabellum. Solid throughout decades. How good are they? And basically for the bracket now, I'm starting with my token Polish track because basically, would it even be a show of mine if I didn't play something from Poland? We are about to listen to one of my favorite bands from last year, not the album they released last year, Tooth and Nail. It is actually Poetry Doesn't Work on Whores from Dormant Oil Deal, their album, The Grand Scheme of Things. Enjoy the shit out of this.

Man, that's hectic. I love listening to that. That's a fairly new one to me. And yeah, I found them not very long ago. You are listening to Burning Bitumen with Lee Noir. Kenny is overseas having a wonderful time for his birthday. So he's entrusted his audience with me yet again. And tonight we're going hard and fast in celebration for his birthday. Let's go, says Hector on the text line. Thanks very much for keeping me company, dude. Now,

Very fun track. And before that, I had a hard time choosing which track I was going to play from this album, but I played Vacuous. They're an amazing band. Check out their album, In His Blood. And that was Stress Position. And before that, we had some pretty heavy death metal. I mean, it's all death metal, but that particular one was out of Canada. I've been going down a Canada music wormhole, and they've got some really, really great bands hanging out. I'm playing one next week, and I'm just besotted by them. And you heard Hedonist before them, and that was Execution Wheel from their album Scapulomancy. And at the top of the bracket there, we had Dormant Ordeal with Poetry Doesn't Work on Whores. I'm pretty sure it does. Don't ask me how I know that. You are listening to Burning Bitumen. I am Leigh Noir. I'll be playing a lot of bands tonight. We are going hard and fast, so I am trying to get this moving right along. And yeah, I did say that Canada has produced some amazing music, and I am going to play a very short bracket next, close to home and all local. So show them some love. Let's go. Just for the record, this track is ridiculously silly, but hang on, stick with me, it gets better.

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0: From the under country, from Bantu Alice Springs, Larrakia country, Garamilla Darwin.

So some of you may know that I've cooked my knee completely, and I'm really, really going to miss throwing myself around a mosh pit to that band. They are so talented and they're so amazing, and they bring it every single time. You just heard Fuckshe. Also, Fuxache, one of the best named bands I have ever heard. And they just played Freak Live, and that was from their B-sides released earlier this year. I love you guys. Please come and play again soon. I miss you. Flipping the Bird, I think it was the last time, and that went off. It was great. Before that, we also had our cherished Pizza Death with Mozzarella Stigmata. Champions. World Domination is the name of the album. If you haven't got it and you haven't heard it, what are you doing? They're amazing. Who doesn't love pizza? Even if you're a pineapple fan, it's okay. They will bring you into the fold. They're excellent boys. And before that, we've saw a band that's also played with Pizza Death a couple of times as well, and that is the one, the only, Nephilim. Love you guys. With one of the earlier tracks, Shit Pickle, from Diabolica, and they have always been great, and they are always worth seeing. So make sure that you, if you see them on a bill, that you head out and definitely give them a crack. And at the top of the bracket there, we did hear T-Rex Autopsy with a particularly fun track from their latest album. I believe it has something to do with Cygnets, and that's because it has a swan on it. Stop looking at me, swan. And I definitely recommend that you go and get that. It was released today, so you would think I'd know the name of it. Oh, Cygnus Atreides, duh. And that was Heavy Metal Awesome Sandwich. Who doesn't love one of those? They're very, very fun. I would definitely give them a look into seeing. Anyway, that was a really quick bracket, probably the quickest that we will have. And I hope you show all those local bands some love. And we are now moving right along. I am doing a hard and fast show today while Kenny is away. Please make sure that you give him some love over the socials and whatnot. It was his birthday this week and I knew he'd love this. So you did hear T-Rex Autopsy 226 with the best intro ever. It's true. Somebody was talking, I believe it says reaching lyrical, but I don't know what that means. I only know waxing lyrical at Rory earlier, and only the best like poetry. Okay, yep. That's true. And post-Thursday night gig drive home is better with Leah bringing the heavy tunes and death. Oh, Adro, you champion. I miss you. Oh, we've got to hang out the next time you guys gig too. Excellent. Shout out to Vault Hill. Fantastic boys. 0400-031067 if you would also like to wish Kenny a very happy birthday. He is drinking himself into oblivion in Mexico and having a wonderful time. Lots of tacos, lots of food. I know he's having a great time. Now, my current strutting music. I'm going to play you a Dice Bits with their September release last year, Throw Yourself on the Sword. You're here with Leah Noir on PBS FM. And wish Kenny a good time. Let's fucking go. Strut, bitches.

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0: I hope you guys enjoyed that one. I am keen as fuck for Igor. Those tickets for Max Watt's show in February went on sale today too. I skewered mine. I hope you did too. And our community is collectively losing our shit for this because for the first time down under in their 21-year history, they are playing and it's going to be amazing. Keen as to give you guys reports when I go to ArcTangent 2 for the preview in August this year. But yeah, that's going to be huge. I expect to see you all there. Make sure you get your tickets. They probably will sell out, but they did go on sale today. So that's excellent. That was a really fun bracket there. I had to think of something weird to go with Igor. And on there, you actually hear Mr. Bungle and obviously Secret Chiefs 3 as well on that track Blast Beat Falafel from the album from September last year. Amen. And yeah, Secret Chiefs obviously supporting Blood Incantation as well, who you heard in that bracket. Before Igor, though, you heard a local act who I'm really excited about called Destruction of the Healer. They actually released a new track today. I thought about playing it, but I know that's going to get a lot of hype. So I wanted to play you Bestial Hunger featuring Gossica, the single that they released maybe a couple of weeks ago. No, actually, I think it was in February this year. They're Mellow Death. They're from Wollongong, and they're going to have a really strong play around the country because they're really, really good. I hope you enjoyed that track. Then just before that, you heard the impeccable Blood Incantation. I am obsessed, as some of you know, one of the best gigs I've ever been to, but definitely the gig of the year last year. Slave Species of the Gods was what I played from Hidden History of a Human Race, their older one from 2019. I love them and I can't wait to see them again and again and again and again and again and again. And before that, you had my strutting song Dice Bits with Throw Yourself on the Sword from the album Something to Consume. A bit different from what I usually listen to, but no less ballsy. That's so much fun. And if you watch them on that show, KMX or whatever it is, they're just having a really great time. You always love seeing that. And I think, was there love on the text line? Happy birthday, Kenny. May you drink to the point that you can pronounce all the super long and complicated band names Leah forces upon you. That is true. And somebody also just wrote Igor.
1: Eagle.
0: Which is, yeah, valid. That's exactly how I would say it too. Yeah. Keen as, God, that's going to be such a good gig. I can't believe we have to wait till February, but it will probably fly by anyway. What else have I got to mention? Oh, yeah, that Destruction of the Healer. They're off Grindhead, and yeah, they're going to be huge. It's good to see Grindhead, an Australian bunch, releasing a whole lot of really fun things. And yeah, that album is going to be released on July 9, A Universe Bereaved. And yeah. Moving right along, I am slowing down mildly, but I'm just trying to keep things hard and fast tonight because I know I'm going to run out of room and there's one track that I really want to play, but I'm just not sure if I'm going to have time. So let's keep it going. The next track, right. I don't know why more people aren't talking about Corona because I love them and you really should love them as well. Dissonance Theory came out in October last year and it's one of my go-to lifting albums, and hands down all the way through. It's probably, you know, keeping me in deadlifts at the moment, because it's just such a great album from Woe to Go, bro. And this is track 5 from that album, Symmetry. 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

Man, whoever did the mic'ing on those drums did a really fucking good job, hey. You just heard a bunch of tech death. If you're enjoying anything on the show tonight or any other shows, please hit up the PBS website. And of course, I will be posting show notes after this on Insta as always. You can find me on Dark Matter underscore Leah Noir. And of course, I will be sharing these to Kenny on Burning Bitumen too. Or you can head to pbs.org.au. 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These people have been awesome enough to do that recently, and we thank you very much. Like Phil said earlier, you do have until Tuesday to sign up and become a member and win a bunch of awesome prizes. It doesn't cost much, and we give you so much music. It's fantastic. 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Like Declan James, a patron of VG Plus, Blowers from Reza, performer members of Fangit. Shout out to Rory doing a two-minute songs show. That's going to be a lot. And also, I would like to thank these wonderful people for donations. You can also donate to the station to keep the lights on. We've got an anonymous from Beaconsfield donating $100 dues to PBS. Amazing. Nick Mitchell from Hawthorne donating to the breakfast spread. Thank you so much, mate. And anonymous from Fernie Creek also donating, and every little bit counts. Every donation, I believe, is tax deductible, but don't quote me on that. Anyway, just do it. It'll make you feel good. Like these people. These people are also absolute legends, though. You know that because we are talking about Burning Bitumen patrons of King Parrot, Nephilim, Piss Bolt, Religious Observance, Shapes Like Rapids, and Unbearable Productions. Great name. All performer members to Burning Bitumen. And we also have Brent and Jared at Lechte Automotive, business members, and Casuarina Programs throwing out some really sick gigs at the moment. I'll be posting those on socials with the show notes. They're a business member. And of course, the one, the only, Paul Eric Hansen from South Melbourne, a friend for life. What a legend. I am going to continue because, of course, I'm running out of time. So no special special song for us tonight. But, yeah, I'm going to go in for one of my favourite bands to watch because the stank face is real and it's just a good, good time. I am stoked. Oh, I forgot to tell you who we played. We played Gorewurm in the last bracket. That was the last band. It's a new find for me off Transcending Obscurity Records, and I love them. Miasmic Solitude is that incredible album from the Canadian crew. And congrats on the new sick track from Grimlock. That was a premiere for the Melbourne boys. You'll be able to check them out Saturday at Bad Decisions Bar supporting In Lucid Dreams. And again, all gigs mentioned tonight will be posted with socials. Tell the boys what you think. 0400031067 or at the show. I'm also keen as for Psychroptic with Rivers of Nile and Growth and Slaughter Cult. That maybe play later. And I am absolutely obsessed with Growth at the moment. That's the band, not, you know, the concept, although that true. I do love me some delicious heavy prog. Dave Haley, of course, kept in optimal condition by the incredible Alyssa. Shout out to Deadlifts and Death Metal for your recent nomination too for an amazing business award. And at the top of the bracket there, you heard Coroner from Switzerland, and if you don't know them, get about it. I am running out of time, so not long to go here. Let's get local with one of my legit favourite acts to watch. It was great seeing them at the big stage at Froth and Fury, and it definitely suits them. Here is Alga Mortis.

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1: Oh, mate, don't say that, because that irritates me, and I punch blokes in the mouth for saying that. Don't you dare say that.

Fuck yeah, that was No Cure from the States with a track from their forthcoming album due out July 10. It is going to get dark. They're pretty nuts, kind of vegan core straight edge, but really shit hot. I have seen some videos of them performing and it's amazing. Before that, one of my favorite bands from Flipping the Bird from Sydney, you had Slamming Death Metalers, Slaughter Cult. There was a lot of slamming death in that, let's face it. And before Slaughter Cult, definitely go and watch them, technically brilliant. And before that, Local Legends, Scattered Limbs, one of only a dozen bands of our good friend of PBS, Jonk, has under his belt currently. I hope you enjoyed those. It's definitely an acquired taste, but it definitely packs a punch. And yeah, lots of local acts. So 450, if you don't know any of those bands, go out and see them. They're performing quite a bit. So yeah, if you like that, go check them out. I am running out of time, so I'm going overseas and here's some Cryptosis. Hooray!

Okay, that was pretty fun. I hope you enjoyed that. I had to play some black metal, y'all know that. And I am nearly out of here. So I am just going to go through real quick what we just did. Oh, okay. It's all right. I just played a lot of black metal, including one of the finds of the year. And basically, the last track that I just played was, they describe themselves as patricidal black metal from Oslo. They're fantastic. Check them out. Rosa Feinskap, Big Till Himmelen was the name of the track. Jegvakner Snart. that was from Norway. They're amazing. Before that, I played one of my finds of the year, Forsman. I was chatting to Matt from Black Oceans Media at the non-gig on the weekend, and we are obsessed, and I'm super jealous that he saw them in Iceland. Keen for more from them. I just got a message from Bandcamp about them too, so I believe that they're actually releasing an album tomorrow, so get on to that. Amazing black metal from Iceland. And just before that, we had Dark and Nocturnal Slaughter Cult with Mardum Echo Zmori from their album, 2019 album Mardum. And at the top there, Cryptosis, Faceless Matter from their album Celestial Death. I really love them. They're great. Go and listen to them. Okay. I have had a sensational time here tonight, as always. I will see you next week for my final show until I take over for Ryan in Tyrannochorus next month. Looking forward to scaring the shit out of pop punk gigs. It's going to be a good time. But don't leave now. J-Rock is up next with Doom Saloon. And as always, make sure you buy merch, go to shows and support live gigs and become a member of your beloved PBS FM. You can visit me on socials at Leah Noir on Insta and Bandcamp and darkmatter_LeahNoir for bands played tonight and all gigs played. It'll also be shared on Kenny's socials as well for Burning Bitumen. And lastly, on Burning Bitumen tonight, we have an incredible tonight, incredible band even. Can you tell it's nearly midnight? That I can't sing enough praise for. It was hard to choose a track from them, but I ended up going with this masterpiece because it's just a ripper ride. They're from Canada as well. This is a full-length album, Liminal Shrines, from March, I believe, from Profound Law Records. Gut Void is the band, and it's their best and second album to date. Track two, Spell Reliquary, is a masterpiece, and I'm hoping you think so too. I've been Leah. You've been great. Last show for me next week. Peace out. Love yous all.

Pretty hot start to the week. You're listening to PBS. This is another episode of The Doom Saloon. You're here with J-Rock for the next 2 hours. Huge thanks to Leah for the last 2 hours on Burning Bitumen. I hope you're still tuned in because it's going to be heavy continuing until 2 a.m. Of course, I had to start things off with my favourite. I don't really have a plan tonight. I'm just going to play so many tracks that I love. That was, of course, I Hate God with, from that last release that came out in 2021, what is it called? A History of Nomadic Behaviour. That was High Risk Trigger. I brought a bunch of records in again. That one, surprisingly, not a coloured record for once. I'm going to get into some long and heavy tracks. I prepared a lot of funeral doom and heavy stuff for last week, and I've got so much to continue on with. If you would like to be one of the folks that texts in, I'd love to hear from you at this hour. The number is, let me get it for you, 0400 03 1067. You're listening to The Doom Saloon. We're broadcasting on the stolen lands of the Wurundjeri people. I pay my respects to elders past and present and extend that respect to any First Nations folk that are listening tonight. I'm going to go right into our friends from Adelaide, Sundowner.

worlds than this. It's a good looking 8 minutes. On top of that, I played Adelaide's Sundowner with their cover of Fleetwood Mac's The Chain, which is fucking amazing. I was in the studio by myself, definitely having a good time. That's from Fraud, their release from 2024, I believe. All right, I'm going to keep the heaviness going, but I do have some incredible folks that have become and renewed as members to PBS. There's still time. We're in the last few days of Radio Festival for 2026. All of the love and support has been absolutely incredible across the entire station to all shows. So keep it coming. Lucy May from Fitzroy North is a proud member of Fiesta Jazz. Legend. Do you know the Chaos Gremlin is a pet, proud pet to Fang It? Unreal. There's an anonymous member from Frankston who's a proud member of the Brekkie Spread. Pearl the Fat Poodle, that's what their name is a proud pet from Northcote to Blue Juice. So you don't even have to be human. It's pretty cool. Tony Dewberry from Coburg is a proud member of Jazz on Saturday. And David Ormey from Lower Plenty is a passionate member of Soul Time. Oh, one more. P-Link from Cows is a performer member to Hippopotamus Rex. Unreal. I've got two texts in since midnight. Three. The first one says, "This is scary. You guys are intimidating. Don't be afraid of the doom. Don't be afraid of the doom. It's going to get heavier and louder. So do with that what you will. I think you should continue to stay tuned to this show. It is the Doom Saloon after all." We've got, "Hey, looking... been loving your show on my ride home on a Thursday night. Through the Collapse with Mitch was one of my favourites, and I'm so happy that the heavy stuff has continued with you." Thank you so much. That's Simon from Redwood. See you on Saturday. That's really kind. It's not only, an absolute honour to be in this seat here at PBS, but to carry on a heavy show where Through the Collapse was. I loved Mitch's show as well, as all of us did. Huge show, incredible tunes every single week. I definitely discovered a lot of music that I'd never heard before, and you just know that hearing it from a trusted voice means that you are going to like it too. Funny that comes up, actually. A year ago this week was my first ever fill on Through the Collapse. So, Mitch, you're a fucking legend, and none of us would be here without you. I'm going to keep the heaviness going. We're going to go all the way back to 2006. It's a track called Wither. It's from a split with Grief. It's 13.

That was, of course, Dad, They Broke Me with Suited. Suited? Suited. I hope I said that right. Rumour has it those guys are playing a gig in December. That's what I'm hoping happens anyway, because that's around the time of my birthday. I played a lot of fun stuff then. I played 13 with Wither, Dad, They Broke Me, Dead Bird. I'm just going to keep playing loud and heavy big tracks tonight. This is Salome with White Tides. You're here on PBS in the Doom Saloon.

is not by the incredible gold based out of the Netherlands. That's from the isolation sessions of 2020. We all remember those times. This is the Doom Saloon. You're here with J-Rock on PBS. I've had a few people become members and renew over the last half an hour of music, but I'll let you know what I've played first. I played Gold with He Is Not. That was the last track that I just played. We played The Veil, folks out of Sydney. The track that I played was Grey Metal, and that's from their new release, Departures. They're actually playing, they're playing this weekend, I think. Yeah, they're playing on Saturday at the Bendy, just down the road from where I am right now. It's their album launch with Nonitum and Orr and Bruxus. That sounds pretty great. There's some incredible shows on this weekend, so you're all spoilt for choice. Carcinoid, Cryptivore, Suffering, and Chief Whip are all playing at the Toff on Saturday as well. And then there's a huge Morbid Mondays at the Old Bar that's free. You should definitely go to that. I have missed a few gigs over the last few days. I have just been struck down by the winter crookness, but thankfully feeling a little bit better now. On top of that one, I played Muerto out of Mexico, Veil of Desolation from Eclipsed Realms, and that record came out in April. A Monolithic Dome, A Shame Hole. That was that huge, huge, huge sludgy number I played right up the top. And that was from their split with Doom Beach from last year. And Salome with White Tides from their self-titled album. I'm going to take us down a gloomy, doomy road even more than we have been. We've had a few texts in. One of them says, "It's a cold and foggy winter's night, the perfect atmosphere for doom." I couldn't agree more. There's also someone else that has said, "The vocalist did great on that Fleetwood Mac cover." Yeah, I agree, definitely. I've got to thank some folks. Louisa Rankin from Pascavel is a performer member to PBS. Kiera McNally is a proud member from Kingsville to Fang It. Sylvia Gooch from Glen Iris is a patron member to Jazz on Saturday. Callie Raymond from Warrandyte is a proud member of Ports of Paradise. Anonymous from Geelong West is a passionate member of Tomorrowland. David Orme from Lower Plenty is a proud member of Stone Love. There's an anonymous member from Murrumbina who's a proud member of PBS. And we've got Mark Collett from Lake Cathy who's a proud member of Blue Juice. Lot of love to all of the shows. We love to see it. It's not too late to become a member. I'm going to go into a record that I've absolutely loved over the last couple of years. Black Aleph are a band that I'd never heard of until I did, and then once I did, I couldn't stop listening to them. This is from their 2024 release. The track that I've chosen is Descent.

Satan Venit by Ordos. That was actually a lovely suggestion that was sent in last week. So that's for you, Alyssa. Thank you. On top of that one, I played Warp with Iron Cloak. And that's from Power Held in Stone. That record came out last year. I love it. I listen to it often. Every track is incredible. And right at the top of that bracket, after Black Aleph with Descent, I played a German band that I saw kind of by accident earlier in the year when I was traveling. They're called Eremit, and they have this really cool kind of medieval fantasy doomness about them, and they're really incredible. I recommend everybody sees them. The track is called, I've got pronunciation so I get it right, City of Rash Ilnum. And that's a 12-minute number that's just perfect. Now, I've only got 20 minutes left. It's really easy to fall away from time when you're playing really long tunes. 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If you head to pbsfm.org.au, just become a member. I'll read your name out. Just like these legends that have become members and renewed in the last half an hour. We've got an anonymous member from Glen Iris who is a proud member. It's a global village. Thank you. Very cool. We've got Jenny McKenney McKechie. I hope I'm pronouncing that right, who's a proud member of Underground Love, and they're from Coburg North. We've got Angus Bogue from Coburg North, who is a passionate member to Fang It. Sandra Moyne from East Geelong is a proud member of Roots of Rhythm. Lachlan Bamford from Q is a passionate member of Fang It. Getty Boy from St Kilda East is a proud member of Fang It. And William Bohr from Salisbury East is a proud member of the Doom Saloon. I just realised that as I read it. You're a legend. Thank you so much, William. You absolute star. I'm going to take the time to thank some incredible performer members, including all the way from Sebastopol and the Ballarat region. We've got The Pass, who have just become performer members to the Doom Saloon. Love you guys. You are the best. I'd also like to thank Two Way Media from Yarraval, who is our business member. Bentham's Head, absolute legends that destroyed Max Watts the other night, are our performer members from Carlton North. Love you guys. Fraxtra from Brunswick, performer members to the Doom Saloon. Crystal Pistol from Tootgarut. Religious Observance from Reza. Shipyard from Newtown in the Geelong greater area. And of course, The Pass from Sebastopol. Thank you so much. It means the world. I am a very, very new show on the grid, and every little piece of support is incredible to keep this thing going. I've got what I think is maybe two songs left, because I've got three 14-minute songs in the pipe and only 16 minutes to get them played. This is a favourite of mine that I've loved for a couple of years. It's a Texas outfit called Communion. I know that Brad from Shipyard also loves this. This is Cold Black Heart.

getting to that time of the night where I've only got a couple of minutes to go. I'm about to hand over to Olive on Moondial. This has been the Doom Saloon with J-Rock. I'm here next week. That track was Communion with Cold Black Heart from their record from 2024, Grotesque Heraldry. Incredible. You need to listen to it immediately. I've got one track left, and of course it's a beautiful coloured record. It's Fever Dream by Emma Ruth Rundle. I'll see you next week.

Good morning, everyone. It's just hit 2:02 a.m. My name's Olive, and you are now tuned into Noondial on PBS FM. I've been away for a little while, so I wasn't here for my last show. I'm very excited to be back and to have some music to share with you all. Thank you, J-Rock, for the last 2 hours holding down the fort with Doom Saloon. Just before we get stuck into it, I want to acknowledge that I'm broadcasting from Wurundjeri land. And I also love to acknowledge the legacy of Melvin Lindsay, who started the Quiet Storm radio phenomenon in the 70s. That has stood the test of time. There are still 24-hour Quiet Storm radio stations in the US. And because this show is called Moondial, I also want to let you know that it's a waxing gibbous moon tonight, and it will be a full moon on the 30th of June, which is also the day that Radio Fest ends. So you still have a chance to sign up and win a bunch of prizes, and I'll give you some more details on that later on in the show. But for now, we're going to go into some Australian music, some new Australian music that I'm really excited about. These first two tunes are going to be from Ruby Jackson. Keep a lock to PBS.

Hope you enjoyed those Australian tunes. We started out with two tunes by Ruby Jackson, a Sydney-based artist who is playing a show this weekend. I believe it's at the Evelyn on Saturday night. I've got tickets, so hope to see you there. We started out with Against the Wall, and then we had JD and Cola. She's just released an EP called This Love Thing, and she's really one of my favourite up-and-coming Australian artists at the moment. And then the tune we just heard was Slow Down by Alicia Ray, who's a Melbourne-based artist. And yeah, just want to keep repping Australian R&B, soul, and that area of music because I do think that it can get missed, and there's some artists that are really great making awesome music. While I have you, I'll just let you know that it is 2:15 in the morning, and I'll also let you know that if you renew your membership before the 30th of June, you will go into the running for our major prize for Radio Fest this year. That's right, it is still open. And some of those prizes include a $10,000 travel voucher, a double pass to Golden Plains, including a festival site, luxury powered caravan, food, beverage, and gift shop pack, all sorts of things. So just want to keep that reminder going that those prizes are still up for grabs if you renew your membership at the moment until 30th of June. I don't want to talk too much tonight. Let's keep the music flowing. So we're going to listen to some more modern stuff. And then as we move on, we're going to listen to some new hip hop stuff, like such as Tierra Whack's new project. And then we're going to go back to some more old school stuff. We're going to hear from a little bit of Lil' Kim, Mobb Deep, things like that. And then we'll hit the slow jams, which is always where we end up, my favorite part of the night. So keep a log to PBS. You are listening to Moondial.

Sorry for that abrupt ending there. That is actually the end of that tune, but it fades into another song on the album. I hope you enjoyed that little segment. We started out with one of my favourite artists of all time, Charlotte Dos Santos, with her new single Roses. Then we had a track called Get Right by Olivia Escuyos. After that was Satisfied by Zuri, and the tune we just heard was called Output 8 out of 10 by Chloe George and Seeds. We're going to move into some more hip-hoppy vibes now with some new artists that I've discovered recently. But before we do that, I'd just love to acknowledge the new members we have here at PBS. So we've got Andrew Kagan from Heidelberg, who's signed up as a passionate member to Blue Juice. We've got a new patron for Junkyard, that is Ben Burke from Aspendale. We've also got another passionate Blue Juice member, Andy Merlot, from Port Arlington. We've got a proud member to Black Wax, that is Leonie Sinclair from Thornbury. Then Joshua Feggins from Coburg has just signed up as a proud member to Fang It. We also have an anonymous member from Mount Waverley who signed up for Switched On. And finally, Georgia Millett, who has signed up for Junkyard as a patron. Thank you, Georgia. Georgia is from South Hobart. Got some interstate love there. Thank you for tuning into PBS. It's about 2:30. It's 2:28 a.m. and you're listening to Moondial on PBS. My name's Olive. I do this show every 2 weeks, and I was away 2 weeks ago, so it's been a while since I've been behind the desk. And I'm really excited to share this stuff with you. I read a book called Long Live the Queens, about the women who were part of the story of hip hop who often get overlooked. So I did a bit of a deep dive based on people I learnt about in that book. And the next segment is some more modern stuff, but then we're going to go into some more deep cut old school stuff and kind of do a little bit of a journey through that world. So keep it locked, because I think you might enjoy it.

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This is for the stragglers, drops of a stragglers. My cousin slide like abacus, need know when I die, he getting half of this. Inhale the lavender, established in my lavishness. I was raised with savages, so many packages. I want it in, but they won't let us. Cabbages. You know the truth, but you can't even say it. I know the game, but I don't choose to play it. I did a lot so I could be your favorite. They know I'm hot, but they don't even say it. Say it.

You're listening to Moondial on PBS. We just heard a few tracks from two of my favourite current rappers. We started out with two tunes from RELJ, who's from Jackson, Mississippi. The first tune was Glow 88 and the second was Wonderland. They were both off an album released last year called Close to the Sun. And then the three tunes we just heard were all off Tierra Wax's most recent album, Wax Museum, that was released on the 19th of June, so very, very recently. I just think she's really one of the great rappers that we have currently putting music out. And I think she's pretty underappreciated, and that is something she talks about in the album. I would like to give a language warning for the next few chunks, and also an apology for the last chunk. If you happen to have a child listening at 2:45 in the morning, I won't ask why, and I apologize for the lack of language warning there. So yes, it is 2:45 a.m. And if you do want to text in, like the lovely Rabia, my radio friend, it is 0400-03-1067. I'd love to hear from you. And while I have you, I'll remind you that Radio Fest technically ends on June 30th. So you still have a little bit of time to sign up. And if you do sign up as a member or renew your membership within that time bracket, you will still go into the running for the major prizes, which include a $10,000 travel voucher, two tickets to Golden Plains, and a bunch of other amazing stuff like a Carlton audiovisual setup. Okay, let's move on. We're going to hear a few more stuff from the 2010s, and then we're going to go back old school. So keep it locked to PBS.

Just give me a little pre. You, where you want me at? Turn me right there. Turn me. Turn me up, son.

You're listening to Moondial on PBS. That was a little segment of hip-hop, rap, chill vibes. We started out with an instrumental called Organic Poison by Terrace Martin, who's a musician and producer from LA. Then we had Nights Before You from Sia, S-I-Y-A, a New York rapper. Oh, apologies, my timer is going off. Then we had Roku City by Ty Steele, another LA-based rapper. Flight Risque, Genevieve Salamata, and Freddie Gibbs. Salamata is definitely one to watch. She's a really great artist. Then we had Raiden Rhapsody featuring GQ, and another Rhapsody tune called You Used to Love Me. If you haven't been tuned in from the start, my name's Olive. I've been here since 2, and it's just past 3 in the morning now. So we've got 3 more hours to go because I'll be here until 6. I read a book recently called God Save the Queens about the women that helped form the hip-hop story and that often get overlooked. And Rhapsody is one of those people. She's an incredible rapper and doesn't always get the love that she deserves. So now we're going to go back in time, more to the 90s and 2000s. We've got some stuff from Queen Pen, Lil Kim, and we've actually got a tune coming out, which I believe is the only tune that featured both Lil Kim and Foxy Brown because they had a legendary rap beef. So that's an exciting one. And yeah, hope you're enjoying the show so far. If you are, text in on 0400 031067. I'm going to stop talking now. I've got the CDJs going, so we're going to get some hip hop going and just feel the vibes. Okay. Keep it locked to PBS.

0: 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It's 3 minutes to 3:30 a.m. We just had a big chunk of old school hip hop. We started out with For You by Queen Pen. Then we had Any Day by Amil. After that was Pull the Alarm, Charlie Baltimore featuring Billy Lawrence. And then we had three tracks from Lil' Kim. We had Slippin' featuring Danone Porter. Then No One Else, which was actually released by Total, but it features Lil' Kim, Foxy Brown, and Da Brat, which is like really an all-star lineup that I think was never seen again, because Lil' Kim and Foxy Brown had a legendary, they were kind of each other's nemeses, unfortunately. And then the last tune that we just heard was Time to Shine, Lil' Kim featuring Mona Lisa on the vocals. Someone texted in saying, what was the track at 3:09? Honestly, I'm not 100% sure. It would be one of those tracks that I just read out though. So it was probably For You by Queen Pen, Any Day by Amil, or Pull the Alarm by Charlie Baltimore. I will be publishing the playlist as soon as the show ends on pbsfm.org.au. This show is called Moondial, so if you want to go back and check those songs out again and work out which one you loved, please do that. And anyone who wants to ask more about the songs, text in on 0400 03 1067. We're going to stay in that kind of world for a little bit longer, and then we're going to move more into the real cheesy slow jams from the 80s and 90s. But yeah, I've been enjoying getting on the CDJs and just having a little play. So this next tune is called Every Little Girl by Angie Martinez. Just give you a moment to get it going.
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9: Yo, yo, Angie, come downstairs. The pump is open. Hurry up, ma. Put your socks, put your slippers on. Come on, ma, hurry.

Hope you enjoyed that segment of old school hip hop. You're listening to Moondial on PBS FM. So right now we're listening to Ladies in the House by Aaliyah featuring Missy Elliott off the One in a Million album. Before that was What Can I Do, a song released by Shauna, a Chicago-based rapper, featuring Missy Elliott as well. Before that was Where Your Heart At by Mobb Deep, classic New York group. And we started out that segment with Every Little Girl by Angie Martinez, who was a radio host at the legendary New York City station Hot 97. And she took a little turn in the rap game herself and is a very well-respected person in that scene. Let's listen to the end of this tune and then let's listen to some old school slow jams. It's about 3:45 a.m. and I'll be with you till 6:00.

We just heard some late 80s goodness. You're listening to Moondial on PBS, and it is now 4 minutes past four in the morning. Hope you can hear me. Sorry, I'll just turn the mic up there. As I said, we just heard some late 80s tunes. We heard a track just then called Lead Me Into Temptation by Malaika. A bit of a one-hit wonder album I pulled that from. She's from Seattle. Before that was Let's Get Blue, Jackie Graham from the UK featuring the singer Derek Bramble. Before that was If I Let You Go from the British-American singer Sinita. And we started out with a bit of an 80s rap number called Why Did It Have to Be Me by Sweet Tea from New York. So I hope you enjoyed those tunes. We're going to stay in that area for a while, but we're going to hear from some other, maybe a bit more 70s artists, Millie Jackson and Bobby Humphrey, as well as a tune from Earth, Wind and Fire when they started using synths and more computerized sounds. And then we're going to hear some Brandy, All Saints. We're going to get a little bit more 2000s with it a little bit later on. So it's 5 minutes past four and I'll be with you till six. So you can relax, sit back, and enjoy this tune, I Almost Believed You, by Millie Jackson.

0: You're listening to PBS FM. This is Moondial. It's 4:27 a.m. and I've been spinning tunes since 2. My name's Olive, and those tunes were a bit of a dose of late 70s to late 80s cheesiness. The tune we just heard was Could It Be Right by Earth, Wind & Fire from their 1983 album Electric Universe. Before that, we had two tunes from Bobby Humphrey. The first one was I Could Love You More from 1978, and the second one was Mestizo Eyes from 1975. And then before that were two tunes from Millie Jackson. We started out the segment with I Almost Believed You. That one was from 1988. And we heard The Rising Cost of Love, where she added up all the costs of love. You can hear the little calculator machine going off in the background. That was from 1979. Those are some artists that I enjoyed getting into the last few weeks. We're going to go back to the 90s for a little while, and then we're going to go to the 2000s. We've kind of gone back in time, and now we're coming closer to now. And then once we leave the R&B world, we're going to kind of hear some slightly random stuff as we go more into the early hours, a bit of trip hop, a bit of Kalela, stuff like that. But while we're still in this R&B zone, let's listen to some tunes from the girl group Sister, which was Missy Elliott's group before she broke out on her own. This tune is Sweat You Down.
1: I don't mean sweat you down.

my love was never misplaced. See, baby, my love is true. And most important.

You're listening to Moondial on PBS. It's 5:08 in the morning. My name is Olive. Just want to thank Artie for the text in. I know it was a while back. I just always appreciate your messages and messages from anyone who cares to text in on 0400 03 1067. There was a bit of a long bracket there. We started out with three tunes from the album For All the Sisters Around the World by Sister, released in 1994. That was Missy Elliott's girl group before she broke out on her own. So we heard in order Sweat You Down, Hit You Up, and I Want to Be With You, which featured the Groove With You Isley Brothers sample. After that was Angel in Disguise off Brandy's Never Say Never album from 1998. And then another song from the same year, Trapped by the All Saints, off their self-titled album. They're a UK group. And then the tune we just heard, which was a little short excerpt from the Black Diamond album released by Angie Stone in 99. And that tune was called Freedom. While I have you, I'll just remind you that Radio Fest doesn't technically end until June 30th. So if you didn't get a chance to renew or sign up as a member, you actually still will go into the running for all of the major prizes if you sign up before June 30th. And if you haven't already heard, there's lots of prizes to win, such as a $10,000 travel voucher, two tickets to Golden Plains with food and accommodation, a Carlton audiovisual setup, amongst many other things. You'll also get a limited edition t-shirt, and as a member, you get a bunch of extra things as well. So help us keep this show on the road. I have been playing music since 2. I hope you've been enjoying it. We're going to stay with the R&B kind of world. We're actually going to hit some real cheesy slow jams for the last 10 minutes or so of this hour, and then we'll head into some more experimental stuff, still with an R&B twist, but we might get a little bit weirder as we get closer to 6, when we'll hand over to the breakfast spread. So let's listen to this tune. It's called Hard to Say I'm Sorry by As Yet.

Hope you enjoyed that dose of Daggy Slow Jams. It's 6 minutes. Well, it's now 7 minutes past five. Good morning to those who have just woken up, getting ready for work, or whatever you might be doing at this early hour. My name's Olive, and you're listening to Moondial on PBS. I'm going to slowly bring the vibe up a bit to help you get out of bed on this cold morning. We're going to listen to some more hip-hop stuff and then move slowly into trip-hop and that sort of thing. But, you know me, I'm always playing slow jams whenever I can. I've been here since 2 and I'll be here for another hour until 6 a.m. So I hope you are locking in for this fun tune. It's called Take Me There by Big Brothers.

0: before we keep the vibes going, I'll just back announce those tunes I played earlier that I did not back announce. Very quickly, the slow jams we had were Hard to Say I'm Sorry from As Yet. Then we had Cry for You from Jodeci from their 1991 Diary of a Mad Band album. After that was Gently by Ready for the World off their Rough and Ready album of 1988. And then the tune we just heard was called Take Me There by Big Brothers. They're a group from the UK from the late 90s and 2000s. All right, let's keep the good vibes going. This tune is by a group called the 411.
1: I thought you loved me. If you really love me, you would stay with me and apologize to me. That's all I asked for. But let me hear what you had to say earlier.

We just heard a track from Khalees off her Little Susie. Sorry, that track was Little Susie off her Star Wars album from 2001. It's actually called Wonderland, but there's a tune on it called Star Wars. Sorry, I'm getting mixed up there. But the tune we just heard was called Little Susie. And before that, we heard three tunes off an album released by Ladybug Mecca. She was one of the rappers from Diggable Planets, and that was her solo debut album called Trip the Light Fantastic from 2005. So the three tunes we heard in order were You Never Get Over It, Children Say, and Show the World. So that was from Ladybug Mecca. I'd really recommend checking out her solo album. It's got a really hilarious cover. We started out that whole segment with the tune Take Me There by Big Brothers, which I did back announce twice. Then we had the 411 with the tune On My Knees, the Cardinal Beats remix, which features the You Can Do It beat, which was produced by One Eye, samples part of the I Dream of Jeannie theme song, which I did not know until tonight when I looked it up. And that was featuring Ghostface Killah. That was a single released in 2004. So we're going to listen to some more newer music now. I've got a tune off Arlo Parks' new project, and then a few tunes from Kalela. And then we're going to listen to some kind of more atmospheric

You're listening to Moondial on PBS FM. We've got about 8 minutes left of the show, but before I play the last tune, I'll just back announce what we just heard. So we started out with Senses by Arlo Parks featuring Sampha. That is off Arlo Parks's most recent album, Ambiguous Desire, which was only released very recently in the start of April. Then we had two singles released that will be on Kalela's most upcoming album, New Avatar. So those tunes were Point Blank and Lincoln B. Not sure exactly when that album's dropping, but it is very much awaited from the fans. Then we had Make It Better off a CD that I found thrifting by an artist called Amanaska, and that was released in 2006. And then the tune that we just heard was Locked Into Love by the group Teal off their original watercolour EP from 2025. That tune has just been absolutely thrashed by me ever since I was shown it, and I played it at work all over the place. So shout out to Lil for putting me on for that. Okay, we've got 6 minutes left. It's been a pleasure to share my music for the last 4 hours. You can come and catch me in 2 weeks' time. This show is Moondial. I played a lot of slow jams, R&B, and a fair bit of hip-hop. So if you want to listen back, go to pbsfm.org.au and send me a text in 0400-03-1067 if you've been enjoying the show. And just remember, it's still technically Radio Fest. You can go in the running to win one of the grand prizes if you sign up as a member or renew your membership before the 30th of June. You still got a little bit of time, guys. Make it worth it. All right. This tune is a bit of a wild card. It's from the soundtrack of Sirat, a movie that came out last year. An incredible film if you haven't seen it. Quite shocking, but the soundtrack is incredible. I really like it. And it is kind of a genre that I don't normally go into in this show, but I think you guys will enjoy it. So this one's called Les Marches, which I believe translates to The Walks. And if you've seen the movie, you'll know what those walks are. This tune is by Kang Ding Ray. It's been a pleasure, and I'll see you in 2 weeks' time. Ciao for now.

Good morning, everybody. Welcome to the show. It's a Friday morning at 6 o'clock, which means it is time for the breakfast spread. My name is Milo, and I'm really excited to be with you for the next 3 hours heading towards 9 o'clock. Big ups to Olive holding it down on Moondial for the last four. She'll be back in a fortnight. Or in the meantime, if you need that Moondial fixed, you can listen back at the website pbsfm.org.au. Hey, while you're at pbsfm.org.au, this is my final episode for the year during the radio festival period. Y'all have got until midnight Tuesday to become a member to go into the draw for those major prizes. 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Can check out the prizes you would be eligible for while you're over there. No guests on today's show, just 3 hours of you and me. Really looking forward to some of the tracks I've got lined up for you across the course of the show. We are kicking things off with a tune from Gaucha Lustwerk, 2021 release of his, from a record called Information. The name of this tune is very appropriately titled Warming Up. Got some Session Victim coming your way, some Orbital, new music from CC Disco and Manuel Dacqua, some Don Carlos, some Arut Roy, and that's all in the first hour, so don't be going anywhere. As always, if you want to get in touch, I welcome your involvement in the program. Hit me up on the chime line 0400 03 1067. All right, good morning. Happy Friday.

orbital, receiving the John Hopkins treatment with his remix of Orbital's classic Halcyon and On. What a beautiful track. That one coming out in 2022. Celebrating the 30-year anniversary of that iconic record from Orbital. Session Victim, second from the top, released on the Rhythm Section label. We heard a tune called AM Continental. Gaucher Lustwerk before that with Warming Up. You're listening to The Breakfast Spread here on PBS. Lovely to see some names coming through with memberships for the final episode of The Breakfast Spread during the radio festival period. I would like to say a big good morning to Umut Guli in Cheltenham for their returning patron membership in the name of The Breakfast Spread. Appreciate you, Umut. Thank you very much. We have a new pet member in Brunswick, Stevie the Schnauzer, coming through at a passionate level as well. Thank you, Stevie the Schnauzer in Brunswick. And thank you, Umut Guli in Cheltenham. You too can do the same by heading over to pbsfm.org.au. Got to say also a big thank you to Henry Kiss and Matt Waverley, and a couple of anonymous members in Brunswick and Frankston for becoming members after I wrapped up on air yesterday. Here to The Breakfast Spread. Appreciate you guys. Do the good thing, support community radio. You've got until midnight Tuesday to go into the draw for our major prizes and to collect your limited edition PBS t-shirt. Playing underneath me now comes a track from Leaving Laurel. K-Lone is on the remix of a tune called Our Lives Entwined. Got that newie from CC Disco and Manuel Dacquat coming up after this. Don't go anywhere.

We just heard music from Teed from his DJ Kicks compilation, which actually features five originals from the UK-born, now LA-based producer. The name of the one that we just heard there was Another Day. Teed being the moniker of the artist formerly known as Totally Enormous Extinct Dinosaurs. Before that one from Teed, we heard new music from CC Disco, PBS's very own, I might add, teaming up with Kiwi, now Germany-based producer Manuel Dacqua. Brand new music from them called Don't You Want My Love? Before that one, we did hear from Leaving Laurel, Our Lives Entwined. K-Lone was on the remix of that excellent track. Which brings us up to date at 6:30. On a Friday morning, Milo here with you. Got a tune from Earth Tracks Blink playing beneath me. Real nice deep number by the name of La Adventura. We are taking the dub mix of this tune. Get at me on the text line if you're up and about, 0400 031 067. And a reminder that our Radio Festival pay-up period does end midnight Tuesday. So you've got a little bit, but not a long bit. Music from Don Carlos coming up, some Arup Roy, amongst other things. Thank you for being here with us here on PBS. You're listening to The Breakfast Spread.

incredible stuff here from UK-based producer, DJ, digger, overall music head, Arup Roy. It's a real pleasure to have him on the show a couple of years back when he was in town. It's a tune of his called We Together. Taking it back to 2017 with this one. Taking it right back before that from Don Carlos. Some incredibly deep house called Rimida Overture. Before the Italo housey goodness of Don Carlos, we heard from Earth Tracks with La Adventura. Which brings us to 12 minutes to 7 o'clock. Good morning. Congratulations, you made it to Friday. My name is Milo. I'll be with you for another couple of hours. Lots of love going out to Casey on the text line. Thank you for your gorgeous message. Appreciate that very much. Glad you enjoyed finding out what Teed stood for. While I understand

desire to simplify and streamline the name. Totally Enormous Extinct Dinosaurs is a ripper name for a project. Out to Mia. Lots of love going out to Kate in Surrey Hills. Sending out a very happy birthday to Janky Poo. Out to Big Daddy D. Shout out to the Turtles and Brickies down in Portsea on the lake. And thank you to the number ending in 094 who, by the sounds of things, caught me play in Brisbane last weekend. How fun was that day? I've been going on about it a bit on the radio this week. Just one of the best lineups I've seen in so long. I was very honoured to play a small role in that. If you want to get in touch, 0400 03 1067 is the number to do so on. And also a reminder that our pay-up period for Radio Festival is coming to a close, and a couple of people have decided to jump in and take full advantage of the prizes on offer and the T-shirts available to you. Scott Borum in Seaford will be taking home a T-shirt. We're going to be sending them a membership pack in the mail very, very, very soon because they have become a passionate member here to the Breakfast Bread. Love your work, Scott. Rachel Bathgate in Coburg has become a proud member to the Brekkie Spread. Shout out to you, Rachel. Starting your day right. Rock that PBS sticker with pride when it arrives in the mail. If you want to be like Scott and Rachel, you too can head along to pbsfm.org.au and take out a membership. Major prizes this year include a year's worth of PBS feature albums, four nights in a vintage sleeper van, courtesy of Hire a Combi, a white gilded Jetstar guitar and bag from Echotone, Carlton Audio Visual, giving away a hi-fi package including a turntable, amp and speakers. There's a double pass to Golden Plains next year up for grabs, including chartered transportation to and from the festival, as well as a powered caravan in bush camp. And Odd Trips are offering up 10 grand worth of travel vouchers to explore somewhere different. All sounds pretty good to me. Make sure you're signed up so you're in the draw for it, pbsfm.org.au. Got a tune playing beneath me now from an artist called Divorce from New York. They put out a record called Sausalito a couple of years back. The name of this tune is very poetically titled, I Haven't Recovered from Last Night with You.

0: Got a tune here from Mr. White. Deep House, alias of Japanese producer Yuji Takanuchi. They put out this record in 2017. Fantastic little taste. Some quality Deep House sounds. Before this one from Mr. White, Mr. YT, as it's stylized. We had Mr. Whitey. Divorce from New York, I Haven't Recovered from Last Night With You. Brings us all up to date at a minute past 7 o'clock. Milo here with you on The Breakfast Spread. Got more tunes to share with you after these.
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0: Listening to The Breakfast Spread, about to go a few minutes past seven. Good morning to Ambrose and Heathmont. Out to Kieran, heading to the airport. Enjoy your trip wherever it is you may be heading. Thank you for tuning in. Shout out to Max Squared. Heading to a Richmond Rough Inn. Out to Nick. Shouting out T Jizzle, who's really good at tennis. To the number ending in 993. Unfortunately, not. You should send them a message. You make me feel, I agree. You make me feel alive. You make me feel. 0400 031 0670 if you want to get in touch. This tune's from Pigeon. It's called Mirror Test.

deep and a bit funky, this one. BS Radio, Paola Tape, and Giuseppe Leonardi teaming up on a track here called Del Mar. A band called Flash in the Mix, taking it back. And their track, Song for Spike. Pigeon kicked us off with Mirror Test. And that's everything that's been happening on your radio since 7 a.m. Good morning if you've just tuned in. Milo here with you on The Breakfast Spread. I hope your Friday is going well. Heavy cloud cover across Melbourne today, but good to see a little bit of light coming through. I'll tell you what, a couple of weeks ago it was pitch black around this time. Winter solstice well and truly behind us. I'm not opposed to a bit of a dark and cold morning, but then again, I get to hang out in this radio studio. I'm sure it's a very different feeling and equation being in the great outdoors. Hope you are staying warm wherever it is you may be.

Big ups to Riley Garland on the text line. Appreciate your work. Out to Pearl and Iris. Last day of school for the term. School holidays, baby.

Got new music from Bonobo coming your way. A new way from Soul One. Maybe a little Everything But The Girl. Got a really fun one to share with you from Young Franco towards the end of the hour. Don't go anywhere. Keep it locked here to The Breakfast Spread.

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0: Brookie Lace Dub. Features some incredible productions from the likes of Running Hot, K-Lone, actually that CC Disco and Manuel Dacquat track I played about an hour ago. Also features on that comp. Go cop it for yourself now. Before that, we did hear from Madonna, and that was Bedtime Story and the Lush Vocal Mix. It's about to go 7:30. Got to play a couple of these, and then we'll continue on with the tunes with new music from Bonobo.
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0: As promised, new music from Bonobo. From a forthcoming record, Distance in Static, thank goodness. So keen for a new record from Bonobo. This is an excellent start. This tune is called Me and You. Got new music from Soul One to share after this. Don't go anywhere.

Got to say a big thank you to Adam Singleton in Geelong West. They've become a proud member here to The Breakfast Spread. Out to you, Adam. A reminder that you have until midnight on Tuesday to do so to go into the draw for our major prizes. A reminder that all donations over $2 are tax deductible as well. Playing beneath me now comes a tune from Midas Field called Get Loose. Playing a fair bit from that Moxie compilation this morning, 10 years of On Loop. It's got some real belters on it. Everything But the Girl before that, classic stuff from 1996, we heard wrong. New music from Soul One, who appears to be crushing it over in the European sunshine right now. I'm super excited for this record of theirs coming out later in the year. Beautiful Noise in My Head was the name of the track we heard. And new music from Bonobo kicked off that bracket with Me and You. Maria Platt in Elsternwick has just become a passionate member here to The Breakfast Spread. We love to see it. Out to you, Maria in Elsternwick. You can be like Maria and Adam and head along to pbsfm.org.au and take out a membership this morning. I'm going to take this moment to thank my performer members here on a Friday. They are Wally Wallace, The Black Swan Projection, Sweetie Zamora, Steve Perry's Big House, Soft Peaks, Russell Montana's Peak Park, Mondo Ritmo, Midflight, Honey Thunder, Henry Thorne, Forever Grooves, Exile on Bell Street, Emilio Mercuri, Emil Carrios, Ella Joan, Edward Montgomery, DJ Mikos, DJ Elliot of Marco, Danger Boots, Bull Ant, and Aloe Vera Everywhere. 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My friends for a decade, Tim Times Everest, Tim Callahan, Peregrine Netherway, Patty Tail, Marg Williams and Adrian Goff. My friends for life, Joseph from Coronella and Ravenna Allen. 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I'm going to shout out my patrons a little bit later on in the show. Big love going out to Elijah Platt Kingsley, also in Elsternwick. Looks like it's a bit of a family affair going on this morning, taking out a junior membership to Ports of Paradise. That's what we love to see. Out to you, Maria and Elijah. Thanks to everybody on the text line for dropping a line. That, my friends, is what happens when you lean on the aux cord and unplug it from the laptop. Community radio, baby. I'm a professional sometimes. Out to Neil. Out to number ending in 291, thanking me for showing them Kevin Adrian's Give It Up last week. I've got good news for you, my friend. If you are sticking around for around 8:45 this morning, I might have another drop for you. Out to Lexi Waxflower. All right, as this one from Midas Field wraps up, called Get Loose. Here's one from Young Franco and LF System. Bit of a World Cup inspired number. Reaper Naza Lipa. Let's get it.

I got more people to thank. People are rolling through with the memberships and we love to see it. Pete Dongan and Bo Morris is a passionate member. To The Breakdown, out to you, Pete and Bo Morris. Andrew Raphael in Footscray has taken out a proud membership here to The Breakfast Spread. Jeremy Kingsley in Elstonwick wrapping up the family sign-up session by the looks of things, alongside Elijah and Maria. Thank you for your proud membership and donation. On top of that, Matthew Rogers in Sunbury has thrown down a whopper of a donation in the name of PBS, and a reminder that all those donations above $2 are tax deductible. And, well, end financial year be coming up. Something to think about.

0: some more people to thank. Another family affair this morning with Sign Up, Sean Donegan, in Beau Morris, following on from Pete in Beau Morris, junior member here to the Breakfast Spread. Love to see it, Sean. Sonny Breaks in Coburg taking out a performer membership to Johnny Alexander's Audio Vitamins program. Just a reminder that the Radio Festival pay-up period does end Tuesday at midnight, just before the end of the financial year. So you have until then to take out a membership to go into this year's major prize pool. We got prizes for our performers as well, including a $4,000 voucher for Program Records, photography package from Lucy Spartalis, an Ableton Live Suite, 3 Bakehouse studio rehearsal sessions, mastering of a single or an EP from Adam Dempsey, your album in gold framed by Creative Framing, and screen printing from Too Far Gone. Our Friend for Life prize is pretty epic as well. Coastal Glant weekend stay for two at the winery. All Press coffee bundle, a Sonos Era 100 smart speaker, Crumpler messenger bag, some bottles of wine from Mount Avoca, some whiskey from the Gospel Whiskey, and a Cinema Nova 3-month silver pass. You can check out all the prizes up for grabs at the website pbsfm.org.au when you become a member. We've been listening to Sharon Pass and Steve Silkerly on a tune here called The World. The Word is Love. This is Silk's original anthem mix. It's about to go 7 minutes past 8 o'clock. 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
1: 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And in the front bar, Tongue Biter. Friday, Darts. Upstairs, Cell Towers. Saturday, X. Upstairs, Blanco Tranco. And in the front bar, King G. Sunday, Eris and the Disciples. 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
0: Under an hour left of the show to go. Got a tune to share with you now from Sopico called Just Can't Stop. I'm going to roll with the Incantation mix. Incantation mix, rather.

Shout out to Paulie B on the text line. Out to Amelia from Genovese Coffee. All the best with your beer launch this Sunday. Out to Jürgen. Thank you for the pronunciation tip. I appreciate it. Actually, on similar territory, shout out to the number in 395 for their pronunciation tip on their son's member name. I do appreciate it. If I am ever getting your name incorrect in the shout out list, please do let me know. I aim to please. Happy birthday going out to Jank Daddy. Out to Matilda, Pippi and Billy. Getting ready for school in Pottsville. Happy last day of term going out to Mooney Gal and all the teachers. Out to Rosie and Herbie. Shout out to Big Mopper. Chilling at the Majestic Lounge. Out to Neil. Out to Lucinda. Sending out a big TGIF to Ammo in Carlton North. And Kev in Thornbury.

And out to Big Man Junko. And to the handstanding Peach Shaking Queen Adelaide. We've got the Brickies and Woolmark down in Sora as well. If you want to get in touch, 0400 031 067.

Kerry Chandler. You are in my system. It's the extended club mix, but giving a little refresh alongside Dennis Quinn a couple of years back. Back at G before that with In Circles, Mark Brauner on the remix. Incantations mix of Just Can't Stop, courtesy of Serpico, kicked off that last bracket. You're listening to The Breakfast Spread at 25 minutes past 8 o'clock. Got some more members to thank who have been coming through. It's my last episode on air during the radio festival period. You've got until Tuesday midnight to sign up to go into the draw for our major prizes. And these people have done just that. Philip in Meadling is a proud member to Ports of Paradise. Out to you, Philip Bejic. Tom Gaunt in Moriac is a proud member here to The Breakfast Spread. As is Stephanie Ryan in St. Leonard's. Proud member here to The Breakfast Spread. Lots of love to Philip, Tom and Stephanie. You can do the same, ppsfm.org.au. I'm going to thank my patrons real quick. Vinny Say, Ulmut Gully, Thomas Weinheiser, the VCDCs, the Olsons from Thornbury, Stefan Peterson, Rufus the Stegosaurus, Miles Scott, Michael Hawkins, Melissa Lee, Luke Puyol, Lily Gordon, Leslie Gamp, Keeble Family, Katie Woods, John Simpson, Jeanette Blennerhassett, Jackson Sprunger Leak, J. Walter Weatherman, Iwaza King, Indy the Greyhound, Hamanthi Widjawardeen, Harry Otzi, Guy Blackman, Ethna Donlon, Dougal Sully, Doug McDill, Charlie from TLC, Blind Man Geordie, Anna Whitelaw, Andrew Shinners, Andrew Lukey, Albie the Dog and Al Baby. 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

tune playing beneath me now comes from Solopex. I discovered this one on a DJ Harvey compilation. It's called Psychic.

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Got a relatively new track from Groove Armada to share with you. I've been rinsing this one in my DJ sets of late. And yeah, every single time, raises the roof. Feels like a bit of a cheat code at this point. This is Love's Theme. Half an hour to go at the Brekkie Spread this morning. See if we can get a few more memberships across the line. Got until midnight on Tuesday, folks. pbsfm.org.au.

fans a hooch because of that private joke from that one time. 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Yeah, that's the one. Yeah, yeah, that night. 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She's beautiful, man. 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I'm moving closer now, all frowns, trying to make it out. 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'Cause there she is.

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0: Confidence Man and Demi Resquima teaming up on a tune here called Real Move Touch. Before it, we heard Because of Art teaming up with Anthony Sismaric. Wow. That one was Circle of Light.
1: Thank you, sweetie.
0: Music from Groove Armada earlier in the year as well. That was Love's Theme, released on the Glitterbox label. Got a shout out Natalie Lampropoulos in Preston for becoming a proud member to Headhunters. Jumping Jack, pet member in Yarraville, taking out a passionate member ship to Black Wax. Lovely donation on top of that. Actually, Natalie in Preston put through a donation as well. Thanks for that, Natalie. Rebecca May in Frankston, proud member to Passing Notes. You can be like them. Hit the website pbsfm.org.au. Love to read out a few more names before I bounce out of here in 15 minutes time. You've got until Tuesday midnight to sign up and go into the draw for our major prizes. Playing this absolute jam from Kevin Adrian again. This is Give It Up, the Grusane dub.

All right, it's almost time for me to get on out of here for another morning. Thank you so much for tuning in. You've got some people to thank before I bounce out. Niall O'Brien and Werribee, passionate member to Ports of Paradise, which, by the way, is coming up in about 5 minutes' time. Paddy's in the house, ready to go. Black Butter in Essendon, performer member here to The Breakfast Spread. I believe that's a returning one. Thank you, Black Butter in Essendon. And we also had an anonymous member in Pascavel South become a proud member to PBS as a whole. Which takes me to the end of the list for this morning. Just one more reminder. You have until midnight Tuesday to become a member to PBS to go into the draw for our prizes. To get your limited edition Radio Festival t-shirts and the likes. And to experience those warm fuzzy feelings of supporting a good thing in such a media hellscape. Come aboard the Oasis that is PBS FM 106.7. Where else are you going to hear this tune here from 1978 at around this time on a Friday? Sticky Fingers. Not that Sticky Fingers, this Sticky Fingers. Wasting My Love. Before it, Kevin Adrian, out now on Rush Hour Records. That's an ID that's been escaping me for quite some time. So wonderful to finally have that in my collection. Give It Up, that was the Grusane dub. Jim Kesselschmidt in Caulfield South, becoming a proud member to Jump in the Blues just then, by the way. And that'll do me this morning. I'm not DJing anywhere this weekend. I'm just living my life. Maybe I'll catch you at the Way Dynamic Show at Howler later tonight. I think I'm going to do a double header tonight. I'm going to go hit Way Dynamic at Howler, and then I'm going to rush over to the Punters Club to see Hatchie. I'm hoping I might be able to catch Lover, but we'll see. Hope you all have an amazing weekend. There's plenty of great things to be heading out to this weekend in the music world. Don't be boring. Leave the house. Nah, you can do whatever you want. It's winter. I get it. Coat season, baby. All right, that's all from me. Stick around. Ports of Paradise coming up next. I'll catch you guys next week. Love ya.

Welcome aboard. I'm Palm Tree Paddy, your musical guide for this week's voyage through the ports of paradise. Over the next 2 hours, we'll cruise through a colourful itinerary of exotic realms and sophisticated soundscapes, inspired by the cocktail lounge culture that thrived in America during the 1950s and 60s. This was Leisure Time Music for Adults, the mainstream phenomenon that time forgot. So mix up your favourite cocktail, settle back in a comfortable armchair, and join me for a journey through the golden age of exotica, featuring Latin rhythms, tribal percussion, jungle jazz, space-age symphonies, and tropical island swing.

Oh, good morning. What a start to the show. Just making myself a nice, peaceful cup of coffee in the kitchen this morning when I heard Milo say his goodbyes. And I bolted in and got the show started. Hopefully it wasn't any sort of gaff in the programming. We did kick off the show this morning with the rousing brass and forcible percussion of Clyde Borley, the Frenchman, with a tune called SOS, Force de Frapper, from Music in Five Dimensions, and then the drummer Don Lamond up next with Drums in My Heart. You are tuned to the Ports of Paradise at 9:05, PBS 106.7 FM. Great to have you tuned in. Before we get any more into the show, I'd like to say thank you to Milo and to Claire for the brekkie spread over the last month or so, because we're getting very close to the end of our radio festival period. I'm going to tell you what we have to look forward to in the program today. A little bit more exotica coming up in just a minute. Got some bossa nova tunes for you, a little bit of Latin lounge, some spy jazz in the second hour, some just a variety of mid-century jazz to groove along to, a bit of vocal stuff from K-Star, Edie Gourmet, some Sammy Davis Jr., and other big band swinging kind of tunes. I did mention in my social media post this morning that quite unintentionally I've managed to program tunes from both Australia and Paraguay in the program today. Of course, they're facing off at around about midday today in the World Cup qualifier. Looking forward to some music from both of those countries in the Ports of Paradise this morning. Let's get on into the show, shall we? Pretty rousing introduction, as you just heard. We're going to now ease on into some Harry Zimmerman from his album Bongos, Reeds and Brass Volume 2. I don't know if Volume 1 exists, to be honest with you. Here's his version of On a Little Street in Singapore. You're in the Ports of Paradise on PBS.

0: The typical bongo addict, he's seldom a mere dabbler, is known by several distinctive traits. He lifts his double-barreled percussion piece at the drop of a vamp. His eyes moisten at the mention of a party, any kind of party. He spends long hours improvising paradiddles. A study in determination, he takes his craft seriously, flexes his or her fingers in off moments, oils his heads till they glimmer, and forsakes all others to spend evenings stretching his or her bongo skins to the ripping point. He will thump along with any kind of music from Tchaikovsky to Harry Jacobs Bond. What addicts the man so? The answer lies in this album. This is Don Ralke and his orchestra and the record But You've Never Heard Gershwin with Bongos. What a great release that is from 1960. We heard the tune My One and Only. Before that, percussionist Candido Camero with a tune called Tequila, but kind of spelt phonetically T-A-K-E-E-L-A. And that comes from the album Candido the Volcanic Les Baxter. Before that, with Havana from Tambu. And at the top of the bracket, Harry Zimmerman did a version of On a Little Street in Singapore. You're in the Ports of Paradise on PBS, where the time is 20 minutes past nine.
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0: You're with Palm Tree Paddy in the Ports of Paradise. The text line is open this morning, 0400 031067. Good morning to France Pants. For a minute there, I thought it said Friday Pants, but studying for uni, definitely going to listen to Ports of Paradise tonight with my favourite cocktail or two. Wonderful to have you tuned in, France Pants. Hope it all goes well. It is pretty much the end of term, isn't it? A few people cramming for exams and getting assignments in, no doubt. Sending a shout out to Hawaii Devo, Sammy, Anna, Rashid and Nash. They're all at Print Factory this morning listening in. Raf, enjoying the start to the show. The stereo speakers were turned up. We got Joe Bangles messaged in as well from the top of the Split Point Lighthouse in Aries Inlet. It's foggy and chilly up here. It's foggy and chilly down here too, Joe Bangles. Glad you're enjoying the tunes. Expecting to see a migrating whale or two once the fog clears. Whoa, that sounds pretty cool. And we've also got a message in from Kate in Newport. Impressed by the fact that I'm going to be playing some Paraguayan music later on. Yeah, you've got it right. Unusual with harps and guitars. Kate worked there as a volunteer for over 2 years. Still hoping that the Aussies win in the World Cup qualifier today. Yeah, you got it right. The music I'm going to be playing a little later on, maybe in half an hour, is by Luis Bordón, E Saharpa Paraguaya. He is a harp soloist indeed. Looking forward to that a little bit later on. But for now, we're going to hear the Australian effort. This is by a group called the Barry Lee Trio. I picked up this record quite recently. It's from 1966. Called On Safari, and extremely exotic looking cover. The boys are kind of peeking out from behind a bush they found in the car park. Apparently one of Victoria's best known entertainers at the time, and they had a residency at the Village Green. I'm assuming that's the Village Green that is still existing down in Glen Waverley, I think. It's probably had a few upgrades since the 60s, but just picture yourself back there at the Village Green in 1966. Perhaps you've got a glass of Foster's or some Moselle, something like that, and the band comes on stage. This is what you hear.

0: Brazilian Lounge from the 1960s. We finished up with Percy Faith from the album The Music of Brazil. We heard Machiche, which was a kind of a ballroom dance popular in Brazil, maybe a little bit like the tango. Probably nothing like it, actually, but that's what it said when I looked it up. Walter Wanderley before that with A Nega Se Vingou, or Baby Took Revenge. And that's from the album From Rio With Love. Lorindo Almeida and the Bossa Nova All-Stars were in there doing the theme from Route 66, and at the top, one of Victoria's best known entertainers from 1966, recorded while doing a residency at the Village Green down in Glen Waverley, down that way somewhere. The album's called On Safari, and of course we heard the Barry Lee Trio doing The Girl from Ipanema. That brings us up to date here in the Ports of Paradise. We're going to take a very quick break and come back with some more great tunes.
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0: The text line is nice and busy this morning on this very overcast day in Melbourne. Good morning to Sasha, doing a little bit of gardening in Baldwin. Good morning to you, Katie, who's powering through some cleaning. But Katie's ears are on holiday for sure. And a question from an anonymous listener. Loving the bright tunes. The chap we hear each week at the start of the show, does he ever get to the volcano? Just in case you didn't realise, that is the voice of Tom Hanks. It's a little excerpt from a film called Joe versus the Volcano. I think the plot of the film is that Joe's diagnosed with a terminal disease. He quits his job, decides to live like a king and die like a man. For that, he must jump into a live volcano to appease the volcano god. The local villagers, I think it's in Hawaii, they're sort of encouraging him to jump into the volcano, but at the last minute, I haven't watched it for a while, but at the last minute he falls in love with a girl, and I don't think he does end up jumping into the volcano, but it's a good film. You should check it out if you haven't seen it already. It's getting on towards 20 to 10 now. We're going to celebrate a birthday today, a fellow by the name of Wilbur Clyde Schwant. He was from Wisconsin, released a number of albums in the late 50s mainly under the name Don Swan. Very influential in the field of Latin lounge, provided arrangements for people like Xavier Cugat, Desi Arnaz, Perez Prado, and released some great music of his own. I really do enjoy the music of Don Swan. I think it says somewhere that he's about as Latin as a Wiener Schnitzel, but his music is wonderful. So we're going to hear two tunes from him. The first one is called Mi Musica Es Para Ti, My Music Is For You.

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1: It's around 10 minutes to 10. You're in the Ports of Paradise on PBS. We just had a bracket of cha-cha music. Just looking at the back of one of these covers, it says cha-cha-cha is the dance. No, it's just wrapped over. Cha-cha is the dance. Cha-cha-cha is the step. Does that make sense to you? I'm still a bit confused, but either it's 2 chas or 3. I don't know, but I enjoyed the music. We did kick off with 2 tunes by Don Swan. It would have been his birthday on Sunday, born on the 28th of June in 1904. First from the album Mucho Cha-Cha-Cha, we heard Mi Musica Es Para Ti. And then second from the album Hot Cha-Cha, we had the theme to the 1944 film noir Laura. Continued on then with some music from Pedro Garcia and his Del Prado Orchestra. They did a version of Las Clases de Cha-Cha-Cha, and finished up with a tune from Billy May's Cha-Cha record, his take on the jazz standard Bijou from 1960, the Cha-Cha version. That's enough Cha-Cha for today. But we do have some messages in on the text line. Let's see what we have. The number's 0400-03-1067. Fiona letting us know that in the end of the film, Joe versus the volcano, he jumps in, but then he's thrown clear when it erupts. Perhaps the volcano god saved him. I don't know. Thanks, Fiona, for clearing that up. We've got some people signing up. We're into the last few days of the Radio Festival for 2026. I'd like to send out a very big thank you to Jim Kessel-Schmidt, proud about Jumpin' the Blues, and adding a very kind donation on top of that. David Cresswell is proud about Fang It, also adding a donation. Roger Highland is proud about Flight 1067 to Africa, donating as well. And thank you as well to Heeds Rupiana, back as a passionate member to the Ports of Paradise, and adding a donation. Just a reminder that we're very close to the end of the tax year, and any donation of $2 or above to PBS can be put down as a deduction on your tax return. Could be helpful, I don't know. But thank you, Heeds, for that one. Also, signing up as a passionate member means, or passionate or above, means that you are, you do receive one of our limited edition t-shirts. Always a good thing to have in your wardrobe. And as we've said many times, you see someone coming the other way in a PBS t-shirt, you know they're a member of a very cool musical community. 5 minutes to 10 almost. I think we're going to move on into some more Latin rhythms now. This tune goes out to Kate in Newport, who knows a little bit about Paraguayan music. And Australia does face up against Paraguay in 2 hours' time. That's when the kickoff is in the World Cup qualifier. So we're going to hear some music from Paraguay now by Luis Bordon. He is a harp soloist from Paraguay. I don't know when this album was released. It's called Tropical. But if you do want to jump onto the Ports of Paradise Facebook page, I haven't shared it to Instagram yet. I'll do that in a moment. But you can have a look at the two album covers, the Australian cover and the Paraguayan cover. Anyway, let's hear some Luis Bordon, the name of the tune, Me Voy Pal Pueblo.